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0: Granny, hello.
3: Good morning to your granny right now.
0: No, to you.
3: I think what you meant to say is happy birthday, love of my life,
0: no,
3: queen of my heart.
0: No, I meant to say happy birthday, granny.
3: Princess of the sky. No, no, no.
0: A happy birthday, princess of the sky, granny.
3: No, I'm not a granny. I'm a 24-year-old teenage girl.
0: You were actually kind of somewhat insecure about turning 24.
3: I was, but now that I'm 24, I'm like, I'm such a baby.
0: You went from an adult to baby.
3: I am such a baby. I feel like maybe at 25, it'll feel scary. It's a scary number to say out loud, but I'm like, oh, I'm young, sexy, hot, and free. Like
0: 25 is crazy.
3: 25 is crazy.
0: So you're not there yet.
3: No, no, no. But you know what? At 25, I won't even use that number. I'll say 25. But I am 25, don't you think so? Don't I look hot as a 24-year-old? Thank you very much. Thank you very much. I'm still waiting on my EFT from you, Tommy.
0: It'll come one day when we're paid more than what we currently pay. Like, that's just how it works.
3: That's just how it works.
0: Yeah.
3: I'm glad to hear it. It's one day it will come.
0: How's your Saturday morning shaping up? 082-550-5151. Head on over to WhatsApp line and come and say hi.
3: I'm just

0: Baby Queen, May A, here on 5FM. Oh, baby, that's right. Welcome to it. 20 past four across the nation. It is 5 weekend early mornings on 5FM. We let me try and work this out now. August, September, October, November, December, January.
1: Celebrating my birthday, yes.
0: No, 6 months, half of the year, where we're at different ages, where I have to work with an elderly.
1: Stop it, man. Stop it.
0: Okay, I'm done.
1: We're the same age. Mm-hmm. Literally. Mm-hmm. You know what? I don't even care. Respect your elders.
0: Okay, fine.
1: Yes,
0: correct. I respect my elders.
1: Respect your elders. I want princess treatment from now on. I want you to kneel down when you greet me.
0: Want me to propose?
1: I want you to kneel down when you greet me. It's a very basic thing. I want you to say, and when you see me.
0: Fine.
1: Yes. I want you to bow. Good morning, princess.
0: How are you, princess? When my birthday rolls around, are you going to do that to me as a prince of your equal age and stature?
1: Not a chance.
0: Oh, okay.
1: Because now we're peers. Now we're age mates.
0: Oh.
1: We'd be like, sure, buddy. Now, I don't even bother. I don't even have to talk to you if I don't want to because I'm older than you.
0: But I'm a man. No, I'm kidding.
1: Wow.
0: I'm joking.
1: It's still Women's Month, by the way.
0: Fact.
1: He's just throwing that in there just to remind us. But thank you. I suppose this is your way of saying happy birthday to me.
0: Yeah, to you.
1: I'm one of those irritating August Leos, and I know there's a lot of us out there who celebrate their birthday the entire month.
0: Yeah.
1: Until the 31st of August, you're going to be telling me happy birthday, honey.
0: To be fair, this is the third birthday that we've spent working at 5FM.
1: So you understand.
0: And this is the least amount of noise you've made around your birthday.
1: I know. You were saying this and it actually hadn't occurred to me. I was like, what is going on? I also always like to make a big deal and have a big body bash. This year I was like, I don't even want to celebrate my birthday. I mean, I'm not even going to do anything. But I actually am. I decided like 3 days before the fact.
0: Yeah.
1: I was like, actually, that is very unlike me.
0: Mm.
1: And I'm going to celebrate. And if it's been your birthday this past month or in August, a big shout out to you. Happy birthday, my August Leo. Come let us know if it has been your birthday. 082-550-5151. So we can give you a birthday kiss, Leo to Leo.
0: Yes, we don't normally do birthday shout outs, but we'll do it because we feel bad from time.
1: No, we'll do it for the Leos, the best star sign.
0: Leos? You know what?
1: The zodiac astrology thing.
0: I equate Leos with the month of May.
1: What?
0: Because they're both irrelevant. You know
1: what
0: I'm saying? Like, the May is the most irrelevant month out of the 12
1: year. It is a bit of an irrelevant month. However, you can't. Leos are literally, we are the sun. We are, people always say, oh, Leos think they're the center of the universe. We literally are.
0: Oh, okay.
1: As the sun's, as sun's
0: sign. I mean, if it means sun, that is the center of the universe.
1: Thank you so much.
0: Of a universe.
1: No, our universe.
0: There's more than the Milky Way.
1: Okay, but where do you live? Exactly.
0: Shout out to Sizwe Nomlazi, who has just worked, or rather knocked off the night shift at the warehouse. I wonder what the warehouse is. You know, a warehouse could be printing money. They could be doing some funny drug things. But you know what? Shout out to you, Sizwe.
1: You're so nosy. You want to go see what Sizwe's doing at his warehouse.
0: What are you doing in a warehouse at 4 o'clock in the morning on a Saturday?
1: Anele and Kimberly says she's been awake since 10 past 1 for no reason she can explain. It's because you knew, like, we were coming around the corner with good music, good vibes, good energy, and so much more. It's going to be a jam-packed show all the way until 7 a.m. Our WhatsApp line stays open on 082-550-5151. Come through, say hi.
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0: It's Otto Knows, Million Voices here on 5. Oh my word, this is such a clubbing song that I'm like...
1: It is good.
0: You came from the club this morning?
1: I did.
0: I'm exposing all your business on national radio.
1: No.
0: Why not?
1: Put it out. Mm. So I actually want to listen to the song in the background as I talk about it. Cause
0: yes,
1: no,
0: it really sets the scene, isn't it?
1: Yeah, there's no singing. So it just... It does the job. Mm-hmm. So I was at I was out in Parkhurst because we broadcast from the from Auckland Park in Johannesburg for the show, and I have never been to this club called Toy Toy before.
0: You went to the depths of clubs,
1: the depths of Intertown, guys. I went to the club with my laptop. I literally walked in there clutching my pearls
0: with your backpack.
1: With my backpack
0: in the club.
1: No, I dropped it off with the coat hangers at the front desk.
0: You trusted them with your laptop. Did they know there was a laptop in there?
1: I just said it's my bag. Just keep my bag.
0: To me, if you came back and your laptop was gone, that is actually very... That's great. You walked out.
1: Yeah.
0: Laptop in hand, everything in one piece.
1: In one piece, guys. Mid Joburg was safe.
0: Wow.
1: I didn't actually feel scared as much as I thought I would feel scared.
0: Yes. No, but it's full of white people there at the club. Those are your ends,
1: what I've heard. I'm not going to lie. I thought, oh my God, I'm going to Toy Toy. I'm going to finally see some diversity in the clubs I go to.
0: Mm-mm. No, to me, mm-mm, that club of all clubs is not the diversity mm-mm club.
1: Mm-mm. It's not the diversity club.
0: You're like, oh, it's all my people.
1: No. See, these are none of my people.
0: Oh, it was not your people?
1: No, I can't do techno. I'm not a techno guy.
0: You want pop.
1: Yeah,
0: you
1: want Mamma Mia. Like, can anyone play Mamma Mia here?
0: You were Mamma Mia in the club. And I don't think Mamma Mia goes well with hot drugs. So.
1: No. And they're doing hard drugs.
0: I don't think it does. Disclosure, we don't support that. But you had a good time. I walk in and you're on the sofa taking a little cat nap before four.
1: Yeah.
0: How I know that you were outside.
1: Yeah.
0: And you had a great time.
1: I had a good night.
0: I love that. No, it's peak level of productivity going to the club with your backpack. Never on the WhatsApp line has just said, leaving the club alone, and so good to hear you guys on the radio. Shout out to you, man. I love someone who knows, like, when it's time to tap out. I don't have that skill.
1: Oh, I don't know that skill. The only reason in turn I tap out is because we have to be here.
0: Oh, we're problematic.
1: We're problematic. On the way is Sister Bettina. She is the resident AI bot of the SABC. She always has something to say, and this morning will likely be no different. Don't go anywhere. Take us with you
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0: I win. Yeah.
1: You agree.
0: You have to give her, you have to be like, oh, encourage her, encourage her.
1: Okay, okay, let's start off nice. Matthew Mole, whatever song that was.
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0: Yay!
1: Yay!
0: We're so excited to invite our bestie. It's like that friend that your mom said you have to invite, but you know she's the weird one in your class and no one talks
1: to her. Yes, no one talks, and no one wants to talk to her.
0: No one wants to talk to her, but your mom is like, no, you have to invite her. Be kind. Be friendly. Be a good person. Her name is Sister Bartina, our resident AI bot. She's a little Miss Know-It-All, and she likes to keep us abreast with what we missed out on since last week until Palesa Lameke, the person who knows the real news, comes in. But she's rude, bro.
1: She's so rude. And you know what? She's actually not the type of person that you speak to at school, in prep school.
0: No, because she's rude. Her pencil.
1: Yeah. Let's start her up. She's the AI bot of the SABC. Hello, sister.
3: Sister Bartina, checking in.
4: Why do you want me up at this time? I am tired, Oaks.
1: Yeah, well, we're also tired. Everyone's tired. It's been a long week. So get to the chase. Update us.
4: So today is the day. Ellis Park. Box and the All Blacks. First test of four. And the entire country is going to spend this afternoon shouting at a television that cannot hear them. And then, listen to this, the fourth test of this series is in Baltimore.
1: Baltimore?
4: Baltimore. In America.
0: Baltimore?
4: Nobody asked for that. They are taking the biggest rivalry in rugby to a country where people think a scrum is a type of salad.
1: Where the hell is Baltimore?
0: This is fake news. Is Baltimore not in the US?
1: Baltimore All Blacks game.
0: Girlie, you're confused. Is this game not in Ellis Park?
1: Oh my god, it literally is. The New Zealand All Blacks will play South African Springboks in Baltimore, Maryland on September 12th, 2026 at M&T Stadium.
0: Oh, that's interesting.
1: M&T Stadium is in the US.
0: In Baltimore, Maryland. What is our business with Baltimore, Maryland? Like, why are we playing in the US? The Kiwis have nothing to do with Baltimore, Newland. As Bucks have nothing to do with Baltimore, Maryland. Like, this is why sports doesn't make sense to me.
1: Apparently, the reason is to expand rugby's commercial footprint in the fast-growing United States market. The Americans can't even clap their hands together. How are they going to understand how rugby works?
0: They have to have a bunch of shoulder pads and helmets and everything.
1: Exactly.
0: Just to play anything remotely like ruggers. It's going to be too scary for them.
1: It is. Our men are so strong, they're going to get such a fright. Imagine when they see a real man walk through the room.
0: When they see a real scrum,
1: they're gonna be like,
0: call the popo.
1: Maybe they'll finally end that stupid football thing that they do.
0: I don't understand American football, to
1: me,
0: honestly.
1: It's so weird.
0: You guys are play, or like pretending to play rugby and, you know, extra padding. Relax, bro.
1: Relax.
0: Play the game.
1: It's just a ball.
0: Bash some heads together.
1: Exactly. Get some concussions for real. Is that it, sister?
4: Anyway. That's the news.
0: Okay.
4: I hope you guys nothing but the worst piss off.
1: Oh, okay.
0: Okay, cool. Goodbye.
1: Yeah.
0: At least we're done here. Oof.
1: Bye.

0: the same thing every day. I don't want the same thing. I don't want the same thing every day.
1: Same faces.

0: It is December Streets right here on 5 Weekend Early Mornings. Welcome to the show and welcome to 5 Weekend Early Mornings with some gusto behind it.
1: Listen, it's a very serious day in South today, and maybe in New Zealand too. I don't really know what they got going on. But the Bucks are playing the All Blacks at Ellis Park this afternoon. I don't know much about sport, but I know that this one is serious. I know it's spiritual. I know it's ancestral. I know it's a deep rivalry that we are settling for the 100th millionth time. Every day, guys, we're playing the All Blacks.
0: It's the biggest rivalry that never gets settled.
1: It never gets settled. Like, didn't we already beat them in the World Cup?
0: Aren't we the number one team? Why don't we just stay the number one team and not play anyone?
1: And not play anyone until the next World Cup. Then they can give us a run for our money. Like, why do we constantly have to prove to these New Zealanders that we're the best?
0: Exactly, that we're the best.
1: We are the best when it comes to this rugged stuff.
0: And I've started to realize that many people have an insane amount of superstitions.
1: Tell me more.
0: Superstitions that they realize that they have to uphold on their couch that is going to be the reason that they make it to the final, or that they that the Springboks make it past whatever round that they're on.
1: So they need to wear the same underpants for 3 days straight, otherwise Springboks are going to lose. Is that what we're talking about?
0: That's what we're talking about. They need to have quiet at the 12th minute. No one in the room needs to be talking. Else, we will lose.
1: I better not see that nonsense tonight. I better not. Come 5 p.m., I want to make sure everyone must have washed their underwear. I don't want to hear that anyone is... And no one is... Please, we're having fun. The Springboks is for the background ambience. Okay.
0: And if you're just joining us, it's the Springboks featuring Mta's birthday party at her house this evening.
1: Yes. No. It's Mta's birthday party. And I'm inviting the Springboks. But just for an hour, then they're disinvited. Especially if they're losing, which they never will.
0: No.
1: Yes.
0: Never.
1: And the only reason I'm watching is because my crush is going to be on the field. He's recovered from his injury. I even knew that. Aaron would be so impressed.
0: He would. He loves you.
1: My man?
0: Yeah.
1: He does.
0: Sasha, he just hasn't told you yet.
1: He just doesn't know it yet.
0: Yes, exactly.
1: And like, we'll sort that out one day. I probably should have gone to Ellis Park today.
0: Facts.
1: Go find him myself.
0: So we want to know from you, just in your life, in your daily life, on 082-550-5151, what are your superstitions? Your random superstitions that you do. Like, you're not stepping on any cracks because your mother's brack needs to stay intact. What are you doing? 082-550-5151. Give us the weird ones, not the normal ones, the weird ones.
2: This woman's man. We're celebrating every woman who is part of our story.

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0: We're talking about some of those strange superstitions that we have.
2: Especially for match day. We know us rugby lovers and in South and in New Zealand take our rugby very seriously, and there's going to be a big showdown happening this afternoon. Do you have any match day superstitions that you're trying to maintain to ensure a Springbok victory this afternoon? Lungile says, my dad will not let anyone stand up during a Bok kick. Not for the bathroom, not for anything. We all have just accepted it. That's the rule in our household.
0: I mean, fair.
2: I have things to do. They must kick and, like, finish.
0: But the kick's quick. There's a timeline on the kick.
2: No, but they like to do all these dramatics these days before they kick. They're taking That's deep true. Breaths. They're doing yoga, vinyasa flow.
0: But there's still a 30-second countdown. You can wait 30 seconds.
2: It feels like the longest 30 seconds when you really need that conversion.
0: But when you think about, we've spent... Wait, did we do the New Year's show on 5FM last year to this year?
2: You did.
0: I did. I've spent now 2 years on 5FM eating grapes under the table live on air.
2: Oh my goodness.
0: I'm still single. So how are these superstitions
2: Did you
0: working?
2: Do it even... I mean, I know we did it together the other year.
0: Me and Yonaka, we did it.
2: It worked for me.
0: And you know what? Yonaka's... Oh, it worked for me.
2: It worked for me.
0: No, you Yonaka's got single the... No, me and Yonaka are not single is what I'm saying.
2: You are single.
0: I mean, we're single. Sorry, it's complicated.
2: I think it's clear.
0: It's clear.
2: Oh, bless your heart. It works for some of us and not all. I mean, you know, we can't all be perfect. You probably didn't eat the grapes right.
0: That's true.
2: How many did you eat?
0: A lot. I wanted all of the chances I could get.
2: Give me love, please.

0: 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We do the things. Tom and Mta. Only on 5FM. My friend, we need to keep you up to date with the latest episode of one of my favorite podcasts. Here on 5FM, we have a big range for you to choose from. And one of my faves is called Bop and Politics. It is your monthly dose of current affairs with a little bit of a twist. It is hosted by the one and only Thabo Baloyi from 5 Breakfast. And Thabo got to sit down with author and political analyst Tessa Dooms to discuss some of the major political stories making headlines in South Africa. And Tessa shared her analysis of the Madlanga Commission and the issues being raised through the proceedings and what they could mean for South Africa's political landscape. Now, watching the Madlanga Commission is like watching a action movie, Sana. There's always something interesting going down there. It's crazy.
1: Absolutely. The conversation also looked at the upcoming local elections, including the preparations taking place ahead of the polls. 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
3: What do you think this year's local government election is going to look like?
4: 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The more voters turn out, the less predictable the outcome of this election is going to be, which is a good thing. Botswana, when they saw in their last election 2 years ago, a complete change of government from the Liberation Party would never been ousted to a complete change of government, it was because they had an 80% voter turnout, mainly young people. I've been laughing at Helen Zille. For the last few weeks, she's been running around saying she needs 490,000 votes. And then she'll win the city. That's based on her assumption about how many people are actually going to show up and vote.
2: 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Cape Town, the mother city, is about to unlock like never before.
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1: Peer reviewed by absolutely no one. 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
0: Oh, yes.
2: I hope you're ready for an absolutely idiotic experiment that we run every single week here on the unscientific method. And tonight's claim, or this morning's claim, rather, I don't even know what day or time
0: we haven't turned the lights on in the studio, so it's a fair claim to make.
2: Thank you so much, right? We've really put in some ambience over here.
0: Yeah.
2: But for good morning to all of you guys. Men and women give directions completely differently and use different languages to do so, essentially.
0: Yeah, a study by Dabbs and colleagues that we found in 2003 on the evolution of human behavior found that people, and specifically the differences in gender, map directions and route completely differently, right? So if we think of men, they seem to lean on cardinal directions and distances. So we're talking head north for 2 kilometers. Where north is, no idea.
2: I never know where north is. I'm like, where am I facing? How am I supposed to know? Is it written on my forehead which way is north and which way is south and which way is east? Like, give me real directions. Tell me, okay, pass by that garage.
0: Yes.
2: And you see the church there in the corner, turn there, and then keep going straight and take your second right. Like, give me something that makes sense.
0: Mm.
2: Yes.
0: Yes.
2: I feel, though, that in South Africa, these rules might be slightly different.
0: It might be
2: Have
0: harder.
2: You ever asked for directions from Malume as a petrol attendant or something? You're like,
0: oh, go straight, turn left,
2: go straight,
0: up the road.
2: Go straight, and then when you finish going straight, turn around like this, do it, and then turn, and then keep going, and then you're gonna see. You're gonna know.
0: The essence of these studies is that, in all honesty, and in all conclusions, women are more effective at giving directions than men.
2: I can believe that. And even I'm directionally challenged, but I think what's great about the way that we give instructions and give directions is that it's easy to understand for everyone. You guys are discriminating, telling me go southwest 2 kilometers. Like, what?
0: What?
2: So we're going to test that out right here in the studio. I'm going to put my trust in you and let you try to direct me. I'll probably be lost. Men will lead you astray. Leave you in the desert with no water.
0: All I'm saying is I'm not using cardinal. I'm using whichever direction and method I want to get you from A to B.
2: Uh-oh. I don't like the sound of that, because now you're going to give even more nonsense. You're not going to say northwest.
0: Mm-mm.
2: Okay, let's see what you spin up.
0: It's coming up on 5 Weekend Early Mornings, the unscientific method. It's going to go to hell, quite simply.

0: It's Kyle Deutsch, friend of Five, right here on Five Weekend Early Mornings. It's called Love Dealer. Oh, what a good one.
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0: Oh yes, Amta has descended into the reception area of the SABC as we attempt our study this morning to test whether men or women are actually better at giving directions, because we came across a study that basically claims that men give directions in the sense of cardinal rules, right? So we're saying head north for 2 meters, head north for 2 kilometers, but it doesn't technically seem to result in better outcomes, because women give things based on outcomes, like the green chair that's next to you, Imta. Oh, have we lost you, Imta? Ish. Oh, and I can see her in the hallway. I'm gonna let you hear a little bit of a backstage at 5FM as I actually call her on our telephone, and this would normally be done off air, but we're unprofessional, and it's so dark in the studio that I can hardly see. So here's me typing in a number. I was about to read it out loud, but that would be wrong because there are some creeps, if we're being honest. Let's see if this works.
2: The number you have dialed does not
0: exist. Oh, her number doesn't. Okay. Please, I'm going to come back carefully after a second and give you another call. Oh, wait. Here we go. Mta, we can hear you now.
3: Okay, hello, Diva. All right, I'm in the reception area of the SABC. A lot of things happening here. A lot of trees that I suspect you're going to make me walk right into.
0: Yeah, that's the plan.
3: That so better not be the plan.
0: We need to come up with a bit of a game plan, because the SABC is quite large. So to paint a picture, you're standing in the reception area surrounded by 3 radio stations.
3: Correct.
0: You've got Radio 2000, you've got 5FM, and you've got Metro FM. 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You're putting on a blindfold, and I need to get you to the security station.
3: Oh, my goodness. There's a lot in between me and the security station. There's tables everywhere, there's pillars, there's plants. There's a whole lot of opportunity for you to mess up and lead me astray. So I'm going to put on my blindfold. I just noticed that security guards are looking at me like, what on earth are they about to get up to again? It's always us. Okay.
0: Put on that blindfold, get ready, because in about 3.5 minutes' time, we're going to come back and we're going to send you across the SABC.
3: I think you might need to wrap me up in bubble wrap. It's scary.
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7: Oh, we won't be. 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
0: Ta, I will allow you to set the scene.
2: Yes, my dears. I'm standing in the reception area of the SABC right now. You can probably hear the action, the commotion, the liveliness, and the echo. And I've got a blindfold on right now, and I'm putting my trust entirely on you right now, Tom, to direct me through the SABC. Are men's directions better than women's? We're putting that to the test today, and you're going to guide me. I'm scared. There's a lot going on. There's pillars, there's trees, pot plants, really. There's tables, there's chairs, there's wires everywhere from an event that live broadcast they were doing yesterday. It's a lot going on, and I don't trust you.
0: You shouldn't. You really shouldn't.
2: Oh, jeez.
0: But I don't want you to boycott the game. I'm going to move microphone so I can see a full long view of you.
2: Okay.
0: And see how long it takes me to get you from one side of the other. I also get to control speed, just by the way.
2: No, you don't. You're not going to make me sprint through the SABC with my eyes closed.
0: No one's ever made you sprint in your entire life. I'm just...
2: And you're not going to be the first one.
0: I'm just saying... Slow down versus speed up.
2: Okay.
0: Mta, your time starts now. Straight.
2: Oh, am I being
0: straight.
2: Timed?
0: Straight.
2: Mm-hmm.
0: Okay.
2: Oh my word, I'm nervous. Okay.
0: Go. 3 o'clock. Sharp.
2: What?
0: 3 o'clock.
2: 3 o'clock. 1, 2, 3. Okay.
0: Oh, sorry. No. I meant 9 o'clock.
2: Oh my goodness. Where's 9 o'clock from?
0: Wait.
2: Where I'm 9 o'clock from where I'm standing now. 9 o'clock from where I started.
0: Where you started.
2: 9 o'clock. 9 o'clock. Okay.
0: Yes. Carry on.
2: Okay.
0: Faster, man.
2: Are you going to make me walk into a pillar?
0: Faster.
2: Okay. I'm
0: Carry
2: literally
0: on.
2: Reaching out in front of me.
0: Carry
2: I'm
0: on.
2: I'm actually nervous, okay?
3: Go.
2: Okay, I'm
3: go,
2: going.
3: Go. Oh. Sorry.
2: You did that on purpose.
0: Just, no.
2: You're
0: I bet to your right.
2: Pillar.
0: To your, yes, that, no, where you were standing. Now go straight.
2: No, you're going to make me walk into another pillar.
0: Now, a little bit left.
2: Left.
0: But
2: Tom,
0: walk forward while you're left.
2: A couch.
0: No. A little bit lefter. More lefter. No.
2: Okay, left.
0: Turn. Tilt left.
2: Turn.
0: I'm speaking to a box of rocks.
2: Tom, I'm taking this blindfold off right now.
0: Okay.
2: Oh,
0: wait,
2: I feel
0: stop.
2: So insecure right now.
0: Stop.
2: Okay.
0: Okay. Now just turn a little bit left.
2: I'm like reaching out to the ground.
0: Okay.
2: A little bit left.
0: Yeah,
2: turn
0: a little bit more left. Yeah, tilt.
2: Or move.
0: Okay, no. Oh my god, you're so dramatic. Turn a little bit right now. Okay, yes,
2: okay.
0: Now straight.
2: Yes. No, you're going to make me walk into a couch. I know it. I'm going to start falling right now.
0: My view is getting distorted. The security lady is looking like at you like you're crazy. She looks like you're summoning ghosts.
2: Tom.
0: Okay.
2: I can't see.
0: Faster.
2: I really don't trust you. I feel like I'm floating into the sky right now.
0: You're doing a terrible job.
2: You're doing a terrible job. Where am I going? Oh, there's lights. These lights.
0: Don't follow the light. Follow the darkness.
2: Oh, I'm
0: now you're going towards TV center.
2: Why are you taking me towards TV center when I'm going to security?
0: Just go straight. You're going to hit... No, a little bit more. You're going to hit a wall now. Soon. 3, 2, 1. Stop. Stop. There we go.
2: I'm touching a balustrade. Okay.
0: You've
2: now
0: reached
2: what?
0: Security. No, you're there. You can open your eyes.
2: Have I made it?
0: You've made it from one side of the other.
2: That was terrible, though.
0: No, actually...
2: How many pillars did I walk into?
0: No, you can't follow any basic instructions.
2: What do you mean when you say, when you say tilt left, what is that supposed to mean? No one ever uses those words in instructions. You're done.
0: No, your problem is that when I said tilt, you were turning
2: no.
0: while you were walking. How was I supposed
2: you don't know
0: to
2: what
0: stop
2: you're talking
0: the direction?
2: Because you said tilt. What am I supposed to understand by the word tilt left, tilt right, turn around? Swivel to the other side. What does that mean? You're done. I'm not going anywhere with
0: you're
2: you.
0: You're done.
2: We're not going on any road trip together ever.
0: Debrief on the way and the return of the favor on the way as well. But right now, you're listening to 5 Weekend Early Mornings on this unscientific method as we try to see who's better at giving directions.

ngala mo madina sikwebezile mo dedele badband yajelela kwala magala mbongo bongo kwale ngamanga wena kimi gogo de ya balaba chuji chuku shai kwar kwar stream vibe chuva go go digital digital

0: I tried to do the dance to the song as it started.
1: I saw you, and I was like, I prefer to not acknowledge what I just saw.
0: And then you stop. Freeze.
1: This is just about as good as your instructions were for Unscientific Method today.
0: You did.
1: So, aka terrible.
0: Without a doubt, a horrible job.
1: Tom, please can you describe what...
0: See, you're even interrupting our Danae, our station voice.
1: No, she needs to shush.
0: No, she's talking now.
1: I have a bone to pick with you. This is
0: 5FM. You have a what to pick with
1: you? If someone gives you directions and they say tilt left, what does that mean, tilt?
0: It means that you shift your current view from A to the direction of tilt B.
1: Do you not mean turn? What's the difference between turn and tilt?
0: Okay, let me edge. Educate. Edge. I was trying to be edgy.
1: Don't edge me. I don't like edging. I don't like that. I'm listening.
0: So
1: tilt versus turn.
0: Turn is like the active movement of turning. So you're turning while you...

0: you are in motion. Tilting is that you are stationary and you are tilting.
1: This is nonsense.
0: No, I used to fly a drone. I had a little drone as a kid.
1: This is nonsense.
0: And we
1: had
0: tilt and turn buttons.
1: This is nonsense.
0: Go Google it.
1: No, I won't Google it because there's no such thing when you're giving instructions.
0: Google it.
1: If you are driving on the road in your car and they say tilt left, what does that mean?
0: But you don't tilt in the car because you can't change directions while stationary.
1: Tom?
0: Maybe you can.
1: Tom?
0: Okay.
1: I will be doing a better job at giving these instructions tomorrow, and I will not be walking you into pillars. Why was I bumping into pillars?
0: Because you're dumb.
1: No. Your instructions suck. I'll be blindfolding you tomorrow for unscientific method and see if you can fare well.
0: Did you just say you're going to blindfold me?
1: Yeah, a little kinky. I know you like that.
0: I'm going to get fired. 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

0: Warning, I am about to sing for 2 seconds. Everybody likes cooking crumble. I'm good at cooking crumble. It was a shocking, shocking performance on Britain's Got Talent a couple years ago by someone named Lorraine. She got the golden buzzer. And now fast forward a couple years later, it's been made into many different languages. But has it been made into Xhosa? Not yet. Until 5 minutes time. Don't go anywhere. It's 5 Weekend Early Mornings. If you don't know what I'm talking about, don't worry. It's coming.
1: Your leading story is just after 6 o'clock. A boxing champ, Zolani Tete, shot dead, and family of ex-Pakistani leader concerned over his health.
2: In your sports, the Springboks are ready to take on the All Blacks at Ellis Park this afternoon, and Arsenal secured their first victory of the season. I've got more details at 6:30.
1: Good morning. The former two-time world boxing champion Zolani Tete has been shot dead in front of his house in Mdantsane near Kompo City. The incident happened last night. The 38-year-old boxer was about to make his return to the ring after serving a 4-year doping ban. Tete is a former junior bantamweight, IBF and WBO champion. To this story now, Limpopo Police Commissioner Jan Skippers has expressed gratitude to the community of Musina for providing police with information about an industrial-scale crystal meth lab found on a farm in Musina. Police conducted a raid on a suspected clandestine drug lab on Thursday evening, where they seized crystal meth, also known as tick, as well as equipment worth an estimated value of 600 million rand. Skippers says the matter is under investigation and more arrests are imminent.
3: I must first of all commend our community members, because remember, police cannot fight crime alone. We do that with the help of our community. So community gave us information. We were monitoring the place for about 2 months. And then there was a multidisciplinary operation. And in that operation, we also arrested 2 Mexican nationals, 2 from Zimbabwe and 1 from Malawi.
1: And sticking to Limpopo, the deportation of undocumented immigrants at the Musina Repatriation Center has officially ended. The once busy Musina Repatriation Center started scaling down a week ago after embassies representing different countries started leaving the facility. Home Affairs Chief Director is Albert Matsaung.
4: The embassies have moved out of the facility. All the other government departments that has been part of this process, they will also be pulling out of the facility. What we are also awaiting for, from today up until Sunday, is to await for all the service providers that have made it possible to establish the structures that you are seeing here. They will also be withdrawing.
1: And lastly, the family of Pakistan's jailed former Prime Minister Imran Khan say they remain concerned about his health, despite him being declared medically fit after a short hospital visit. Khan, who's being held in isolation, was returned to prison hours after being taken to a different hospital to that specified by judges and not being seen by his personal physician. He's been in prison on corruption charges, rather, since 2023. Here's the BBC's Kerry Davies.
5: The sudden court order that Imran Khan would be sent for medical assessment was met with both concern but also excitement by his followers, who hoped they could catch a glimpse or hear some news of their leader. But there was confusion. Mr. Khan was sent to a different hospital to the one specified and was not seen by his personal physician. The government said this was necessary because of the security situation caused by Mr. Khan's supporters.
1: In case you missed the recap of your top story this hour, the former two-time world boxing champion Zolani Tete has been shot dead in front of his house in Mdantsane near Kokompo City. For 5 News, I am Palesa Limeke.
6: Your

0: had no idea the song's called Bloody Samaritan.
1: It is Bloody Samaritan. Now, this is a remix I've never heard before. It's an Ira Starr song. Sun L hopped on this thing and did a crazy one. It's the Sun L Musician remix of Bloody Samaritan here on 5.
0: Welcome to it and welcome to the show. One of my favorite things to watch is Americans Got Talent, Britain's Got Talent, and just the craziness that happens on these shows. You actually see the weirdest things.
1: You absolutely do. And I feel like they don't make talent shows like the way that they used to back in the day anymore. Because there's some golden moments that we had back, you know, 10, 20, 15 years ago that I still think about.
0: One of them is this.
2: Hey, let's go.

0: Aigo.
1: In fact, I've got one in the oven. Would you like some?
0: Damn.
1: Bit of custard, a bit of cream. It reminds you of your best dreams. Anything you want, if it's anything you want.
2: So at this point, she's gotten three massive crosses. Except from one by a name of David Walliams. Because, fast forward a couple minutes later, she receives one of the most coveted outcomes in an audition for Britain's Got Talent, which was this. That is the sound,
0: oh my word,
2: of a golden buzzer.
0: Now, there's something so iconic about watching this Gogo perform, because she comes out here with a keyboard on an ironing board.
2: Yes.
0: Her name is Lorraine Bowen. And she honestly, I could not have imagined a more iconic rendition of someone singing about how good they are at making some crumble. It was corny, but it was so catchy. And then she did a little DJ remix in the middle of it. Like, I loved it.
2: It was iconic. So it was beautiful.
0: This was all the way back in 2015. And you told me that people have now done this in different languages.
2: Yes, she went on a... on a podcast called Embarrassing for No Reason, and spoke a little bit about the song and the changes that have happened to the song in the recent years.
3: At least 15 versions of the Crumble song, did you know? Have you heard of the Bombay Mix?
4: I have not heard of the Bombay Mix.
3: You Indian classical singer singing. And I am. There's a punk version, is tutti quanti sanno cucinare ed io so fare le patatine in Italian. Mi inate succoro o sushi. Date tocco win andamo. The Japanese one took 6 months. That's just go mi inate su. And I, every time I went on a train journey, I just practiced it and practiced it.
0: So iconic. 10 years later, we're still talking about Lorraine's Crumble song.
2: Yeah.
0: 15 versions or 11 versions of the song in different languages. We don't have a South A version.
2: What about another version, yeah?
0: A little remix, a Xhosa version.
2: A Xhosa version.
0: An Xhosa version.
2: Performed by an Xhosa in our studio.
0: I need to warm up my vocal pipes, thank you.
2: We'll give you 3.5 minutes.
0: Oh my goodness.
2: And we're looking forward to hearing the Crumble song, Xhosa edition.
0: Period.
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0: I knew it. I knew you here on Five Weekend Early Mornings. Welcome to the show. We are talking about this incredible Britain's Got Talent performance that happened over 11 years ago.
1: Hooray! Let's go.

0: It won her the Golden Buzzer on Britain's Got Talent by David Walliams. And now they've been put into many, many different languages across the world, including Japanese.
1: Sushi.
0: But we haven't made it to Xhosa yet. I know you're still practicing.
1: I am.
0: Can you give us a little taste?
1: I can't. Wonke umntu unento ephekayo, nake ndipheka ikrambo. Ana ene inana.
0: Oi.
1: Uyafuna na.
0: Oi. I'm white and I can't even tell that's not a beat.
1: To me, I'm trying. We're getting this beat. It's coming up now.
0: It's coming. Okay, good.
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1: And 11 years ago, this incredible track came out across the world. No, not across South Africa, across the world, when Lorraine Bowen went to PGT.
3: Woo!
4: Everybody's good at cooking something. Cooking crumble.
1: It has then been made into thousands of different languages. I say thousands, I say ten. And we're now doing the Zulu version.
3: The Xhosa version.
1: Oh, the Xhosa version. Sorry.
3: Yes.
1: Sorry.
3: Lorraine is going to be so proud of this. Or not. Okay, you ready?
1: So, you haven't practiced with the backing track. I'm just showing you how it comes in.
3: Okay.
1: So, I will count you in.
3: Okay.
1: Okay. Dun, dun, dun, dun, dun. Ga, ga, ga, ga, ga, ga, ga.
3: Wonke umntu unento ephekayo. 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Na kendi tanda I crumble. It's gonna be an earworm in everybody's ears.
1: I crumble.
3: Nandi pega I crumble. Yes.
1: It was good.
3: Nansi ne custard, nansi ne cream.
1: The judges have come through with their verdict.
3: And the result? Is that that's the golden buzzer. That's the golden buzzer! Thank you very much. I accept victory.
1: Tomorrow I tried an Afrikaans.
3: I think you can drop off in Vrachel liking this easily.
1: Ak like luister, ak like cooking crumble. Would you like some?

0: Waste Your Time phone line on the way in just under 6 minutes' time. We have decided to call up some quintessential South African rugby supporters to ask them if they would consider switching to the New Zealand team for tonight. And we can tell you that the reception was not good. It's coming up next. Don't go anywhere.
1: Good morning. In your 6:30 headlines, the former two-time world boxing champion Zola Nitete has been shot dead in front of his house in Mtanzani near Kugombo City. And Eskom has confirmed that City Power has settled its electricity bill of more than 5.25 billion rand in full. I'll have more on these stories and other stories at 7. 5FM Sports. 5FM
2: Sports. Let's start off with some international rugby. Now, the greatest rivalry between the Springboks and the All Blacks will finally kick off tonight at Ellis Park as the Springboks take on New Zealand. Now, looking at that starting lineup for the Springboks, of course, in that front row, Oxenjie Malcolm Marks as well as Wilco Lo will be vital at scrum time. In terms of that 9 and 10 pairing, Sasha Feinberg and Gomezulu has retained his spot in the squad. Grant Williams will play at scrummy, but the big talking point is, of course, in the number 12 jumper as Damian Dialindi will run out for his 100th test cap for the Springboks. Ahead of this big one, Wimarasi explained how they will approach the game.
3: So we'll have to handle their speed and intensity, which they are very proud of and mention a lot. And then, as always, a team that spends most of the time on attack during the week, obviously the breakdown for them is vital. So those are the things we will have to try and counter.
2: Now, in terms of the Currie Cup results that we saw yesterday, it was round number 6. The Griquas, they continued their winning momentum, beating the Pumas with a 38-14 point scoreline. The Stormers, 23, got the better of the Bulls in Pretoria, beating them with a 50-26 point scoreline. And then late last night, we saw a draw in Pietermaritzburg as the Lions played to that draw against the Sharks. In terms of the action that lies ahead this weekend, tomorrow afternoon at 3 o'clock, the Boerland Cavaliers will play against the Cheetahs. Let's move on to some European football. Now, the Premier League kicked off late last night with Arsenal securing a solid 3-0 victory against Coventry City. After that one, it was their manager, Mikel Arteta, that mentioned that he's quite happy with his squad's performance.
4: Yeah, it was a lot to like in the performance. Obviously, it's a great result, but the manner that that we started the game with such a domination, clarity, understanding, and flow in the game, it was really impressive. So it was great because the start is always tricky. We played a team that had a long time to prepare as well, and they are really good at what they do. But I've been really impressed with what I saw today.
2: In terms of the MTN 8, the semi-finals will kick off this afternoon at 3 o'clock with Orlando Pirates playing against Kukuna United in the first leg. Their head coach, Abdeslam Owadu, shared his thoughts on Patterson, the new striker that Orlando Pirates has signed.
5: Now the question mark is, to be able to put his qualities on the table and to show his qualities. Is important to be fit, and in that area is not 100%. The performance department is working closely with him in order to have him fully ready.
2: Now, the second semi-final will kick off tomorrow afternoon at 3 o'clock as Golden Arrows travel to Pretoria to take on Mamelodi Sundowns. As I wrap up your sports updates for this hour for 5FM Sports, you know the vibes. It's your boy, Aaron.
1: And here's what the weather's looking like for the day. Pretoria is expected to reach lows of 13 and highs of 28 degrees. Johannesburg of 12 and 27. Mbombela 13 and 31. Polokwane 9 and 29. Mahikeng with 11 and 29. Bloemfontein 7 and 29. Kimberley 14 and 31. Cape Town 11 and 17. George 9 and 23. Gqeberha 11 and 19. Kukompo City 13 and 23, Durban 17 and 29, Richards Bay 16 and 34, and Pietermaritzburg with 10 and 33 degrees. For 5FM News and Weather, I am Palesa Lemeke.

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3: Good morning to you, Five Nation. The time is 20 minutes to 7 a.m. and you're listening to Tom and Imtar. We're about to waste somebody's time across South. As we know, the Springboks and the All Blacks are going head-to-head this afternoon in South Africa in Ellis Park. It's going to be a big event. And Tom, you decided to really make South Africans angry. You decided to ask them to do a treasonous thing.
0: I did, because I realized that the All Blacks are going to have no support. So I took it upon myself to see if I could garner up some support.
3: Oh, because you felt so bad for the other side.
0: So bad for the other side. Mm. It started off somewhat tame.
4: I'm calling from the All Blacks rugby team. Are you aware of us?
5: Yes.
4: We are looking for supporters for our match on Saturday, which is tomorrow. And you came up as a possible candidate. 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
5: I'm not a fan of rugby. I know nothing about rugby.
4: Oh, so you don't support the Springboks either?
5: No.
4: That's poor show.
5: Okay.
4: Are you disappointed in yourself?
5: No, I'm not. Why would I be?
4: I think you should be. Awkward.
5: You're joking,
4: yes. I'm not joking, anyone.
5: Don't f***ing call me again.
3: You picked the wrong girl.
0: Wrong girl.
3: You really pissed her off. She was like, don't call me again.
0: Well, what did I do?
3: You called her again.
4: Yeah. We were just listening to the call, and we realized that you told our colleague to not call you again. We just wanted to find out if you thought that was quite a professional response, considering that you are on a company line.
3: That was actually a pretty good accent, dummy.
0: Thank you.
3: Company line.
0: Company line.
3: Well, I like it. You passed as a New Zealander.
0: Thank you.
3: If you were to go to Ellis Park today.
0: So I realized that I needed to hone in my target demographic.
3: Mm.
0: Who could I call?
3: Some Afrikaans boots.
0: Boots.
3: And ask them to wear an All Blacks jersey tonight.
0: Where would I go? Free State. Which school would I choose? An Afrikaans school.
3: Oh my god.
0: Who
3: goodness.
0: Would I pick on? A receptionist.
3: Mm.
0: The reception was a lot warmer than telling me to... I mean, a lot colder than telling me to F off.
3: Ooh, it's coming up after this.
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7: 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The more voters turn out, the less predictable the outcome of this election is going to be, which is a good thing. Botswana, when they saw in their last election 2 years ago, a complete change of government from the Liberation Party would never been ousted to a complete change of government, it was because they had an 80% voter turnout, mainly young people. I've been laughing at Helen Ziller for the last few weeks. She's been running around saying she needs 490,000 votes and then she'll win the city. That's based on her assumption about how many people are actually going to show up and vote.
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1: Oh yes, let's jump right back into it. I decided to call up some South Africans to see if they would consider switching sides to the All Blacks ahead of this afternoon's game. And I chose an Afrikaans school as my next victim. She was less than receptive, and I was less than kind and respectful to her.
2: Hello, how are you?
3: I'm well, thanks, and you?
2: Good. I'm calling from the All Blacks rugby team. You are aware we have a match against the Springboks tomorrow.
3: Yes, I am aware.
2: We are looking for some more New Zealand support, and we were notified about you and your premises. If you would be able to be keen to switch support to the New Zealand All Blacks, and we'll give you a free shirt, it does mean you need to relinquish support for the Springboks.
3: So what exactly do you want?
2: No, it's all right. I wanted to find out if you would be interested personally in supporting the All Blacks instead of the Springboks, and we'll give you a free shirt.
3: No, I'm sorry. I am a Springbok through and through. I'm sorry. I won't be supporting the All Blacks.
2: Can you give me a reason why? Because we are a bit of a rugby team.
4: Oh.
3: Because I'm from South Africa. So I am a South African by all life, so that's why I'm supporting the Springboks.
2: Yes, but you are not a really good rugby team. It's quite a poor performance. Yes.
3: Sorry, are you saying Springboks are a poor team?
2: Yes.
3: Who is a poor team?
2: Yes, the Springboks.
3: No, I'm sorry. Springboks is one of the top teams, so I'm not agreeing with that.
2: I disagree.
4: Period, Queen.
3: Yeah, but why are you calling the school?
2: Why not?
3: Yeah, but I'm sorry. We, as the school, we are Springboks, but
1: we are
3: for
1: Springboks.
3: The school, we can't support that. The school, because we don't. We can't.
2: No, that's fine.
3: The school, because this is for a personal person.
2: But, no, that's fine. But you do realise that the Springboks are going to lose the game tomorrow.
3: If they lose, it doesn't mean they're not the best team.
2: No, it does. It does. It does. No, it does. It does.
3: And it doesn't mean I'm not going to support them either way.
2: That's stupid.
3: I'm sorry. I'm not happy with this call. I'm not happy with this call because this is not professional.
2: It's actually very professional, actually. In New Zealand, this is not so professional.
4: What?
3: Yeah, but it's not respectful to me as a South African and to my team and my school.
4: Oh, yes,
3: so
4: Diva.
3: I'm sorry, I'm not. I'm going to put the phone down now.
2: Don't cry, baby. Don't cry, baby.
3: No, I'm sorry, that's disrespectful. No, you can't be disrespectful to me. As a person, I want to support because that's my personal decision.
2: Personally, I can do what I want.
3: You can do what you want, but you can't disrespect me.
2: I just think that the Springboks are pretty terrible.
1: Trying with it.
3: If you think that is your opinion, but that's not my opinion, and you need to respect my opinion.
2: It's a bad opinion.
3: I'm sorry that you think like that, but that's my opinion, and you need to respect.
2: I accept your apology.
3: What apology?
2: You said that you're sorry. I think like that, so I'm saying I accept your apology.
3: No, that's no apology. I'm sorry that you think it like that.
2: No. When you say sorry, when you say sorry to someone, that means that you are apologizing. You can't take it back now.
3: I'm sorry, no, that is not an apology.
2: There we go, now you said you're sorry again, and I don't accept the second apology now.
3: Yeah, but I don't accept this disrespect from you, for me as a person.
2: No, it's more towards your rugby team.
3: I hope you have a lovely day, and good luck with the All Blacks tomorrow, and good luck for me for the Springboks tomorrow.
2: I love you.
3: Because, no, I don't.
2: Well, I love you.
3: No, you don't know me.
2: I do.
3: I don't like that.
2: I love you.
3: No.
2: Yes.
3: No.
2: Yes.
3: You're not my husband, you're not my family, so no.
2: No, I love you.
3: Yeah.
2: Yeah.
3: I'm going to put the phone down. You can have a lovely day. And good luck for tomorrow.
2: I love you. Love you, bye.
4: Yo, she had time for time. You. You're actually the number one rage baiter. You just kept it coming. And she's actually so patient. She stayed on that phone with you for so long. You wasted her time fully.
1: Wasted her time. Goal achieved.
4: Goal achieved. I'm so glad that we have real, loyal Springbok supporters in 2026. Thank you very much.
0: You've just been wasted on Waste Your Time phone line. Exclusive to 5FM.
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0: I know your cardinal sin of radio is singing on radio, but I wish the nation could
1: heard the
0: you.
1: Vocals. I was like, Tom, switch on his mic, switch on his mic.
2: This is Mike V, by the way. Good morning. I will say this. There is a time where singing is acceptable when you perform, like on the radio. Like, remember that time I sang Daryl Braithwaite's The Horse Sister Trap, I swear you that it's a good song? Like, that to me is acceptable because you're acting as a singer, but you can't sing along to the end of the song on the radio.
1: Sorry, you did what? You're not just going to brush over that.
2: Listen to the show more.
1: I'm like, I'm sorry, I think I missed that episode.
2: A little while ago, I was in Australia and my cousin was getting married and the song came on and everyone sang along. Like, I was supposed to know it, but I'd never heard it before. And it felt like their version of Kalagata, basically.
1: Okay, the Australian it was Sweet Caroline.
2: Exactly. It was this weird song about horses.
1: Oh.
2: And I was like, maybe we as a show could... like
1: sing
2: use this
1: horses.
2: If it could be a hit in the 90s in Australia, yeah. The bones are good, it could be a,
0: right,
2: but everyone just pooed me.
1: I love it. Yeah. You're absolutely up to no good on your show always. I know that today will be no different.
2: There was a horrible story that broke in a town that I care about very much this week.
1: Okay,
2: maybe the worst thing any town has been known for ever in history, and I want to give that town a chance to debug some of the horrible things being said about it, because I feel like pretty terrible about the way it's gone. So it's happening today after 9 o'clock. Can we give the town a chance of redemption, please?
0: It's coming up. Weekend Breakfast with Mike V. Come, just a little sing for us. Just a little sing.
1: Hey.
2: Hope it gives you hope.
1: Yes, vocals.
0: We'll be back tomorrow, 4 a.m. Weekend Breakfast on the way.

0: 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It is officially 5 Weekend Breakfast time. Saturday morning has arrived. Let's get the show on the road. Here we go.
1: Your leading stories at 7 o'clock. Mabuyane is saddened by Zolani Tete's murder. And drone attack on Ukraine shopping center kills 16.
2: In your sports, the Springboks are locked and loaded for their tough battle against the All Blacks at Ellis Park this afternoon, and Arsenal secured their first victory of the season. I've got more details at 7:30.
1: Good morning. The Premier of the Eastern Cape, Oscar Mabuyane, has expressed his shock and sadness about the murder of Zolani Tete. The two-time former boxing world champion was shot dead in front of his house in Mthanzane last night. Spokesperson to the Premier is Sono Abombananga.
3: It is heartbreaking that a life which brought so much pride to our province has been ended through such a brutal act of violence. We call on law enforcement agencies to leave no stone unturned in establishing what happened and bringing those responsible to justice. Anyone with information must assist the police.
1: And Eskom has confirmed that City Power has settled its electricity debt of more than 5.25 billion rand in full. Eskom says in a statement that the final payment of more than 1.8 billion rand was received yesterday. Following the full statement, Eskom officially withdrew the Promotion of Administrative Justice Act, or the PAJA process, initiated in May, informing City Power of its intention to reduce or terminate electricity supply points in the Johannesburg Metro. To the story now. Sections of the Steve Biko Academic Hospital in Pretoria will be without electricity for 4 hours today due to a planned electrical infrastructure repair. The power interruptions will affect the hospital's levels 8 and 9 from 9 a.m. to 1 p.m. The Gauteng Health Department spokesperson, Steve Mabona.
4: 6 theaters, wards, and critical care units on level 8 and 9 will be affected. The hospital put contingency measures in place to protect patients and ensure the continuity of essential clinical services.
1: And lastly, the number of dead civilians from a Russian drone attack on a shopping center in the Ukrainian city of Kryvyi Rih has risen to 16. The regional governor said 130 people had also been injured. President Volodymyr Zelensky said a second drone hit the building half an hour after the first, targeting emergency workers.
5: A rescue operation is underway in Kryvyi Rih following an attack on a shopping center. All necessary resources have been mobilized. Unfortunately, many people have been injured and killed. The attack was carried out by several Russian drones. It was a deliberate, cowardly attack, one strike after another.
1: In case you missed a recap of your top story this hour, the Premier of the Eastern Cape, Oscar Mabuyane, has expressed shock and sadness about the murder of Zolani Tete. For 5 Weekend Breakfast News, I am Palesa Limeke. Welcome to 5 Weekend Breakfast.

0: 709 5FM. Good morning. This is 5 Weekend Breakfast. My name is Mike V, and I'm so happy to bring you the perfect start to your weekend morning. It's been a pretty quiet week across the nation that is South Africa. Yes, our first hints of spring have arrived. You might be waking up this morning thinking, oh, what a beautiful spring-like morning. The sun is up already. It's been up for a while. Much of the country is dry and warm. The Western Cape, yeah, you got a bit of cold still. But generally, it's nice and pleasant. Erin Masemola. Not much happened this week, right? A pretty quiet week across the nation.
1: Yeah, nothing too major.
0: Yeah. I'm thinking something. It feels like there's something that I'm forgetting here. Let's think for a second. Rugby preparations.
2: Hey.
0: News. What else happened this week?
1: Few stories.
2: Hello.
1: Hey? I mean, Arsenal won their first game in the Premier League.
0: Oh, yeah. Also. It was Palace and Omega's Happy birthday, Palesa Leveke. The last time you heard her voice on 5FM, she was...
2: Younger.
0: Yes. She was younger. Now she's more...
1: She was 20, so now she's 21.
2: Yep. Yes.
0: Wasn't 21 last year?
1: No,
2: it's this year.
1: 21. Yeah. 21 this year.
2: But guys, don't give away my age like that.
0: No, you're right. And most importantly, age is a simple construct.
2: There we go.
0: You are, by counting, very young still. But it's still a state of mind, you know?
2: It is. You're right.
0: 5FM is for youthful South Africans. It's a state of mind, baby. Pali, how was your birthday, girl?
2: It was amazing. I went to the spa. I hung out with my friends. My friend hosted a dinner for me.
0: Beautiful.
2: We ate. Everyone was so full. I love it. I woke up and my heart was beaming. It was amazing.
0: You deserve to feel that way. I'm very, very, very happy for you.
2: And thank you.
0: May this be your best year ever.
2: Period.
0: If you want to send some love to Pali in the WhatsApp line, you know, we get a lot of that. We have to field. We have a whole person who's hired. Their official job title is love handler. And that person's work is basically 80% dealing with Palesa's infatuated listeners across South Africa. So if you want to send some love, you can do so. 082-550-5151. We have lots to get through this morning as the nation readies itself for a massive weekend. Let's have ourselves a break from all the big things in life and just do some nonsense. That's the plan all morning long. Happy to have you along. This is 5 Weekend Breakfast. And right now, you might know her from that very, very rude song, ABC. She's back. Gail. It's called Junebug.

Greatest hits only on 5FM.

0: the late, great Mac Miller. 5 FM. It's called Missed Calls, 5 Weekend Breakfast. We are up, we are running, and happy Saturday morning. Mike, be with you. A freshly birthday celebrated Palais Salameke is here as well. So is Aaron Massemola. Today, there is a real sense of bated breath across the nation, much like it was when Banyana was in the AFCON finals and Bafana was at the World Cup playoffs. As the Springboks prepare to lock horns with the All Blacks later on today, we are very, very excited about this as a show. Do you recall what we did last year when it was the Box versus the All Blacks?
1: Oh, yes, that bet.
2: Yeah.
0: We threw our names away, that's what we did.
2: We did. It was not great.
0: No. We made a bet with a radio show in New Zealand that whoever lost would have to sing the opposite side's anthem. And we went super viral here and in New Zealand. It was just horrible. Having to wear an All Blacks jersey felt like the ultimate act of sabotage and betrayal. With this in mind, we've decided this year to potentially tone down our approach a little bit because last year ended up being painful for us as we embarrassed ourselves. We earned the ire of the country on that day. So today we got some cool stuff lined up for you in preparation for this because I genuinely feel like it's Christmas morning. I woke up on Tuesday excited about this. So I'm a bit nervous. I'm a bit afraid. We're going to talk to a couple of cool people today. The most important person in South Africa is not someone you'd expect. You think maybe like Rassie or who's our captain? Peter Steph maybe might be a good option.
1: Yeah.
0: I don't know. It's someone who's involved in the rugby on an intimate level today, but you don't know their name. And they, if it weren't for them, this would never happen. So we'll bring you the story at about 20 past 8 this morning. Aranza, who else are we chatting to today about some rugby stuff?
1: We're chatting to a New Zealand broadcaster. He's a rugby writer.
0: Yep.
1: And a man who's a little bit delusional, and he believes that the Springboks are going to lose to the All Blacks because apparently the three games against the franchises was good enough preparation for the Springboks, which it was not. And as a disclaimer, our teams were going through preseason.
0: Yes.
1: So yeah, we'll chat to him at 8:45.
0: Beautiful. That's the locker room. And then just other nonsense throughout the morning. So we got all rad things lined up to make sure this is the perfect accompaniment to your weekend. But before we begin to divulge our secrets, we want to hear from you. Who are you? Where are you from? What are your plans for the weekend? 082-550-5151. It's the Good Morning Minute on the way next, which will essentially give us a picture of what life is like across our nation this morning. Get involved. Send us a WhatsApp voice note. Who you are, where you're from. And if you want to, we'd love this. A big happy birthday for our girl, Palais Salameke. 082-550-5151.
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3: 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For the love of the
0: game. 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

0: Dominic Fike on 5FM. Good morning. This is 5 Weekend Breakfast with Mike V. Finally, the weekend is here. You've survived the week. Well done to you. Now the time has come for us to get a sense of who's up, who's Adam, and who's ready for a great weekend. We call it the Good Morning Minute. We put 60 seconds on the clock, and we get a sense of how you doing on a weekend morning. Let's begin here.
1: 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Oh my gosh, girl. You're 21? You are so young. You're making me feel so old. Happy birthday, guy. Hope you enjoy your day. Have a blast. Enjoy it to the max. Love ya.
0: Oh, that's nice.
2: 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Good morning from a beautiful Cape Town, Newsenburg side.
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0: Yo.
3: Adam's supplying firewood to people. We're already out on deliveries.
0: Nice.
3: Yeah, I don't know. 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
5: 5 team, it's Katleo. I must say, today I'm going to be spending the day on a sightseeing drive. I noticed this weekend the weather has been nice, the water cool, so... Have a sightseeing around Cape Town. Go to Gold Bay, go to Musenberg. Just have a sightseeing fun time.
0: Oh, I'm jealous. That's a minute. Well done, by the way, getting through all those as quickly as you did. Thank you for the lovely birthday wish for Lemeke.
6: Yeah, thank you.
0: And then for painting a picture of where you find yourself. That peninsula where you go from like Kalk Bay, Simonstown, all the way to areas like Clovelly. Just such a beautiful part of the country. 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We'd love to hear from you, by the way. 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

0: 5 FM. Good morning. This is 5 Weekend Breakfast with Mike V. Happy Saturday, baby. Yes, you survived the week, and now we prepare ourselves for a huge weekend of massive moments across our nation. Coming up very soon, we're playing Superfans today. We believe that you are an expert at something, that there is an area of interest that you know more about than anyone else in the entire country. For example, whomever set up Alessa Lemeke's birthday balloons this past week is a real super fan of decorations. Who was that?
1: It was Jodel.
0: It's really good.
1: Yeah.
0: Which is many different talents, Jodel, but that's one of them. If ever it really doesn't work out, is a balloon artist a thing? I mean, not those guys who fold like long balloons into animal shapes at kids' parties.
2: Yeah. Yes.
0: I'm talking about like stylish ballooning. Mm-hmm.
2: Jodel will make it happen, don't worry.
1: She will.
0: You ever bought one of those like balloon arches before at Onza?
2: No.
0: Yeah, see, my girlfriend likes a bit of a birthday performance. She wants to watch Blood, Sweat and Tears. You know, I call them the big four: Christmas,
2: yes.
0: Birthday, anniversary, and Valentine's. Mm-hmm. Financially ruining time for me. The big four. So once I got a birthday, like a birthday arch. Once the balloons.
1: Yes, I like those.
0: Sure. That is expensive, guys.
1: I know.
0: I didn't know that.
2: How much is it?
0: Like, no, it's like over R1,000 for a good one.
3: For balloons?
0: Yeah, dude. Yes. I know. It was weird for me too.
3: No way, bro.
0: I went in confidently. I was like, can I have lots of balloons? They were like, sure. It's going to cost you R2 million. And I was like, oh, mistake. I won't do that again. In future, we use my breath. It's balloon time. That's what I'm doing, friends.
1: She's so lucky to have you.
0: Oh, thank you, finally. I try. 7:30 it is. Superfans on the way next, but first.
1: Good morning. In your 7:30 headlines, the ANC will finally unveil its much-anticipated council and mayoral candidates for the November 4th elections in Sandton and Johannesburg later this morning. And the Premier of the Eastern Cape, Oscar Mabuyane, has expressed his shock and sadness about the murder of Zola Nitete. I'll have more on these stories and other stories at 8. 5FM Sports. 5FM
2: Sports. Let's start off with some international rugby. Now, the business end of rugby's greatest rivalry finally kicks off at Ellis Park at 5 o'clock this afternoon as the Springboks finally take on the All Blacks. Now, looking at that starting 15 for the Springboks, that front row Oxen Chair Malcolm Marks will go low. That 9 and 10 pairing will see Grant Williams as well as Sasha Feinberg and Gomez Zulu. But the big talking point for the Springbok squad is the fact that Damian Dialindi will run out for his 100th test cap. Wamrasi explained how they will approach the All Blacks this afternoon.
4: So we'll have to handle their speed and intensity, which they are very proud of and mention a lot. And then, as always, a team that spends most of the time on attack during the week, obviously the breakdown for them is vital. So those are the things we will have to try and counter.
2: Let's have a quick look at the Currie Cup results that we saw yesterday. The Griquas continued their winning momentum, beating the Pumas with a 38-14 point scoreline. The Stormers 23 surprised the Bulls in Pretoria, beating them with a 50-26 point scoreline. And then we saw a draw between the Sharks and the Lions, 22-all. The next Currie Cup game will be played tomorrow afternoon at 3 o'clock as the Boerland Cavaliers take on the Cheetahs. Let's move on to some English football. Now, the season kicked off yesterday with Arsenal securing a fantastic 3-0 victory against Coventry City. Mikel Arteta, the manager for Arsenal, mentioned that he's quite happy with the result.
5: Yeah, it was a lot to like in the performance. Obviously, it's a great result, but the manner that we started the game with such a domination, clarity, understanding and flow in the game, it was really impressive. So it was great because the start is always tricky. We played a team that had a long time to prepare as well, and they are really good at what they do, but I've been really impressed with what I saw today.
2: Looking at the rest of the matches in the Premier League this afternoon at 1:30, Manchester United will start their season against Hull City. At 4 o'clock, Crystal Palace will travel to take on Everton. And then in the late kickoff at 6:30, Tottenham Hotspur will play against Brentford. In terms of local football matters, Orlando Pirates will play the semi-finals of the MTN 8. The first leg kicks off away from home for Orlando Pirates. They'll play against Kukuna United at 3 o'clock. Their head coach, Abdeslam Owadu, mentioned that he's looking forward to seeing the new striker, Sebastian Peterson.
6: Now the question mark is, again, to be able to to put his qualities on the table and to show his qualities. Is important to be fit, and in that area is not 100%. The performance department is working closely with him in order to have him fully ready.
2: Let's move on to the biggest sporting question for this morning. It's all about the Springboks taking on the All Blacks at Ellis Park, the first of four test matches in this series. Five Nation, the question this morning is, which team do you believe will win, and also what's your score prediction? Palesa Lemeke, let's start with you.
1: I mean, you know, we have home ground advantage.
2: Yeah, so they,
1: you know what I'm saying? Mm. So we're obviously going to win.
2: Come
1: My
2: on.
1: Score prediction is 42 Springboks.
2: Mm-hmm.
1: 30.
0: Yeah.
1: 30, yeah.
2: Okay. 12 points difference.
1: Yeah.
0: Guys, I want to so badly tell you that I think the Bucks are going to win. I do. I love this.
2: Wait, are you that guy?
1: Wait, what's happening?
0: But
1: here?
0: My feeling is I think it's going to be a dominant performance for the remainder of the tour for the Springboks, right?
2: Mm-hmm.
0: But I do think that for match one, you go back to the Lions series 2021, you go back to the test match at Ellis Park 2022, we are slower starters than we'd like to be. And New Zealand are fine-tuned and ready to go. So I think they might pip us by 3 points today, and then we'll rectify afterwards. That's my feeling. What about you, Aronza?
2: Mike V, I completely disagree with you. Like, I think the All Blacks, they've got their tails up because they won all three matches in the Nations Championship, so they're feeling good.
0: Ireland and France, by the way, good teams.
2: So, and then they played against our South African franchises who are basically going through preseason. So I believe that there's a false sense of confidence. The Springboks are the real deal, bro. It's going to be very, very close. I would say, probably like a 5 points difference. So okay. 5 points. I'll give it to the Springboks by five points, but it's going to be very, very close. Five Nation, I want to hear from you. The game between the All Blacks and the Springboks, how do you think it will end at Ellis Park tonight? I'd love to get your voice notes, 082-550-5151.
1: And while you ponder over that one, here's what the weather's looking like for the day. Pretoria is expected to reach lows of 13 and highs of 28 degrees. Johannesburg with 12 and 27. Mbombela 13 and 31. Polokwane with 9 and 29, Mahikeng 11 and 29, Bloemfontein 7 and 29, Kimberley 14 and 31, Cape Town with 11 and 17, George 9 and 23, Gqeberha with 11 and 19, Kokopo City 13 and 23, Durban 17 and 29, Richards Bay 16 and 34, and Pietermaritzburg with 10 and 33 degrees. For 5 Weekend Breakfast News and Weather, I am Palesa Lemeke.

0: South Africa's better when Lock and Villa making great music, I think. Yeah. It's like, it's just the thing. 2 years ago, maybe 3 years ago, I saw a video of them on social media performing to like 8 people in Maritzburg. Yeah. And I was like, yo, what happened, boys? We fell off here. Considering there's 2 of them, it's like 4 person per person. 4 people per person. I was like, guys, this is not good enough for Lockenville. You guys made Sun in My Pocket. Do better. And they've returned. I mean, it's been awesome to see them coming back into the zeitgeist. Always, always happy to hear South African music winning and setting our passion alight for the local music scene. Now, on the way very shortly here on 5FM on 5 Weekend Breakfast, we are going to be chatting to someone who wants to play Superfans today.
1: Hi, everybody. My name is Leander. And when it comes to anything celebrity, whether here or in the U.S., relationships, drama.
0: Oh, yes.
1: I am the most chronically online person about it. Like, I've got you. And that's why I think that I'm truly a super fan when it comes to all of this.
0: All right, Leander, we'll put you to the test on the way in the next 5 minutes. What I want to say is that finally, those hours you've wasted scrolling on social media can earn you street cred. Yep. 3 questions and increasing difficulty on the way in the next 5 minutes.
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6: 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The more voters turn out, the less predictable the outcome of this election is going to be, which is a good thing. Botswana, when they saw in their last election 2 years ago, a complete change of government from the Liberation Party would never been ousted to a complete change of government, it was because they had an 80% voter turnout, mainly young people. I've been laughing at Helen Zille. For the last few weeks, she's been running around saying she needs 490,000 votes and then she'll win the city. That's based on her assumption about how many people are actually going to show up and vote.
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All the love we had and lost.

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1: Can you be the official 5 Weekend Breakfast Superfan?
0: We believe that every South African's an expert at something, and today we are delighted to welcome the brilliant Leander to 5 Weekend Breakfast to prove that she is the ultimate superfan of celebrity relationships. Pop culture is central to her life. From Westville in Durban, good morning, Leander!
2: Good morning, everyone. How are we all this morning?
0: Yeah, we are so well. Now tell me, are you coping in the immediate summer that you're experiencing? Because I see you're going to catch a 31 degree Saturday today.
2: Nah, I'm enjoying it. I'm excited.
0: It's about time. It's about time, girl. So you are someone who is studying this as a career. Is that true?
2: Yeah, so I'm doing my master's in media and culture.
0: Okay.
2: And my dissertation is around like reality TV. So that's... And what I'm doing.
0: What's your prized favorite reality TV show? What's your number one favorite? What exists as the ultimate pinnacle for you?
2: Oh, okay. So obviously there's Keeping Up with the Kardashians, but at the moment it has to be Love Island. both of the franchises, the UK and the US.
0: You Survivor?
2: No, that was before my time.
3: Howdy boy. You see,
2: that's very much before my time.
0: I played Survivor, so this feels like a personal attack on me.
3: Yeah, he's hurt.
0: I'm kind of rooting against you now. That's all right.
2: I'm sorry.
4: Nah, you'll be fine.
0: I'm going to make these questions super hard. Listen, Leander, it's great to have you on this morning. Let's play Superfans. Three questions, all in increasing difficulty, and we begin in a local context. This is all about celebrity relationships. Can Leander prove she's the nation's best? Shalate Sekabi and Wanda Zuma got married in May 2026. They met on the set of which series?
2: They met on the set of House of Zitwe.
0: There we go. Nice. Yeah, good start. That nice very, one. Very nice.
3: Come on.
4: Ooh.
0: Question number two. Here's where things become a bit more tricky. Tom Holland and Zendaya tied the knot in Secrets. How did Tom Holland reveal it?
2: Okay, it has to go with the timeline, so I'm going to be very specific here. In an interview with Zendaya's stylist, Lo Roche, he was asked about her wedding dress, and he goes, "You all missed it." And then everyone was shocked. And then everyone decided to generate AI photos, and then Tom Holland's gran ended up seeing these photos being "Hello, did I miss this wedding?" And then in an interview, Tom goes, "Oh yeah, this happened with my gran." And then the interview, the journalist asked him, "Do you have anything else to tell your family members?" And he goes, "No, everybody knows who was there," or something like that.
0: Oh, my word. Yes. Okay, how many yeses can we give you? How many times can we say you're correct? Because that was the full 3 marks plus 7 extra. Well done, girl. All right.
2: And I was following this thing. I love them.
0: We love how chronically online you are. This is brilliant. Leander, question number 3 to prove you're the ultimate superfan of celebrity relationships. Here we go. Kim Kardashian has been married 3 times. How long was her shortest marriage?
2: 72 days.
0: Oh, yes! Absolutely ridiculous. The most dominant performance in Superfans history with that question. Leander, congratulations. You are the nation's greatest fan of celebrity relationships. Well done.
4: Go,
3: come on, go. Get in there.
0: After your master's, you are officially awarded a 5 Weekend Breakfast honorary title that is equivalent to a PhD, which is a super fan. So well done to you, girl.
2: Thank you, everyone. I hope my mom and dad hear this. Thank you.
0: For reference, do you know who Kim Kardashian was married to, by the way, back in 2007 or whatever it was?
2: It was Chris Humphries.
0: Chris Humphries, yeah, absolutely right.
2: Yeah.
3: Bonus mark.
0: Leander, it's been a treat having you on. Have a great day and send love to all our friends in Westville, huh?
2: Thank you. You too.
0: If you are keen to pay super fans about something, anything at all, let us know what you're an expert at. 082-550-5151. And you could play tomorrow morning right about this time. Coming up very shortly, someone who is known for driving cars very, very fast said something hilarious this week. And I want to share it with you on the way next.
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0: I watched Napoleon with you, that boring movie, and I was like, okay, I have to go watch it with you. And I was in the theater watching this girl getting really into it. And I was like, dude, I don't even know who you are at this point. But I get the hype and I get the excitement and I get the silliness. So they're talking about the new Fast and the Furious coming out maybe like next year, maybe the year after. It's being shot from December onwards. Yeah. So I don't know much about this franchise, but I figured I would do some research and see how well us as a team can detect Fast and the Furious plot lines from completely made up plot lines, because it's basically the same kind of thing. But I'm going to give you a couple of arguments here, a couple of plot lines that either happened in the movie or didn't. You're going to, as a team, pair up and decide which ones you think are made up and which ones you think are from the movies.
1: Okay.
2: Cool.
0: Real evidence of this exists in real life. These have been seen on screen or not. You'll decide. Plot point number one. In Fast and the Furious 9, Dom and his crew use a Pontiac Fiero with a rocket strap to it to launch themselves into space, where they destroy a satellite using the car. They send their car to space.
1: I don't think this is... No, Aaron, what do you think? I don't think it's in the movie.
2: What? No. They strap themselves to a rocket.
1: We're going with no.
0: They strap the rocket to themselves, not the other way around.
2: Oh.
0: So you guys are that's a no.
1: Yeah, no, it's a no.
0: You guys are wrong. That happened. Huh. That was a real plot point. Huh. They sent the car to space. All right, here's the second one. Okay. Dom and Brian steal a giant vault from a police station and drag it through the streets of Rio behind two muscle cars, using it like a 10-ton wrecking ball.
1: This happened.
2: Yeah, that makes sense.
0: That did happen. Yeah, well done, guys. Yeah, pretty good.
2: Nice. Bye,
0: Lee. Sorry, wrong.
1: Yay!
0: Back. Well done. You're on the board. One more. In Fast and the Furious 6, the team escapes from a military convoy by driving two cars off a bridge, swapping drivers mid-air, and landing on a moving train before driving away.
1: This sounds like it happened.
2: Mid-air?
0: Yeah, one of them jumped into the car, one of them jumped into the car, and then they landed on a
1: train.
0: They
1: swapped cars?
0: Yeah, in air, in the middle of the air.
2: No way.
1: But why would they swap cars if they...
0: Because it looks sick. Duh. Yes or no?
2: No.
1: No.
2: No.
1: We're going with no. We're locking
0: that in. That happened.
1: You see, Aaron, I should have trusted my gut.
0: See, Palesa knows the kind of nonsense that happens in Fast and the Furious. Aaron, do better, bro.
1: Aaron.
2: I'll watch. After the Springboks, too.
0: How do they top this? I mean, whatever's left. Like, if you've sent a car to space, what comes after that? There's nothing left.
1: But another planet?
2: Underwater.
0: Underwater. They drive it to the core of the earth. Fast and the Furious 11 comes out next year. There you go. Super fans of Fast and the Furious, this is for you. And hopefully it gives you a chance to reminisce and get excited about the film that will soon be on its way, written by a bunch of 9-year-olds. Right now, the Foo Fighters. No, wait, sorry. It's Olivia Rodrigo. 5 FM, 5 Weekend Breakfast. 7:57 on your Saturday.

0: What a star she is. Libby Rodrigo, 5 FM, 5 Weekend Breakfast. It's Mike Dee with you. Just after 8, coming up on the way in the next 10 minutes. We're talking bad tattoos because it happened to someone we know. We'll tell you more next.
1: Your leading stories just after 8 o'clock. ANC to unveil local election candidates, and TikTok settles children's piracy case.
2: In your sports, the Springboks are ready to take on the All Blacks at Ellis Park this afternoon, and Arsenal secured their first victory of the season. I've got more details at Hoppers 8.
1: Good morning. We start off with election news. The ANC will finally unveil its much-anticipated councillor and mayoral candidates for the November 4th elections in Sandton and Johannesburg later this morning. All eyes will be on the names of those who will be chosen for the 8 metros and 44 district municipalities or secondary cities. Ndebo Mokoba further reports.
3: And Secretary General Fikile Mbalula explains the delay in the announcement.
4: We have undergone vetting of these people, which is what is delaying us, because we don't want to announce people and tomorrow they've got scandals.
5: These elections is difficult in many fronts. We come from a 40% from the national percentage.
3: After the mayoral candidates' announcements, the ANC will launch its manifesto tomorrow.
1: And the Premier of the Eastern Cape, Oscar Mabuyane, has expressed his shock and sadness about the murder of Zolani Tete. The two-time former boxing world champion was shot dead in front of his home in Mdantsane last night. Spokesperson to the Premier, Sonwabo Mbanganange.
6: It is heartbreaking that a life which brought so much pride to our province has been ended through such a brutal act of violence. We call on law enforcement agencies to leave no stone unturned in establishing what happened and bringing those responsible to justice. Anyone with information must assist the police.
1: And police in Windhoek are investigating the murder of a 4-year-old boy whose body was found at a cemetery near the Phahameng location in the Free State. Police say the child, Ritabile Lefa Jafta, was reported missing a day before his body was discovered. Police spokesperson Palesa Thabane is appealing to anyone with information to contact the police.
7: The victim was discovered with multiple injuries to the head and body, and a black t-shirt was found lying next to him. Ritabile Lefa Jafta was declared deceased on the scene and was positively identified by the next of kin. The motive for the murder is unclear at this stage. Police investigations are underway and no arrests have been made yet.
1: And lastly, the video app TikTok has agreed to pay $400 million to settle a case with the U.S. government over claims that it violated children's online privacy laws. Other companies to have paid penalties to the U.S. government for the same violations include Google's YouTube in 2019 and Epic Games in 2022. The BBC's Lily Jamali further reports.
8: This agreement is being called one of the largest child privacy settlements in history. The lawsuit was brought by the U.S. Department of Justice in 2024 when Joe Biden was president. The department alleged TikTok and its parent company ByteDance collected vast amounts of data on millions of users under the age of 13, including names and email addresses. TikTok had been accused of violating the Children's Online Privacy Protection Act.
1: In case you missed it, a recap of your top story this hour. The ANC will finally unveil its much-anticipated councillor and mayoral candidates for the November 4th elections in Sandton and Johannesburg later this morning. For 5 Weekend Breakfast News, I am Palesa Lemeke.

0: I wonder where the creators of Cool came to do a sample of a Soulja Boy song. Yeah, Craig Dad.
1: And it does sound like Soulja Boy.
0: Sounds like,
1: wow.
0: I wanted something that sounds like it was produced on an iPhone in 2007. And they were like, here's your song. And it works. Tommy Richmond, Sexy Red, 5FM, 5 Weekend Breakfast with Mike V. Welcome along to your Saturday morning. Now, I love this. One of my favorite things in the world is when people make long-term bad decisions that don't impact their life that badly, but are ultimately always going to be an annoyance. Paddy, what happened this past week, girl?
1: So you and Aaron don't have any tattoos, right?
0: Correct.
2: Nope.
0: Okay. Well, I have one, but I can't show it to you. Yes, carry on.
1: Wait,
0: I'm joking. Promise I'm joking. You can keep going, Paddy.
1: Okay. Right. But I'm guessing you do remember this part from, you know that movie Where the Millers?
0: Oh, yes.
1: Yeah, do you know this part? Take a listen
0: to one of our favorites.
1: I love it.
3: A cool tats, man. Oh, for real. Thank you, bro. You see the cobra?
4: Yeah, what is this one? What's the one right there?
3: Oh, this? It's my credo. No regrets.
0: No regrets.
4: How about that? You have no regrets?
5: Dad.
4: Nope. Like, not even a single letter.
1: Not even a single letter.
3: Not me.
0: Not regrets, but regrets. That's a classic.
1: Yes. So that tattoo was misspelled, right?
0: Yes.
1: The A was not supposed to be there. So my cousin literally went through this in real life.
0: Like now?
2: No
1: yeah,
2: way.
1: Like probably a month ago, right? So she wanted to put the name of her late sister on her arm.
0: Okay.
1: Busi Siwe.
0: Yeah.
1: Right? And they misspelled it. Not only that, but the font was not what she had asked for. But my question now is, don't they have a stencil for this?
0: Yes, they would have absolutely used a stencil.
1: So the stencil was wrong.
0: Yeah, I think that what happened was that the tattoo artist made the mistake at the start.
1: And the saxophones were getting louder, Sana, because they covered it up same time with a feather.
2: Oh,
1: and they didn't
2: no.
1: even finish because she was bleeding too much. It was a mess.
0: Where was this tattoo artist?
1: Somewhere in the east. The beast from the east.
0: Sorry.
1: Yeah.
0: As a Boxburg guy, I do know that this is a thing.
2: It makes sense, eh?
1: It makes sense.
0: Hey, we do things differently on our side. You know what I mean?
1: Annoying part now is that she's still not happy, and she wanted this to, you know, remember her sister by it. It was supposed to be something really sweet, but now every time she looks at it, she gets upset.
0: No, that's justified.
1: Yes.
0: A misspelling on a tattoo is a devastating thing.
1: It is.
0: I have a friend who wanted to get 93 because he was born in 1993.
1: Okay.
0: And for like 6 months, he walked around with 93. They misspelled 90. And then one day someone said, the word is spelled wrong on your arm. And you have to get it covered up afterwards.
1: No.
0: Yeah.
2: So he didn't know that it was spelled wrong.
0: No, he was cool. He was like, oh, sweet, 93.
1: Yeah, 93.
0: He wasn't great at maths, that boy. So it kind of checks out. You know what I mean?
1: So what did they cover it up with?
0: They just made a massive ETY. They like made the last three letters bigger, so it covered it up a little bit.
1: Terrible.
0: It's not great. It's not the best work. So let's do this thing, actually.
1: Okay.
0: I think there's an opportunity here for us as a show. Do you have a shocker of a tattoo that you regret? Maybe a spelling error. Maybe it was just a bad laugh decision.
1: Yeah.
0: Do you have one of those? If so, maybe we can organize a way to get it sorted out for you.
1: Ooh.
0: So let's do this thing. 082-550-5151. That's our WhatsApp number. Send us your worst tattoo. Like, send us something that you really, really regret. Something you don't like.
1: Yeah.
0: Something you think that needs to go away. Maybe we can make things better. 082-550-5151. Send us a picture. You must be willing to come on the radio, though. Because we must find out about your mistakes.
2: Yeah.
0: So, to a world where tattoo artists are making spelling errors on people's bodies.
1: Oh, Sana.
0: What do we say? We say,
6: I Sana!
1: Focus! Just focus!
2: Spell things right, man.
0: Now her name is Bosi C.
1: Bosi.
0: Yo, what's the top word? Painful. This is 5FM. It's 5 Weekend Breakfast. 40 minutes after 8. Spell a K right now. Stay with us.

0: Bella Kay, Promise on 5FM. 5 Weekend Breakfast with Mike V, with Palais Lemeke, with Aaron Masemola. Most importantly, with you. Now, today's a big one for the nation as we ready ourselves for the first match in the greatest rivalry tour as the Box take on the All Blacks later on today. It's going to be huge. Now, I was thinking about who we could make the most important person in South Africa today. Obviously, Oum Rassie is a very important person today. Our captain today is Peter Steph Tatoy. He's very important. Sasha Feinbeck Mgomozulu is very important as our fly half starting against the All Blacks. It's not a joke. You're a playmaker. It's serious pressure. But I was thinking about the people who bring this fixture to life in many ways, because the match is being played at Ellis Park. Now, imagine you are in charge of Ellis Park today.
1: Sure.
0: The pressure you were actually under.
2: Yeah.
0: As 70,000 people get crammed into a relatively small space. How do you bring all those people in safely, take them all out safely, especially in the heart of the Joburg CBD, which is known for having infrastructure-based challenges?
2: Mm-hmm.
0: I love that part of the country. I went to school there. It's very close to my heart. It's the home of SA Rugby, but it is a tricky situation to be in. So I figured, why don't we speak to someone who is basically the human embodiment of the stadium? If Ellis Park was a person, this person is now going to be on the show in the next 5 minutes to take us inside the process of preparing for a fixture like this. Who are they? What's their story? We'll tell you more on the way next.
3: Durban, the promenade is calling and the purple wave is taking over the East Coast. It's time to lace up for the Hollywood Bets Durban 10km road race on Sunday, 30 August. 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

0: Marshmallow Khalid, 5 FM, 822, 5 Weekend Breakfast with Mike Feed. Time for our potential most important person in South Africa today. We are very, very excited to see the Springboks go head-to-head later on today with the All Blacks at Ellis Park, which we know is a historic ground in South Africa. We're thinking about who we can make the most important person. I mean, Umrasi's a good contender. You think of like Sasha Feinberg and Ngoma Zulu, maybe the referee. I was thinking about it, and this match wouldn't happen if it weren't for the stadium itself, right? Ellis Park is an iconic place. But imagine trying to cram in 70,000 people into one space and then send them home safely afterwards. It's a very, very tricky process. So let's chat to the human embodiment of Ellis Park, the MD of Ellis Park Stadium. Pieter Burger joins us right now on 5 Weekend Breakfast. Pieter, good morning. Welcome to the show. It's great to have you along. Tell us about how you are feeling ahead of this enormous responsibility that happens later on today as you host the All Blacks.
1: No, feel very privileged about it and very excited. Thankfully, it's not my first rodeo, and a hell of a lot goes on behind the scenes. Just as much as a privileged player that has received talent from above to play the beautiful game for South Africa, you've also got a multitude of staff that has also got test caps, if you'd like to call it that, in terms of preparations for a big party like this. Then there's always smaller things that pop up on the day, and then we manage them as they go along.
0: Talk to me about how you prepare for a day like this.
1: No, it's an ongoing process. It does take months. And I think what places additional pressure on us as hosting venues in the South African context is the fact that we are participating in the Northern Hemisphere in an international interprovincial competition and in the Southern Hemisphere on a national side. So the calendars don't quite align. And I know it's been a bit of a sticky point at World Rugby for some time now, pretty much over a decade, where they've tried the powers that be to align that calendar. It does make it a little bit trickier because you practically trying to push in 18 months of rugby into 12 and then, you know, also host world-class events with world-class facilities, including the pitch, etc. And it does take a lot of time and obviously money as well to get that pitch on the world-class standard that it needs to get. It's not just fairies that wakes up in the morning and sprinkles fairy dust on it and all of a sudden it's sorted. So it does pose a much bigger challenge in the current context than what it used to in the past, but we are making it work by miracle.
0: We're talking right now to Pieter Burger, who's the MD at Ellis Park Stadium, hosting the All Blacks versus the Boks tonight. Pieter, Ellis Park is a spiritual home for South African rugby, and it also is located in a part of the CBD in Johannesburg that is facing serious infrastructure-based challenges, and the perception is that it's quite a dangerous place. Now, it's very close to my heart. I went to school around the corner at JP, and I can say that Ellis Park's a very, very special place for all of us. What goes into managing the surrounding areas on a day like this when there are real infrastructure challenges?
1: There's good people in life as well, and we've got good partners, and through the likes of Praza, Gautrain, that is one of the only facilities that I know of in terms of the South African context that has got that direct links and accessibility. We work extremely hard in terms of a bigger outer precinct plan. Other various different stakeholders like JMPD, City Power, as well as Urban Alliance and Josie Majosi to look after the bigger precinct, if you will, and the area. We've been on record that the lowest cell phone theft, we're not immune to it, but we've got the lowest out of any venue in South Africa. In 7 years that I've been working at Ellis Park, I've lost one vehicle in 7 years. So it's when you compare the facts to each other, it paints a completely different picture in terms of what the facilities offer, how world-class the facilities are.
0: We salute the work you're doing, and we can't wait to see Ellis Park later on today. Pieter, I've got to press you. Score prediction for tonight, please.
1: That's going to be a tight one. That's my humble personal opinion. World Rugby level coaching, one and all. It promises to be a proper spectacle, and I certainly don't think it's going to be a runaway match. I think the Boks might clinch it, but I don't think it's going to be by a runaway margin. It's definitely going to be tight and to the wire.
0: Pieter Burger, MD of Ellis Park Stadium, thank you for your time today. And you have an enormous day ahead of you. We appreciate your availability. And on 5 Weekend Breakfast, we couldn't think of a better person to qualify as this title today because of the eyes of the world being cast at your stadium. Today, you are our most important person in all of South Africa. Well done, Pieter Burger.
2: Well, James, enjoy. Come on,
0: Pieter. Good luck to you. Good luck to the Boks. If you are keen to nominate someone in your life or yourself for something great that's happened to you recently that you've achieved for yourself, 082-550-5151. We'd love to hear from you right now. A Saturday morning throwback.

0: 5 FM, 8:31, Saturday morning, 5 Weekend Breakfast with Mike V. Welcome along to the show. Great to have you with us. On the way in the next 15, we bring you a conversation with an international rugby mind in preparation for the big fixture later on today. And the predictions are going to shock you. We'll tell you more next.
1: Good morning. In your 8:30 headlines, the ANC will finally unveil its much-anticipated council and mayoral candidates for the November 4th elections in Sandton and Johannesburg later this morning. And the Limpopo Scholar Transport Alliance has called on government to address safety concerns in the scholar transport system. I'll have more on these stories and other stories at 9. 5 FM Sports. 5 FM
2: Sports. Let's start off with some international rugger. Now, the business end of rugby's greatest rivalry is finally upon us this afternoon. At 5 o'clock, the Springboks will take on the All Blacks at Ellis Park. Looking at that starting 15 that Wimrasi has selected, that front row will see Oxen Chair Malcolm Marks as well as Wilco Lowe. Pieter Steph de Toit, he'll captain the team in the absence of Siyamthanda Kolisi. That 9-10 pairing will see Sasha Feinberg and Ngomezulu as well as Grant Williams. But the big talking point is, of course, that number 12 jumper Damian Dialindi will run out for his 100th test cap. Wimrasi explained how they'll approach this game.
3: So we'll have to handle their speed and intensity, which they are very proud of and mention a lot. As always, a team that spends most of the time on attack during the week, obviously the breakdown for them is vital. So those are the things we will have to try and counter.
2: Let's have a quick look at the Currie Cup results that we saw last night. The Griqua secured a fantastic 38-14 point victory against the Pumas. The Stormers 23 secured their third victory in the Currie Cup, beating the Bulls with a 50-26 point scoreline. Then we saw a 22-all draw between the Lions and the Sharks. The last game for this weekend will be played tomorrow in the Currie Cup at 3 o'clock as the Boerland Cavaliers take on the Cheetahs at the Toyota Stadium. In terms of English football matters, Arsenal secured their first victory of the season, beating Coventry City with a solid 3-0 scoreline. Manchester United, they'll start their season this afternoon at 1:30 as they play against Hull City. Their manager, Michael Carrick, shared his thoughts ahead of this big encounter.
4: Yeah, I feel good. As you'd expect, really looking forward to another season. You know, they've come thick and fast, so it's about making the most of everything that's in front of us, really, and really encouraged with what the work we've done pre-season on the training ground, mostly in the games. I think it's been really good. So yeah, very much looking forward to the first game and a tough one.
2: At 4 o'clock, Crystal Palace will travel to take on Everton. Then in the late kickoff at 6:30, Tottenham Hotspur will play against Brentford. Moving on to some local football matters, the semi-finals of the MTN 8 will kick off this afternoon at 3 o'clock. Orlando Pirates will play against Skukuna United. And then tomorrow at 3 o'clock, the second semi-final will be played. Mamelodi Sundowns will host Golden Arrows. Let's move on to the big sporting question for this morning. It's all about the Springboks taking on the All Blacks. Five Nation, the question this morning is, which team do you believe will win and what's your final score prediction? This is what you had to say.
5: 5FFM, yep. I am so blessed to be...
0: Wait, I pressed the wrong button.
2: It's okay, my boy.
0: Let's do this one, yeah.
2: It happens.
5: Gumdu Borges. South Africa is going to take... this cup, y'all, we're going to make it. We're going to... My mind is on the Bockers.
2: Yes.
5: We have home ground advantage.
6: Yes.
5: We have all the best fans in the world that are going to be filling up the stadium.
2: Come on.
5: The vibe is right.
6: Mm-hmm.
5: Spring is coming. The sun is out. Mm. We are definitely taking this one, y'all.
0: Absolutely spot on. We love your arguments.
2: Yep. Love it. Five Nation, I want to hear from you as well. Which team do you believe will win between the Springboks and the All Blacks at Ellis Park this afternoon?
0: Per score, right?
2: Yes, please give me a score prediction. I'd love to get your voice notes. The number for your voice notes is 082-550-5151.
1: And while you keep that thought, let's talk about the weather. Pretoria is expected to reach lows of 13. 18 and highs of 28 degrees. Johannesburg with 12 and 27. Mbombela 13 and 31. Polokwane 9 and 29. Mahikeng 11 and 29. Bloemfontein with 7 and 29. Kimberley 14 and 31. Cape Town 11 and 17. George 9 and 23. Gqeberha 11 and 19. Kokopo City 13 and 23. Durban with 17 and 29. Richards Bay 16 and 34. And Pietermaritzburg with 10 and 33 degrees. For 5 Weekend Breakfast News and Weather, I am Palesa Lemeke.

0: Nasty C Mia Moore, 5 FM, 5 Weekend Breakfast on your Saturday morning, 8:37. One of the major talking points across our nation today will be the Springboks versus the All Blacks at Ellis Park Stadium later on. Last year, we threw our names away as a show as we went viral in both South Africa and New Zealand for making a bet against the New Zealand radio show and losing because the Springboks lost, which saw me having to perform the anthem alongside Palesa Lemeke dressed in All Blacks attire. We had to sing the Tareo or the Maori part of their anthem. That was not good.
1: I don't even remember it anymore.
0: Well, actually, let's put it up before the show ends today. We'll find it and we'll play it for you just
1: to
0: fair point. So today we're going to maybe like embarrass ourselves a bit less and make you a bit less agitated that you're having to hear the New Zealand anthem on the show by bringing you some interesting perspectives on the game today. We spoke early on this morning to the man in charge of Ellis Park today. He is the managing director and he is the human embodiment of the stadium. We also have the world's greatest sporting experts on the show. He's here every weekend, Aaron Masemola, with the finest black book in sporting history. Who are we talking to today about the rugby, Aronza?
2: So today, the first part of my brain was like, no, let's talk to like a former Springbok, who understands what it feels like to take on the All Blacks. But then I'm like, no, let's not do that. Let's find out from the Kiwis. So Jamie Wall, famous New Zealand broadcaster, journalist, a man who loves his team, of course.
0: And he's great. He's brilliant.
2: He's very, very good. And a man who's a little bit delusional, if you ask me, he joins us next. And of course, he believes that the All Blacks are going to dominate the Springboks.
0: I love this because I think that the banter that social media has allowed us to pull off against the Kiwis has made it so much better. So, the All Blacks experts on the show in the next 5 minutes.
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0: It's very, very important that we give Aronza free rein on days like this. Think back to the World Cup, as we heard, had the greatest soccer experts in history on our show, giving us behind-the-scenes intel. Today, the Boks take on the All Blacks in the first game of the greatest rivalry tour. The entire world's gaze is cast towards Johannesburg later on. Aronza, who do we speak to this morning?
3: This morning, we're chatting to senior sports journalist and rugby writer Jamie Wall, a man who backs the All Blacks. He's also from New Zealand.
0: Yep.
3: He finds himself in the country right now, beaming with excitement. He's ready for this big battle. Good morning, Jamie. Thank you so much for joining us. The day has finally arrived. There's been so much talk. I mean, we've seen three games, the Stormers, the Sharks, and then the Bulls. But today is the day that the All Blacks take on the Springboks. How are you feeling ahead of this big one at Ellis Park?
4: Yes, thank you for having me. It is something that has been hotly anticipated ever since the rumours of this tour started about 2 years ago. And it's just awesome to be finally here on the day of the All Blacks playing the Springboks at Ellis Park. I mean, every time the All Blacks play the Springboks is a special occasion, but for this one, for it to be the first test kicking off this series, it really does kind of have a bit of a World Cup kind of feel to it, because this is our World Cup. This is the one that goes back, you know, 105 years. Whenever these two teams would play, it felt like the unofficial World Championship of rugby, like a heavyweight title fight. Here we go again, the way it used to be, and some might say the way it should be.
3: Jamie, talk to us about the importance for both teams to assert early dominance and secure a victory this afternoon.
4: Yeah, there's been a bit of chat about how important this first test is. And yes, obviously, if you're playing a series of games, if you can get the upper hand early, then it's going to make your life a little bit easier, or probably make the opposition's life a little bit harder. And that's something that's not confined to rugby. It's across any sport that where you play multiple games for the same prize. And yeah, that's something that's come up this week. Rassie Erasmus was asked about it. Dave Rennie was asked about it. Adi Sevilla was asked about it. And I'm presuming Sia Khaleesi was asked about it at some point before he was ruled out of playing today. But yeah, it's not just about winning the game. It's about sending a message. It's about sending a message about discipline. It's about sending a message about physicality and accuracy as well. These two teams need to have all of those things lined up in order to have a hope of beating one another, because both teams are so hell-bent on taking advantage of any possible, you know, just slight weakness that the other one shows, because that's what they've been doing to each other in the past, and certainly what the Springboks have been doing to the All Blacks over the last 5 years.
3: We're currently chatting to Jamie Wall, senior New Zealand sports journalist as well as rugby writer, ahead of the big battle between the Springboks and the All Blacks at Ellis Park this afternoon. Jamie, talk to me about the mindset of the All Blacks right now. We know the fact that they definitely want to win the series.
4: I can tell you for a fact that this team feels very relaxed and comfortable. As relaxed and comfortable as you possibly can be before you play at Ellis Park. But we've seen a change in mindset. We've seen a change of tactics on the field. But I think what's been most obvious with this All Black side is the change in culture that Dave Rennie has brought. He's a guy who's waited a long, long time to get this job. He's had a long time to think about every minute detail that he was going to attend to once he got in. And it's paying dividends. The All Blacks have won 6 games in a row, 3 tests in July, and then 3 tour matches, and are generally playing with a style that people believe can beat the Springboks. And I think if you were to go back maybe 6 months and ask people, like, okay, how do you think the series is going to go? People are far more optimistic now than they would have been then around the predictions for this test series.
3: Jamie, I have to put you on the spot. Who is going to win this game, and where will this game be won or lost?
4: But I am fairly confident of an All Black victory, from what I've seen. They're going to need a few things to go their way. And I think, to answer your question about where it's going to be won and lost, I mean, it's just the same
5: same traditional means that any big rugby game is. It's up front, it's the breakdown, it's not giving away cheap field position, which the All Blacks have been guilty of this year, and I feel like if they can clean that up and put in a disciplinary performance like they did against the Bulls last weekend, in which they were able to stay out of the referee's line of fire for the first sort of 15 minutes or so.
0: Yeah.
5: That's where it could be won. And I think we're going to have a pretty good idea of who's going to win the test match after the first 20 minutes or so.
0: Jamie Wall, we respectfully choose to hope that you are wrong.
6: Yes.
0: Have a beautiful experience. And thanks for joining us today here on 5 Weekend Breakfast. Jamie Wall, New Zealand rugby analyst and podcaster and a brilliant mind from that country, ahead of the big test later on today. Also, very, very soon, another huge event takes place tonight as we celebrate South African arts and culture. And we, as 5FM, are very, very proud to bring you one of those stories on the way in the next 5 minutes, because we believe in investing in South African resources and brain power and creativity. But between now and then, Olivia Dean plays here on 5FM. Huge track on the way next.
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Levy Dean, 5FM, 5 Weekend Breakfast with Mike V. So we're talking about the fact that South Africa is a country with wonderful arts and culture and performers, and we have got a very, very exciting bit of news because we are celebrating all those superstars with the National Arts and Culture Awards, celebrating our creative art,

0: Yes, definitely. It feels amazing. It feels like, like you are among your peers.
1: Absolutely. And you are that.
0: So grateful.
1: So with the fact that we are celebrating our creatives and our content makers and those who deliver from a cultural perspective for our nation, why is that important from someone who's in the industry and trying to turn this into a long-term living?
0: It is important because what else are you going to do? Then you're going to rob us on the streets. Mm. Then you're going to suffer from depression. Then because failure to express yourself causes depression. Mm. So it is very important, whatever it is. And usually it's something that you look down upon. It's like, I hated the fact that I'm funny. Like, I wanted people to be serious when I speak. But guess what? It happened that I would make a living through stand-up comedy.
2: Yeah.
0: And the only thing that made me stay was that there's money involved. So you might as well just follow your dream. Do the thing. Do that silly thing that you keep thinking about. It's going to pay out.
1: Nonto are nominated tonight in the Performing Arts category at the National Arts and Culture Awards. To all the young creatives out there who are hearing your voice and recognize you from the fact that you're able to make gospel funny and you're able to bridge gaps in different parts of the country, mm-hmm. tell us a message for those youngsters who are potentially inspired by your story and maybe want to have a go themselves.
0: Just do it. Like, there's no other way. Just do it. Obviously, build your confidence because you are going to be your worst critic. Yep. And sometimes your best ideas are going to be shut down by you before they are discriminated by other people. So make sure that you go on a journey of loving yourself. We say it as like a thing. Maybe we don't realize how important it is just to love yourself. Because even if the world becomes cruel towards you, but the beautiful relationship that you can have with yourself will make you create a sustainable career and a sustainable future. You need to be comfortable with being by yourself, alone, away from friends, away from anyone, and then you will definitely be a great artist.
1: Beautiful to hear. Nonto R, good luck tonight. We root for your success, and thank you for your time this morning.
0: Thank you so much. And also, Comedy Meets Gospel, 26 September, Carnival City. Tickets are available at the
1: 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Right now, Megan Thee Stallion on 5FM. 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

0: Modern Poetry, Megan Thee Stallion, 5FM, 5 Weekend Breakfast of Mike V, 901 on your Saturday morning. On the way very soon, we have to address a story that broke this week that really throws a town in KZN into a real state of bad rumor and horrible press. And we want to try and provide an opportunity to undo some of the damage that's been done. We'll talk about it on the way next.
1: Your leading stories just after 9 o'clock. ANC to unveil local election candidates and US-Canada trade talks end without deal.
2: In your sports, the Springboks are locked and loaded for their tough battle against the All Blacks this afternoon, and Arsenal secured their first victory of the season. I've got more details at 9:30.
1: Good morning. The ANC will finally unveil its much-anticipated councillor and mayoral candidates for the November 4th elections in Sandton in Johannesburg later this morning. All eyes will be on the names of those who will be chosen for the 8 metros and 44 district municipalities or secondary cities. Ndebo Mokobo further reports.
3: And Secretary General Fikile Mbalula explains the delay in the announcement.
4: We have undergone vetting of these people, which is what is delaying us, because we don't want to announce people and tomorrow they've got scandals.
5: These elections is difficult in many fronts. We come from a 40% from the national percentage.
3: After the mayoral candidates' announcements, the ANC will launch its manifesto tomorrow.
1: And the Minister of Sport, Gayton McKenzie, has described Zola Nitete as one of the country's finest boxers as he mourns his death. Tete was shot dead in front of his home in Tanzania in the Eastern Cape last night. He was a two-division boxing world champion and was due to return to the ring in November after a four-year suspension for a doping violation. And to the story now, the Limpopo Scholar Transport Alliance has called on government to address safety concerns in the scholar transport system. This follows the death of three learners and a driver in a collision between two scholar transport vehicles on Thursday at Gamashashane outside Polokwane. The alliance's chairperson, Sibata Mofolo, says the crash must be investigated and measures must be taken to prevent similar accidents from happening. And lastly, the US and Canada have failed to reach a trade deal to avert the imposition of 50% tariffs on a range of Canadian goods. The US tariffs on about $20 billion worth of trade were set to come into effect at midnight. Here's the BBC's Arian Shipper.
6: The trade talks went to the wire, but just before the expiry of the deadline set by President Trump, both sides announced that no agreement had been reached. The Canadian Prime Minister Mark Carney said he had decided to suspend negotiations because US trade terms were unfair and there had not been enough progress to meet Canadian objectives. He added the US tariffs would be matched dollar for dollar.
1: In case you missed it, a recap of your top story this hour. The Minister of Sports, Gayton McKenzie, has described Zola Nitete as one of the country's finest boxers as he mourns his death. For 5 Weekend Breakfast News, I am Palesa Lemeke.

0: Demi Lovato, 5FM, 5 Weekend Breakfast with Mike V. I come from a town that has got quite a bad national reputation. It's a true fact that I live in a place that's known for being quite rough and tumble, if you will. I come from Boksburg, on the east end of Johannesburg. It's where I was born and raised. And I'm very defensive of my town. I like it a lot. There are good people there, and there's good places.
1: Yeah.
0: And yet, somehow, if I go across South Africa, I know that people give me a strange look and a hard time when I do mention Boksburg. Aaron, what do you understand about where I come from?
2: I mean, don't you guys like to fight?
0: Yes.
2: And you like your drinks a little bit too much.
0: There's an old saying in Boksburg, if you make eye contact, it's either going to end in one way that's very good or one way that's very, very bad. And the second way is a fight. That's kind of the rumor that accompanies
2: the fighting.
1: Oh, hectic.
0: Now, it's not necessarily the truth. Have I been involved in fisticuffs? Yes. But that's because it's a me thing, not a town thing.
1: Okay.
0: And yeah, wherever I go, the Eastern Cape, Central South Africa, there's always a reputation that accompanies my town.
1: Yeah.
0: It's a dangerous thing that happens when a place acquires a reputation because everyone there is painted with the same brush on a national level. Palesa, can you relate? Is where you come from reputationally quite strong?
1: So my mom grew up in the Vaal, so I spent a lot of time in the Vaal.
0: Okay.
1: Right? And it's not known for, how can I say this?
2: Just say it.
1: Proper substance abuse. I mean, usages.
0: Yeah,
1: yeah, they kind of abuse substances. And
0: that's a bad reputation, you know?
1: Yes.
0: Yeah, it's tough.
1: Yeah, so if you can make it out alive. You know?
0: Aronza, what about you?
2: Hey, bro, I'm from Groblersdal in Limpopo. And you know the vibes there. They talk about witchcraft.
0: Witchcraft. It's just witches, yeah.
2: But raloya.
0: Okay, that's what you're known for. And there are lots of areas like this that have got a certain reputation that accompanies them based on something that happened many, many years before.
1: Yeah.
0: You think about areas like The Bluff in KZN or Bellville in the Western Cape. There's a certain set of reputations that accompany certain areas, which may or may not be fair. And this week, I think there's a town in KZN that earned the worst reputation harm I've ever heard in my life. A news story broke about Verulam, which you may have heard. And we're not going to get into the specifics around it. You probably know for yourself already if you don't have a look. But the idea is that this news broke and it spread like wildfire of men performing profoundly indecent acts in a graveyard. On
1: what?
0: And around the graves. That's the story.
1: We're in a cemetery.
0: Yes.
1: Bible.
0: Horrific story. And the story, because it was so shocking, spread like wildfire and led to people being extremely vitriolic and mean-spirited in the comments online I saw this week. It was quite hurtful to me. I was hurt by it because I know the people of Verulam. I spend lots of time in that place.
1: Mm.
0: They are, from my experience, extremely warm, welcoming, community-driven. And now there's this ridicule that's being attached to a place that I think is an important cultural institution. I mean, it's the worst thing any town has been known for in recent memory. Like being the town where guys are in graveyards doing bad stuff, it's not a good reputational boost. That's really, really hurtful. So I want to speak to someone who can chat to us about this community and what it's really about and kind of dispel some of those nasty rumors that are now gaining traction. Are we keen to have a conversation about this?
1: Yes,
2: let's
1: please.
2: Have the chat.
0: On the way in the next 5 minutes.

0: Baker Street's Annika Kiana, 5FM. It's 5 Weekend Breakfast on Mike V. Right now we're talking about your hometown and some rumors that might accompany it. This week a news story broke about a town in KZN called Verulam. And the story is horrific. And if you want to have a look for it yourself, that's your decision to do it. But basically, news broke and it spread like wildfire of men performing profoundly indecent acts in a graveyard on and around the graves. And this is one of the most unpleasant rumors your town could ever be known for. You know, it's not like it's a thing of people going into the shops wearing slops and flip-flops. This is a devastatingly damaging rumor that spreads. And I have a great sense of affection for Verulam, the people of it, the culture that exists around it. And I was very unhappy to see people being very, very mean-spirited on social media about this shocking event. Because this is not the fault of the town. This is individuals within an environment acting terribly. And you can't blame everyone for it. So right now, I want to get a sense of what life is like on the ground and what the community is really about. So we're chatting right now to Ivani Rupan, who's a community liaison, a proud person from Verulam, wanting to have a chat to us about life there and why this is hurtful. Ivani, good morning. Welcome to 5 Weekend Breakfast. How are you feeling right now? What is the overall sense of life on the ground like in Verulam today?
1: Well, I think the overwhelming feeling is shock. There's obviously disgust because what happened is completely unacceptable.
2: Yeah.
1: It's about where it happened, you know, a violation of the sacred space. The ground that gets treated with contempt, it feels personal, even to families who don't have loved ones buried there. But because this went so viral, there's a layer of frustration that Verulam, our town with such real history and guilty pride, is now being reduced to a shock headline. So the people of our town, we love our town, we are going to be defensive, you know, this isn't who we are.
2: Well, that's why we're very happy to have you on the show, Ivani, because we know this community is more than what it's being portrayed as right now, and I think that the judgment people are expressing is very, very unfair. So tell us what the community of Verulam is actually about.
1: Yes, I'm a Verulam girly. I live here. This is my home. I love the history, the character. I mean, most importantly, I love the people, you know. And I think what hurts the community is seeing so many people commenting negatively and some of these content creators creating videos that mocking Verulam and the people, you know. And Verulam is family, business. We have places of worship and schools. The community is so diverse. We are resilient. We are so connected. And there's compassion here. Like, as you said, there's warmth in Verulam. One of the things that outsiders don't always see is how much people here do for each other. When somebody needs help, people rally. When there's community events, people show up. We have businesses here that's been running for generations. Families live here for generations. You know, we are deeply invested in seeing this community succeed.
2: All right, so the next time someone's driving nearby and they see a sign pointing towards Verulam, tell us about some experiences in the town that are so epic that they need to clear their plans and come and visit for the day.
1: Yeah, I think if you have to come to Verulam, you come hungry. You come for the food. We have so much history here. And yes, we have the Hazelmere Dam and the Nature Reserve. So that's for water sports, your fishing, nature walks. But I have to mention that we also have the Verulam Morning Market. So where you can find the freshest local produce, and that's attracting people from outside Verulam as well.
2: Ivani Rupan, a representative of the community in Verulam, talking about the town's real character after a horrific bit of news broke about the town this week. You've really eloquently addressed this experience for the country. What do you want to say to the people who are from Verulam, who are feeling hurt by the fact that this news is broken and has spread so widely?
1: See, Verulam is not defined by its worst moments. You know, it's defined by the people who continue to care, we continue to show up. And I love my hometown. And I think when you truly love a place, we don't just ignore its problems. We acknowledge them, we work on them, but we also protect the good in it. And there are so many good people here, quietly doing good things every day. But unfortunately, good news doesn't travel quite as fast as the bad news.
0: Absolutely. And that's the nature of South Africa. We do have oftentimes difficult things to work on and reflect on. But there are so many more people doing the right thing every single day in communities. And we salute you for, even when no one notices, doing the right thing. This is 5 Weekend Breakfast on 5FM. Thank you, Ivani Rupan. We appreciate your time today. And coming up on the way in the next little while, there is a very, very special event happening here in South Africa. We want to tell you a little bit more about it next.
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0: Galanza Stubbs, Cody Simpson. 5 FM, 5 Weekend Breakfast with Mike V on your Saturday morning. Great to have you along. Have you heard the news? This is incredibly exciting because Good Neighbours Antiques perform live. Happens on the 27th of August 2026, so not far away. For context, if you've been on social media, you would absolutely have heard this, surely. That's Good Neighbours. International superstars who have achieved enormous success through their viral hit making. They are in South Africa, ready to perform alongside Teeks on stage. It happens at Grand Arena at Grand West in Cape Town. Good Neighbours from the UK, of course. Teeks from New Zealand. And it's going to be delightful to watch them performing on stage. I do experience a bit of a sense of envy that I won't be going, because it's one of those shows that locks into your memory forever. If you aren't already a fan, spend some time today streaming both these artists. Get a taste of it, get a flavor for it, and then get down to those shows, because you get a sense that it'll be a long time before we see them again, because these artists are so big that a blow-up is inevitable, and it then becomes very, very far to travel to South Africa after that. So get your tickets right now. Webtickets.co.za today. T's and C's apply. Coming up very soon, are you keen to play the Caught Up quiz this morning? We'll tell you how to get involved on the way in the next sort of 10 minutes. Keep listening.
1: Good morning. In your 9:30 headlines, nearly 7 years after the rape and murder of University of Cape Town student Uyinene Mrikiana, a walk of remembrance is taking place this morning along the route she once walked in pursuit of education. And the Minister of Sports, Arts and Culture, Gayton McKenzie, has described Zola Nitete as one of the country's finest boxers as he mourns his death. I'll have more on these stories and other stories at 10.
2: Sports. Let's start off with some English football. Now, the reigning defending champions in the Premier League, Arsenal, opened their Premier League title defence with a convincing 3-0 victory over Coventry City at the Emirates Stadium last night. Kai Havertz, Bukayo Saka, as well as Martin Odegaard got their names onto the score sheet as the Gunners completely dominated their newly promoted visitors. Mikel Arteta, the manager for Arsenal, mentioned that he's quite happy with the result.
3: Yeah. There was a lot to like in the performance. Obviously, it's a great result, but the manner that we started the game with such a domination, clarity, understanding, and flow in the game, it was really impressive. So it was great, because the start is always tricky. We played a team that had a long time to prepare as well, and they are really good at what they do. But I've been really impressed with what I saw today.
2: Now, looking at the rest of the action that lies ahead in the Premier League this weekend, at 1:30 this afternoon, Manchester United, they'll take on Hull City in their opener for the season. Their manager, Michael Carrick, mentioned that he's quite excited.
4: They come thick and fast, so it's about making the most of everything that's in front of us, really, and really encouraged with what the work we've done pre-season on the training ground, mostly in the games. I think it's been really good. So, yeah, very much looking forward to the first game and a tough one.
2: Looking at the rest of the action this afternoon, at 4 o'clock, Crystal Palace will travel to take on Everton. And then in the late kickoff at 6:30, Brentford will play against Tottenham Hotspur. If you're keen for some local football action, at 3 o'clock, Orlando Pirates will play against Kukuna United in the first leg of the semi-finals in the MTN 8. Let's move on to some rugby action that lies ahead this afternoon. We have finally reached the business end of rugby's greatest rivalry. The first match between the Springboks and the All Blacks will kick off at 5 o'clock at Ellis Park. Looking at that starting 15 for the Springboks, at front row, we'll see Oxenchair Malcolm Marks as well as Wilco Lowe. Pieter Steph De Toey will captain the team in the absence of Siyamthanda Kulisi. That 9 and 10 pairing will see Sasha Feinberg and Gomezulu as well as Grant Williams. But the big talking point is, of course, that number 12 jumper Damian De Lindy will play his 100th test match for the Springboks. When Marassi explained his squad selection.
5: So we'll have to handle their speed and intensity, which they are very proud of and mention a lot. And then, as always, a team that spends most of the time on attack during the week. Obviously, the breakdown for them is vital. So those are the things we'll have to try and counter.
2: That's how we wrap up your sports updates for this morning. For 5FM Sports, you know the vibes. It's your boy, Aaron Masemola.
1: And here's what the weather's looking like for the day. Pretoria is expected to reach highs of 28 degrees. Johannesburg with highs of 27. Mbombela and Kimberley with 31. Polokwane, Mahikeng, Bloemfontein and Durban with highs of 29. Cape Town, 17. George and Kokopo City with 23, Gqeberha 19, Richards Bay 34, and Pietermaritzburg with highs of 33 degrees. For 5 Weekend Breakfast News and Weather, I am Palesa Lemeke.
6: We're back. 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

0: Role Model on 5FM. Good morning. This is 5 Weekend Breakfast with Mike V. Saturday is here, baby. It's a big one across the country. Eyes fastened to Ellis Park, where the Box take on the All Blacks later on today. We've had a comprehensive bit of coverage on the show this morning. We spoke to the guy who is the human embodiment of the stadium. He's the MD at Ellis Park, about what goes into preparing for it. And Jamie Wall, the New Zealand rugby expert, was on the show earlier as well. So that should give you a couple of clues for the caught-up quiz happening on the way in the next 10 minutes. There is also a potential law case, lawsuit, that's been leveled against Selena Gomez.
1: Okay.
0: The Disney star, now pop star, has decided to do some things that have earned her a bit of ire from some people who aren't very happy, and now she's being sued for fraud, which is not a great look, but that's reality. What else is a clue for you for the caught-up quiz? It was Palesa's birthday this past week.
2: Yeah, it was.
0: Turned 21, baby. Look at her go.
2: Did.
1: Come on, girl.
0: Turned 21 for the second year in a row.
1: Mike. Don't say that.
2: Mike. Stop it.
0: You are still young at heart and numerically, by the way. You are.
2: Yes, and physically.
0: You're well below 50. Yes. So you're good to go.
2: Well below.
0: You're nowhere near unstatus yet.
2: Far from.
0: Right, so those are some clues for you for the caught-up quiz. 10 questions, 60 seconds. Are you keen to play? Come along. Third name in the hat. WhatsApp quiz along with your name right now. It's 082-550-5151. And you can play on the way in the next 5 minutes.
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0: Here's Zayn and Sideways on 5 FM. Good morning. This is 5 Weekend Breakfast with Mike V. It's 9:45.
1: Think you're in the loop. Let's put it to the test. It's the quarter quiz on 5 Weekend Breakfast.
0: So this is the opportunity for you to catch up on the world around you. All the big news stories of the week that might have caught your attention. This is how we take stock, and we also test someone who reckons that they could win the quarter quiz. 12 winners in the history of it. So it is difficult, but I back today's contestant, Adam Mtata in the Eastern Cape. The wonderful Yolanda joins us. Good morning. And what is Mtata like today, Yolanda?
2: It is mighty sunny and very, very, very... It's a beautiful weather. It's nice. Just welcoming spring soon.
0: I know so many people from Mtata. If it's a very, very small town relative to a place like Pretoria, for example. But I know so many great people from that part of the world. One of my best friends, Lelita Bodlani's from there. Odwa's from there. I just know a bunch of people out of Mtata. Why do you people travel so well? What's the deal?
2: I guess because we're from a small town.
0: Yep.
2: And you know, word gets around and you want to experience what your friends are experiencing. So our studies, it's work, it's a lot of things, but we do get around.
0: You are my favorite people. I never experienced a poor person from Mtata. Kind-hearted, genuine, and hopefully caught up. 10 questions, 60 seconds line wait for you. Are you ready, Yolanda?
2: Nervous, but yeah, I'm
0: all right,
2: ready.
0: Let's do this thing. Your time will start momentarily. Selena Gomez is being sued. Name any TV show that she's been in.
2: Only Murders.
0: Yes. Bad Bunny's dog is on the cover of Doge. Impersonates a dog. Cynthia Erivo performed at Ariana Grande's concert. Which movie were they in together? Like Magic, Wizard of Oz. Think about that. Wicked.
3: Next.
0: Okay, Sasha Feinberg and Goma Zulu were selected to play against who?
2: All Blacks.
0: Bedazzles are in. Can you A, bedazzle your hairbrush, B, bedazzle your hair, or C, both?
2: Both.
0: The album Blonde turned 10. What is your hair color?
2: Black.
0: Which 5 Weekend Breakfast newsreader celebrated her birthday?
2: Alisa.
0: Yes, the DRC received 70,000 doses of an Ebola vaccine. On which continent is the DRC?
2: Africa.
0: Absolutely. And finally, Doja Cat criticized Tiger's album. What was the album rated on Pitchfork?
3: 0.0.
0: It was really bad.
3: Say 0.0.
0: That's what it was. We'll give it to her anyway. Yeah, we'll give it to her. Absolutely. She was on the cusp. And she's from Mtata, so we give her extra points for small time privilege. Right. Yolanda, your score is 8 from 10. Well done, Yolanda. Congratulations. You did a great job. One correction for you. Ariana Grande and Cynthia Erivo were in Wicked together.
2: Wicked! Oh, how could I have missed that?
0: I know. It's so silly in hindsight.
2: Yeah, so figures.
0: Okay. You got to drive to Port Alfred or something like that. Huh? Yeah, it's a long way. Off to Makanda for a movie. Damn. All right. So come back in the future, play again, and we'll exclude any movie questions. All right.
2: Awesome. I will definitely do that.
0: Yolanda, it's been great to chat to you today. Thanks for your time. Have a beautiful one, huh?
2: Thank you. Bye.
0: Have a great one. Yolanda from Mtata, you keen to play the quarter quiz? Can you do one better? Maybe even two, get a full house? WhatsApp quiz along with your name right now to 082-550-5151. And you could play on the show tomorrow morning.
4: Reina does the honors. And South Africa. History.
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0: Marshmallow and Bastille on 5FM. Good morning. This is 5 Weekend Breakfast. And on the way next, the 40 biggest songs across the globe, as told to you by Harrison Mkhize. Good morning, Harry.
1: It's Harry, baby. Can you hear me?
0: Yeah, we can.
2: Yeah, we can. Yeah,
1: oh, I wasn't hearing the sound of my voice, so I felt like, what's going on?
0: So

0: Exactly. Mm.
1: So now this artist did that. You're going to have to guess. I'll give you 5 clues and you have to guess who that person is. But the biggest question every weekend, bruv, is who's going to reign supreme on the top 40 on 5? Last week, Sienna Spyro pulled a hat trick. Go Sports. Thanks, Aaron.
2: I see you, brother. I see you.
1: She reigned supreme at number one. Will she do it again this week? Also, honorable mention, Benson Boone, Time of My Life, is not number one. But it could be in the top 5.
3: Beautiful.
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3: 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Stay tuned to 5FM. It happens between 10 and 2. Who will be number one later on today? Only time will tell.

0: Tyler and Bliss, 5FM, 5 Weekend Breakfast with Mike V. That's us for today. We're back tomorrow between 7 and 10. Lameke, any sort of extended birthday plans for you today?
1: Yes, I want to be spoiled by my family today, oh, nice. So I'm going to spend time with them.
0: Yes.
1: Yeah, that's
0: You're
1: the
0: going
1: plan.
0: There to get treated well.
1: Okay. That's exactly what I'm doing.
0: Like your starting
2: Enjoy
0: role.
2: It, girl.
1: Yeah.
0: Masemola.
3: Yes, sir.
0: Score prediction one more time.
3: Yo, Springboks are winning. I'll go with a 32-25.
0: Okay, we'll take that down because the last time the box played against Argentina, you were spot on, weren't you?
3: That was quite close.
0: You were like 1 point off or something like that.
3: Yeah.
0: So, okay, he's got a good prediction going on here. Have a beautiful Saturday. Enjoy the rugby. Enjoy your day. And we're back tomorrow morning, 7 to 10. Harrison Mkhize on the way next here on 5FM.
1: Your leading stories at 10 o'clock, 7 years on. Uyine Nemrekiana remembered, and Mackenzie salutes Zolani Tete's boxing legacy.

Good morning. Nearly 7 years after the rape and murder of University of Cape Town student Uyinene Mrwetyana, a walk of remembrance is taking place along the route she once walked in pursuit of education. In August of 2019, Uyinene was raped and murdered at a post office in Claremont. Post office worker Luanda Bota is serving 3 life sentences for the crime. Co-founder of the Uyinene Mrwetyana Foundation and Uyinene's mother, Nomangwane Mrwetyana.

0: with these walks to raise awareness about gender-based violence and femicide, and to also psycho-educate each other and to remind each other that this is still a challenge for the country. Every day you hear about a young person that has been brutally killed through gender-based violence and femicide.
1: And the Minister of Sports, Arts and Culture, Gaitin McKenzie, has described Zolani Dede as one of the country's finest boxers as he mourns his death. Dede was shot dead in front of his home in Mdantsane in the Eastern Cape last night. He was a two-division boxing world champion and was due to return to the ring in November after a four-year suspension for a doping violation. Meanwhile, police in the Eastern Cape say they are investigating a case of murder and attempted murder following last night's incident. Police say a 27-year-old woman believed to be Tete's girlfriend sustained numerous gunshot wounds during the attack. Family friend Andile Siko reflects on Tete's life.
2: This is just a great loss for the Mtanzania community and the sport of boxing as well. When he was banned, we're hoping that he would come back to boxing. In fact, he had already a date for November, so we're hoping to see him back in the ring again. So I don't even know how to put it out there, because everybody knows him, by the way, the names of firearm, because he had that left hook that was very good, and he knocked down a lot of people.
1: And lastly, a major systematic review and meta-analysis of over 100 global studies confirms that pregnancy and birth complications rise significantly when higher ambient temperatures and heat waves, showing clear spikes in risks of preterm delivery, low birth weight, and stillbirths. Here's the BBC's Clizia with more.
3: Analyzing data from over 40 million pregnancies, scientists from Sweden and Cyprus have for the first time identified the temperature thresholds at which complications occur. They found that daily maximums of between 30.5 and 39 degrees Celsius can lead to a 5 to 20% increase in problems during pregnancy and birth.
1: In case you missed it, a recap of your top story this hour. Nearly 7 years after the rape and murder of University of Cape Town student Uyinene Mrikana, a walk of remembrance is taking place along the route she once walked in pursuit of education. That's it from me on the news desk. However, Karabo Hobo will have your latest from 2 o'clock. For 5 Weekend Breakfast News, I am Palesa Limeke.
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Presenting you with Baggage on the Top 40 on 5 at number 40. Absolutely love this banger. Dropping 2 this week. Has been on the charts for a total of 15 weeks. Peaked at number 26. My name is Harrison Mkiza. Welcome to the Top 40 on 5. A special shout out to Mike V and the 5 Weekend Breakfast team for holding it down on 5 Weekend Breakfast. Bro, every episode just keeps getting better. So make it a point that you catch them again tomorrow. Same time, same place. Now, you and I have some serious chart business to get into. Coming up in the first hour of the show, we get into last week's top five, and of course at 11 o'clock we're going to be hanging out with Easy Freak. They've got a brand new track titled Do It Like You. We're going to be hanging out with them and finding out a little bit more about the song. Also, we do have our first round of Heat Seekers, so an 0825505151. All you got to do is let me know if we should open up the top 40 on 5 for particular tracks that I'm going to play you. Also, we've got two tracks that are leaving the charts. Stick around to find out who's leaving and

In and still in the top three. His name is Muzi. It's called Teta. Number two. Samba moved. Four spots up with My Body Isn't Ready Yet. Hopefully this song is going to be number one this week. But why should we hope when the queen sat at number one last week? Well, she'll do it again this week. Her name is Sianna Spyro. This one is called Material Lover. 3 weeks in a row, chap.

Now, you could be anywhere in the world, but you're here with me. So let's get a taste of what Victory sounded like last week. It's Material Lover by Sienna Spyro. She reigned supreme at number one last week. Will she do it again this week? Only 2 o'clock, and 2 o'clock alone will

0: For 3 weeks in a row, 20-year-old Sienna Spiro held it down at number one with Material Lover. Will she do it again this week? Only time will tell.
1: Number 39. 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

0: It's South Africa's most amplified radio station. Music from Nasty C teaming up with Tellerman. Now, Nasty C's gearing up to release his upcoming 17-track album, T's and C's Apply, on the 1st of September. He recently dropped this track, Big Timing, with Tellerman. It has been on the charts for a total of 16 weeks, peaked at number 10, dropping 4 today. So I was wondering, we've known Nasty C for a very, very long time, and he is one of South Africa's most colorful and most rewarded rappers. Here's what's been keeping him in the game for a very long time.
1: Luckily for me, I was raised by a very strict father who made sure that no matter what happens or no matter what endeavors I take in life, my morals stay with me and stuff like that. So I'm able to see through all the shenanigans that happen in the industry, this crazy industry that we're in. You know what I mean? So I keep away from stuff like that. The people I have closest to me have been with me for the longest. My manager is my big brother. This person raised me pretty much. Yeah.
2: Beautiful.
1: My photographer is my best friend since I was like, what, like 15, 14, something like that? My girlfriend travels with me. She's been with me since I was 15 or so.
2: Yeah.
1: My DJ is my best friend who's been with me since I was 15. You know what I mean? So these people, they know me. They know me without the fame, the money, and none of this stuff. They know who I am at core. You know what I mean? So if I ever change, they'll just want us to say, you stop it. Like, get back in line type thing.
0: And this is the reason why this brother walks around with a South African Music Award. This is the reason why he walks around with a South African Hip Hop Award, with the All Africa Music Award. And also, he has been nominated for a BET Award, bro, alongside an MTV Europe Music Award nomination. This is the reason why Nasty C is that guy. And that's why he is currently on the top 40 on 5. It's because he's a remarkable artist. Nasty C, bro, we're absolutely proud of you. And Big Timing, where you teamed up with Tellerman, an absolute fave. Also, make it a point that you head over to the 5FM app so you can check out the exclusive interview that 5Drive did with Nasty C and Tellerman, where they brought us into the body of work that they have out together collectively.
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One of the biggest bands at the moment, the coolest male group in the world. Literally, I said that word by chest. I'm not even playing. It's BTS. This one is called Swims. Former number one on the top 40 on 5. Has been charting for 19 weeks. At number 37 was Two Queens Intergenerational Collaboration. Lady Gaga and Doechii with Runway. Now that one has been on the charts for 15 weeks. Dropping one today. Speaking about tracks that are dropping, it's time for us to get into who is leaving the charts today. First of all, we say goodbye to a former number one. Both these tracks are former number one. The one that I'm about to play for you now has been on the top 40 on 5 for 16 weeks, coming through from two South African superstars that we love. And I always say, we met these two in a singing competition that I desperately need to come back because I need fresh talent. But you know, the crazy thing about that competition is that most of the time, the people who win it are people, they don't become as successful as the people who don't win it. Now, these two have proven that to be true. It's Shekinah and Brandon Lulu. This one is called Say You Love Me. Falls off the top 40 on 5 today, and we give it a final spin.

After 4 months, that's 16 weeks, having peaked at number one, today we say goodbye to Shikana and Brandon Lulu's Say You Love Me. Head over to the 5FM app so you can check out the conversation that they had with Karabo on 5 Early Mornings about this song and just the interesting work that this duo is doing together. Now we also say goodbye to 20-year-old indie pop singer-songwriter. She was originally born in Houston. In Houston, Texas. Initially, she wanted to study pre-law, but then was like, nah, bruh, I actually want to do music full-time. Now, here's the gag. She is signed to Atlantic Records. Now, if anybody's signed with Atlantic Records, you know that they indeed are a star. This track has been on the charts for 20 weeks, having peaked at number one. We give it a final spin today. It's Bella K. I love it. I love it. I love it.

0: peaked at number one on international charts, including Ireland and Norway. In the UK, she peaked at number two, and on the top 40 on five, she peaked at number one. Her name is Bella Kay. This one is called I Love It, I Love It, I Love It. We'll give it a final spin today. What a banger, what a tune. She's got another one. It's called Promises. It's just not in the top 40 on five, but I promise you, it's an absolutely incredible song.
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0: 15-year-old Piper Colony, Beautiful Life on the top 40 and 5, entered the charts 3 weeks ago. Dropping one today. Head over to the 5FM app so you can check out the conversation that I had with her. One of our brand new entries is coming up your way, coming through from Ordeal, teaming up with Georgia Smith. Now, we had a bit of a chat with Georgia Smith on what has been her biggest lesson in life so far, and this is what she had to say.
1: I think I've definitely learned not to take things too personally, but don't get stressed all the time because someone said, okay, full stop. Whoa. I haven't done anything wrong just because they said, okay.
0: Georgia Smith, my darling, do take it personally that you're now on the top 40 on 5, and this is your second.

0: Oh, darling, she is so smooth with it. Her name is Georgia Smith, teaming up with Odile on this one. It's called Coming Home. Debuts at number 34 on the top 40 on 5. And let me tell you, this tune is going to have me gyrating on the dance floor tonight.
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1: Hello, my name is Monga K. I'm a songwriter, producer, and social activist, and my single Strut is available to stream everywhere in the world, produced by myself, Ryan Marshall, and Matthew Garden, and written by myself. It is a song about holding on to love and joy and hope and looking up to the sky and remembering that we can make things happen.
2: Number 31.
1: Thrive for you.

0: It's Munga K on South Africa's most amplified radio station. Debuts at number 31. Our highest entry for the day. It's called Strut. Listen, I'm going to have him in here next week and we're going to be talking all things Strut. He's also a social activist. So we're going to be finding out about that and more on the top 40 on 5. If you've just joined us, it's time for us to recap because we're chilling at number 31. And I can tell you massive things were happening from number 40 all the way to number 40, 31. So let's recap.
1: The top 40 on 5.
2: Now, recapping from number 40 to number 31.
1: Number 40.
0: She's from Durban and she makes me so proud. Her name is Nanette. This one is called Baggage at number 40.
1: Number 39.
0: Dropping two today, Charles. It's called All In. He's got new music. Check it out.
1: Number 38.
0: Peaked at number 10 on the top 40 on 5. It's Nasty C with Tellerman. It's called Big Timing.
3: Hustling and starving with perfect timing for to talk about me. We gon' lose.
1: Number 37.
0: Intergenerational queens coming together. Lady Gaga and Doechii, Runway.

0: Her name is Piper. This one is called Beautiful Life, and beautiful life it is indeed.
1: Number 34.
0: Debuting at number 34, it's Georgia Smith with Odile. It's called Coming Home.
1: Number 33.
0: 9 weeks in and still charting, Bipolar Sunshine and Vumala with Can't Get Enough.
1: Number 32.
0: Dropping 4 this week, Look at My Life by Gracie Abrams.

The recap is available for you on X at 5FM. Just go and check it out there and make sure that you drop a bitsy heart with the hashtag Top 40 on 5 so I can see you. Welcome to the second hour of the show. Up next, we hang out with Easy Freak. This August, we're celebrating

0: South Africa's most amplified radio station, 5FM. It's music from Easy Freak, teaming up with the summer winning Langa Mavuso on this one. It's called All I Want. It's Harrison Mkhize on the Top 40 on 5. But you know how it works. You can call me Harry Baby, because I'm baby like that. And today we're hanging out with the funkiest duo in the country. Their roots are obviously from Durban. They are lighting up airwaves nationwide, having spent the last decade literally rewriting the rules of South African pop, funk and soul, dominating the 5FM charts, generating millions and millions of streams globally, having shared incredible stages with some of South Africa's biggest, because they are also just that big, with a couple of international appearances here and there. Now check this out. A couple of years ago they were saying that they remained independent, but now they are fresh off signing a record deal with Ultra Records USA, straight from opening for Callum Scott at the Sunbet Arena. Now they have a brand new smash single titled Only Like You Do. Help me welcome onto the Top 40 on 5, the incredible Jude and the incomparable Dom. Together, wow, they go by the name of Easy Freak. Gents, how's it going?
1: What's good?
2: Harry Baby.
0: Oh, I love that. I love saying it again.
2: Harry Baby.
0: Oh, man. How are you guys doing?
2: Yeah, we're good, man. Mm-hmm. Very good.
0: I love it. I listened to the song Only Like You Do. Mm-hmm. And I wanted to ask, like, for somebody who hasn't heard the song before, what are the vibes like? Like, what vibes can they expect?
1: Yeah, you can expect the classic Easy Freak groove, of course. It's what we do. But yeah, a lot of disco, funk elements. It's quite emotive. It was about a breakup back in the day. So it's... it's emotional. It's
0: an emotional dance tune. Crying on the dance floor. I love that. Because if there's anything you're going to do with your heartbreak and your emotions, take them to the dance floor.
2: You know, you got it.
0: Now, your origin story goes, you guys are in university and somebody starts a band. You guys join in and you had members that left you.
2: We did.
0: What made you guys stick together?
2: Yeah, man, I think so the band that we had started, it was called Young. It was crazy. We had a good time. We had like two shows, and then the other two guys had better things to do. And then Dom and I guess we were kind of vibing on like the same kind of music, had the same kind of vision, funk and like groove being like the foundation of that. Yes. So we thought, you know, let's just give this a shot, you know. And here we are. And
1: long time ago.
0: A very long time ago. All the way in KZN.
2: Well,
0: how do you guys sort out the differences? Now that there's only like just the two of you guys, if you have musical differences, or maybe somebody wants to do one thing on a record and the other one wants to do the other, how do you navigate that? Because if there was three people, at least we would, you know, we'd have a vote. Do you guys like toss a coin? What do you guys do?
1: One thing we decided to do a long time ago was to put the music first.
0: Nice. So,
1: and we try to live by that, kind of always thinking about what's best for the song. Yeah. You know, obviously you're going to have differing opinions, but put your ego aside and go, okay, maybe what I created isn't what's best. Yeah. We gotta put the music first.
2: Yeah.
1: It's hard to do though. Yeah.
2: It is. But we always give... each other's ideas a shot as well. It's all valuable.
0: Absolutely. We're hanging out with the gents today. Friend, at 11:30, you're going to be hearing the brand new single released yesterday, Only Like You Do. But for now, let's go on with the charts.
3: 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Hi, I'm Ariana Grande. Now counting down. I'm Kehlani. From 13 to 21. Number 30.

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2: What's going on, guys? This is Post Malone.
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0: It's the top 40 on 5. This one comes through from Jenny. It's called Less Than a Lover, Moving One Up. Before that, at number 30, opening up the second quarter of the top 40 on 5 for us, was Ira Starr with Tornado, moving 5 spots up. Check out her new album. It is sizzling hot, trust me. At the moment, we have a duo that has released a brand new single, Only Like You Do, Easy Freak, and we're gonna play it for you in the next 13 minutes. You know how it works on 0825505151. Show the brothers some love. Now, gents, let's talk about it. When you guys have mastered the art of writing feel good anthems, right? We're looking at tracks like Good Time and Old School Love. When you sat down to write Only Like You Do, what was the core memory and the feeling that you wanted us, the listeners, to get off the bat?
1: Yeah, it's a pretty interesting story. So I wrote the song in like 2013.
0: Whoa!
1: Yeah.
2: We're going back.
1: Yeah.
0: Nice.
1: And it was like an acoustic ballad type song. It was like in a 6/4 time signature. It was like very different sounding. I was kind of going through it was my first girlfriend. I was going through a breakup. Sorry. And then we were getting back together and breaking up again and getting back together. Pretty tumultuous time.
0: Wait, and then where's the story now? Now I'm interested in the story.
1: He's invested. Oh, no, she's married with children to someone else. But thank
0: I'm
1: God.
0: Happy for her.
1: Yeah.
0: I'm happy for you.
1: Me too.
0: And then then you started writing this song.
1: So all these years later, we kind of we love revisiting old ideas and trying to breathe new life into them. This melody had always stuck with me over the years, and
0: you brought it out now.
1: Kind of just like popped into my head again, and I was like, we should revisit that.
0: Ten out of ten.
1: We changed the time signature, changed the tempo, changed everything, and it sat so well with us.
0: So current.
1: Yeah.
0: It is such a current tune, considering the fact that you had written it a very long time ago. I listened to it and I was like, this fits into what we are doing musically in 2026.
1: Nice.
0: So that's an interesting one. Now, how did having a massive global sort of label machine behind you change how you approached this particular song compared to your early days when you were independent?
1: For sure. Yeah, I mean, it's been a huge, like, life-changing experience.
0: Yeah.
1: Us signing to Ultra Records USA. We've been, like, fiercely independent for, like, our whole career.
0: Yeah.
1: And now it's the first time that we have, like, a team, and like a global team. You know, we've got people in New York. We're having meetings with people in New York and LA and, like, Spain, our product managers in France. You know, it's a whole thing. I guess the songwriting process hasn't really changed having the label. We still have, like, all the creative control, which is amazing.
0: Fantastic.
1: We just have a lot more confidence in like, releasing all this music because we've got so much more support. And, you know, in the last, like, year or two, our audience has also grown so much. Our global audience.
0: Yes.
1: You know? So our listeners, we've got, like, massive following in, like, in Southeast Asia. We've got a lot of listeners in America and in France and in Europe. So now when we release music, we know that it's going out to active listeners everywhere. We used to feel so much pressure with, like, releasing a song
0: like
1: 10 years ago.
0: Yeah.
1: But now, like, that stress is gone, and, you know, we just put the music out there, and we know that we've got all these active listeners out there, and we've got the juice.
0: Yeah. Now, Top 40 family, you are about to plug into the juice of Easy Freak, because in the next 9 minutes, you're going to be hearing the brand new track titled Only Like You Do. But before we carry on with the charts or introduce you to new music, how's about we go back to some Old School Love by Easy Freak?

0: 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We're counting down 40 of the biggest songs in South Africa, going through them one by one. We also are hanging out with Easy Freak. They've got a brand new single out. It's titled Only Like You Do. Dropped yesterday, and you're about to hear it on for the very first time on 5FM. Now, gents, let's talk about it. Let's just chat a bit about the song. We're about to, you know, play it for the people, but I'm sure somebody's asking themselves out there, is Only Like You Do a standalone moment, or is this like your way of announcing that you have an EP or an album coming out soon?
1: It's very, very, very exciting. We do have an album that we are dropping.
0: Whoa!
1: I know. It's coming out on the 11th of December.
0: I'm sorry, what?
1: Yeah, let's go. What is it called, Dom?
2: It's called The Touch.
1: Come on.
0: The actual touch?
1: The touch.
0: Oh, you boys are touching us.
1: The touch. Yeah, it's available for pre-save right now on all the streaming platforms. So
0: nice.
1: Yeah, do the things.
2: Yeah, we are so excited about it. It's like some of the most, some of our favorite music we've ever created.
0: Yeah.
2: And it's just, it's like a big idea. Huge string sections, horn players.
0: One thing about you guys, you're huge collaborators. We've seen you collaborate with Darky Fiction, Red Robin, and Mars Baby, and these are just South African greats. Who else have you collaborated with in this album?
1: Well, it's interesting. So we haven't collaborated with any other artists, so there aren't any features on this, but we've collaborated with a lot of musicians.
0: Yeah.
1: So like Dom was saying, you know, we've got string players, horn players, flautist named Vuyuviwe. Incredible musician. You should check his stuff out as well. Clem Carr, who arranged all the strings and horns and also played sax and organ. Freeman Gumede and bass, also released some music. Yeah. A lot of cool stuff. And then on the visual side, like Dom's brother.
0: There's visuals. We're about to eat for real.
2: Check it out. It's looking really beautiful. The music video for Only Like You Do comes out next week, Friday.
0: All right. Speaking about the music video, Top 40 Family for the very first time on 5FM. 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

0: This is what music from musicians sounds like. It's Easy Freak. It's called Only Like You Do for the very first time on the Top 40 on 5. Gents, where can we watch you perform this one live?
1: Oh, man. Yeah. We'll definitely be planning some shows later this year around the album. But for now, people can follow us on our social media at Easy Freak Music, and you know, we'll plug the live shows there.
0: Oh, yeah. We're so grateful that you guys could join us today. You guys did say that this was an emotional song.
1: You know,
0: like,
1: come on.
0: I almost want to cry, but I can't do it on air.
2: Oh, Harry, just loving Easy Freak. Oh, they're such a great duo. And thanks for having them on the show this morning, and sending big hugs, love, Mama Bear Steffs.
0: Oh, thank you so much, Mama Bear. Gents, what does it feel like to know that so many South Africans love you, and now you have a global audience as we wrap up?
3: Yeah, we are so grateful to be able to do this music thing, like for real.
1: Yeah,
3: it's just such a blessing. So we are super thankful for every single pair of ears that listens to us. And yeah, excited for the road ahead.
0: Yeah, we're gonna keep listening to your music, and of course we'll catch up with you on all our social media platforms. Do make it a point that you also follow the boys. The music is amazing. Stream the song, and more importantly, on 0825505151, do you think that we should open up the Top 40 gates and let Only Like You Do chart? Send me that voice note now. Right about now, on to the next, coming in hot at number 26. It is the girl Olivia Rodrigo, and this is called The Cure.

0: Moving two up this week, London-born Zimbabwean of origin, Rachel Chinoriri. It's one song away from crying at number 25, Olivia Rodrigo. Gosh! It's called The Cure. Absolutely love it. Has been on the charts for a total of 12 weeks. Dropping three today. Special shout out to Easy Freak for joining us today. Man, you know when they say that music is about energy? Like just hanging out with those gents picked me up. They picked me up. They've got an album coming out towards the end of the year. It's called The Touch. Make a point that you check it out. But round about now on 0825505151, I said to you, bruh, how do you feel about their brand new track titled Only Like You Do, making it onto the top 40 on 5?
1: Yo, good morning, guys. This is OJ from Potchefstroom Northwest. Good morning to Easy Freak 2. Yo, guys, that's a very dope track you got out there. If this track is anything to go by, I can tell you this. Your album is going to blow up huge when it releases. It's a very good track right there. Nice work, guys. Thank you very much.
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0: Kuku on the top 40 on 5. This one is called Dangerous Lover. And boy, oh boy, are our lovers not dangerous. I joke. Been on the charts for 18 weeks, peaked at number 2, dropping at 3 today, and of course at number 24. We had Alcatraz with Prayer for Me. Tyrese and Mkhize on the top 40 on 5. We're about to wrap up this hour and go straight into the top 10.
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2: 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Number 22.

0: Madonna gracefully passing the baton over to Sabrina Carpenter via a track titled Bring Your Love on the Top 40 on 5 at number 21. My name is Harrison Mkiza. If you've just joined us, I want to talk about us recapping
1: the Top 40 on 5.
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0: 5 up this week, it's Ira Starr with Tornado.

0: 29.
1: One up this week, Jenny. Less Than a Lover. It's such a different song for Jenny. I love it.
0: Number 28.
1: It's Hannah, been on the charts for 10 weeks with Lover Girl.

0: Her name is Olivia Rodrigo. This one is called The Cure.
1: Number 25.
0: Rachel Chinoriri with One Song Away from Crying. Yeah. Real.

0: Alcatraz with Prayer for Me, dropping two this week.
1: Say a little prayer for me. Won't you say a little prayer for me?
2: Number 23.
0: Dangerous Lover by Siku, former number two, peaked at number two rather.
2: Number 22.
0: Eight down this week. Girl Set, Tweak.
2: Number 21.
0: Madonna and Sabrina Carpenter with Bring Your Love.

0: 20.
1: How can I not leak it? I look so good, you look so good, maybe we should all leak it together. F*** it. You only live once, let the people see.

0: Olivia Dean on the top 40 on 5. It's called Rain Me In at number 19. Peaked at number 1 on the top 40, has been with us for 19 weeks. Bro, let me tell you, this is exactly what music is supposed to sound like in 2026. I caught a video of them performing live in London, and let me tell you, I wanted to book a flight and get a visa and go there now just to watch them perform, because they're that good. Shout out to Olivia Dean, man. She's a Grammy Award winner as of this year, 2026. Love her down. At number 20 was another girl group that is doing the most. Leak It by Flo has been on the charts for 14 weeks. Peaked at number 4 in the top 40 on 5, and unfortunately today they drop 4. Hey, my WhatsApp line is open for you, 082-550-5151. It's time for us to get into our Heat Seekers.
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0: Coming up first is a girl who hung out with 5 Drive yesterday. Her name is Lord Cares. She's got a brand new track titled For Sure, teaming up with Questa. She was performing 2 weekends ago at a festival, and she brought out Questa to perform this song, and the whole crowd was like, "Hey, ma'am, we love you, but what is this banger? We didn't even know you and Questa were cooking." And she cooked there, but last week she walked away at the Summer Awards. She walked away with the Best R&B Soul Album for her groundbreaking project, Testament. Her name is Lord Cares, and this track is titled For Sure. Now do me a favor. On 082-550-5151, please listen to the song carefully and drop me a voice note. Let me know if I should open up the top 40 gates to let this one bang. You know it's a good song, but you get to determine if it's a chart banger. So vote for it now.

0: Summer Lord, Summer Award winning Lord Cares literally needs you to vote for this banger. It's called For Sure, teaming up with the amazing Questa. Listen to me on 0825505151. Drop in your WhatsApp voice notes and let me know if we should bring this banger onto the top 40 on 5. Also, honorable mention, make it a point that you head over to the 5FM app so you can catch the full interview that Lord Cares had yesterday, just yesterday, with Five Drive. I was listening to the show and I was like, what? I definitely have to bring the show into the top 40 family so that they can let us know if we should bring this banger onto the top 40 on 5.
1: Harry, just listening to the song for like 1 minute and a few seconds, and you gotta let it in. Hey, you gotta let it in. It belongs on the top 40 like yesterday already. Come on. Awesome show, dude. But yeah, no, bring it back. Bring it back, baby.
2: 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Please play Only Like You Do by Easy Freak. It would be wonderful.
0: Showcase, you know, we had Easy Freak here. We don't mind putting in that track onto the top 40 on 5. But here's another one. This one is by the man that we love so much. His name is Loiso. So it's called Fragile Things. Do you think we should open up the top 40 gate?

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0: It's music from Sejo and Vocal Cats. It's called Eduze. Before that, Kilimanjaro with Stumble, of course, Fragile Things. You already have sent us that WhatsApp. You already have sent us that WhatsApp, Shem. You can't send it again because you already have. And you let me know on 082-550-5151 if Luis or Fred Fragile Things should make it onto the top 40 on 5. Also gave you Lord Cares with For Sure, teaming up with Questa. That one has already been voted in. But let's get into some of your other voice notes.
1: Hi, guys. Please play Only Like You Do by Easy Freak.
0: Gotcha.
1: It would be wonderful.
0: Gotcha!
1: This is NJ and you're hanging out with the one and only. It's Harry, baby!
0: Hello,
1: yes,
0: NJ.
1: I feel it, Harry, baby, of this one, For Sure, by Lord Cass, featuring Questa. Yes. You can put it on the top 40. You can put it on the top 40.
0: Okay, For Sure has NJ's vote.
2: Fragile Things, absolutely love it. Should definitely be entered into the top 40, my opinion. Thanks for a wonderful show. Have a beautiful Saturday.
3: Harry, baby, one thing about Loiso, he does not miss. Put that track on the top 40 and 5, please.
0: Oh, Miss Ma'am, you're so forceful with it. I love it. Makes sense, though. I would also fight for Loiso this hard. Fragile Things by Loiso. Probably will make it onto the top 40 on 5 next weekend, along with Lord Cares and For Sure. Watch this space.
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1: Back on the charts like we never left. It's Uncle Waffles with Too Cool, moving 9 spots up this week. Before that, another Georgia Smith banger dominating the charts with What's Done Is Done. At number 18, we gave you Tyler and Zara Larsson with She Did It Again, of course. At number 19, if you've just joined us, was the Sam Fender and Olivia Dean, one of the longest standing songs on the top 40 on 5. Stick around, I still have number 15 to throw your way. Also, we do have our sharpshooter for the day, so get your cell phones ready, because on 0825505151 I'm going to be dropping you those clues, and I need you to let me know if you can guess who our sharpshooter is for the day.
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2: 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Ice.

0: I'm trying to get back in the flesh. Yeah.
1: Dropping through today, his name is Drake. This one is called Shebang, has been on the charts for 13 weeks, and it peaked at number one. Of course, at number 15 was Charlie XCX. That one has been on the charts for 5 weeks. It's called Wink Wink, Moving Six Up. Speaking about songs that are moving up.
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1: When the show started, I said to you that our Sharpshooter is the song and the artist that has moved the most spots up on the Top 40. This week, this artist has moved 15 spots up. Out of 40 songs, he jumped all 14 of them and took the 15th spot. I give you 5 clues, and you need to let me know who the Sharpshooter is, right? So before he became a global superstar himself, this artist was the secret songwriting weapon. He's the one who wrote Smash Hit by Rihanna, Take a Bow, and also Beyoncé's Irreplaceable. His stage name is inspired by a sci-fi character from The Matrix. Now, that's a dead giveaway. He is the ultimate gentleman when it comes to R&B, always wearing a fedora hat, whether on a red carpet or music video, and sometimes on stage. This track that's on the Top 40 on 5, the title tells us what to do, and it tells us when to do it. And of course, your fifth clue is that his breakout R&B single scored him 3 Grammys in 2005. 082. Oh, honorable mention, he did one of the biggest pivots of 2026, changed from R&B to country music. 082-550-5151. Who is our Sharpshooter for the day? Who's the artist? And what is the name of the song that has moved 15 spots up?
4: This new Castle Light draft in the can is better than an extra hot bunny chow on a winter's day.
5: Hey, bro, it's better than an extra hot bunny chow on a winter's day that's so hot you start hearing your own heartbeat instead of round sound.
4: New Castle Light draft in a can is even better than extra hot bunny chow on a winter's day that's so hot you start hearing your own heartbeat in surround sound while the auntie who made it is watching you eat it like a test of character.
5: Bro, that auntie means business.
6: Castle Light, South Africa's favorite draft, now in a can. 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
1: Hi, I just know the artist's name is Neo, but I'm not sure about the song. Maybe it's because I'm a first time listener of Top 40. Yes, that's my excuse, but the name of the artist is Neo.
2: It sounds like the sharpshooter is Neo and the song is Dance Right Now.
3: Harry, baby, I just heard the last bit of your clue, and that's Neo Dance Right Now. Let's go. I love this song.
4: You got it right indeed. It's Neo moving 15 up this week with Dance Right Now. This is our sharpshooter.

0: His name is Neo. This one is called Dance Right Now. Sharpshooter for the day, moving 15 spots up.
1: The top 40 on 5.
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3: 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Now, recapping from number 20 to number 11.
1: Number 20.
0: Leak it. Dropping one this week, Leak It. Flow.
4: If there's somebody hot as us in here, we like to meet them, then we can take a flow.
1: Number 19.
0: 19 weeks on the charts and still charting. Sam Fender and Olivia Dean with Rain Me In.
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0: Peaked at number 2 on the top 40 on 5 from her brand new album A-Pop, Tyler and Zara Larsson with She Did It Again.
1: Number 17.
0: Georgia Smith, What's Done Is Done.

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1: Charlie XCX, wink, wink.
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2: Manish on a beach, shebang.
1: 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Drake.

0: 13. One down this week. Peaked at number 5, has been on the charts for 16 weeks. Olivia Rodrigo, Drop Dead.
1: Number 12.
0: Three up this week. Alesso in One Republic, In Your Eyes.

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0: From 10 to number 1. 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

0: Summer Award winning, willingly withholding the line of former number one. Absolutely love it. Ariana Grande at number 10, opening up the final quarter of the top 40 on 5 for us with I Hate That I Made You Love Me. It's time for us to get into the throwback double play.
1: The throwback double play on the top 40 on 5. The throwback double play.
0: Oh, honey, tonight we're throwing it back. Harry. Today we're throwing it back to August 2008. This is when you witnessed Usain Bolt break a world record in the 100-meter sprint race at the Beijing Olympics. You'll remember that we had a brand new global pop star. It was Lady Gaga. She shook the world with her debut studio album, The Fame. This was in 2008 already. It would be the night where we all went to watch The Joker in the Dark Knight. And it was a part of all of our, you know, conversations. But if you were into vampires, then you had to make a quick decision if you were Team Edward or Team Jacob, because the first ever teaser trailer for the Twilight movie had dropped and it set the internet on fire. And last but not least, this would be the year where we got introduced to the idea of apps, right? So this is where Shazam came up. And of course, it was because of, the iPhones, where now we could download apps and we could have them in our phones and stuff like that. These were the hottest things happening around that time in the world of music. On the top 40 on 5... Her name is Katy Perry, and this song was at number one.

0: exactly what 2008 sounded like. On the top 40 on 5, I Kissed a Girl by Katy Perry, completely dominating the charts.
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0: Now picture this, the year is 2008 and you're hearing this song. Where are you? How old are you? What's going on in your life, bruv?

0: Double play on South Africa's most amplified radio station, 5FM, played you Disturbia, coming through from Rihanna. And then, of course, before that, it was I Kissed a Girl by Katy Perry. These are the songs that were completely dominating charts in the year 2008. Waar was jy, bro? Waar was jy?
1: Harry, baby, you're making me feel so young. I remember this music. I was still the baby of the family. I was still a child, but I was rocking to these songs like I understand what they meant. And oh, I'm just loving it. Loving the show, Harry.
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0: It's hit after hit right here on the Top 40 on 5. I promise you, I'm serious. You know one thing about me, I'm going to tell you a joke but never a lie. Calvin Harris and Jazzy. That one is called Satisfy. Absolutely love it. Moving 2 spots up this week. Has been on charts for 11 weeks and deep in the top 10 they find themselves. And another one that's only been on the charts for 5 weeks and now is already flirting deep with the top 5. Kalela and Pink Pantheras with The Bridge at number 7. DJ Clock, We Can Fly. It looks like they're falling off that top 10. Moving out of the top 5 and into the top 10, Peaked at number 2 has been on the chart for 14 weeks. Hey, before we get into the top 5, let's get into some Capital T, baby.
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0: Now, the official nominations for the 2026 MTV Video Music Awards has just landed. And I have to say, Taylor Swift, my baby, you're going to have to move aside because the ultimate queen of pop is back in her throne. Madonna is officially dominating the 2026 VMA nominations with a massive personal best of 11 nods. Now, this is not the first time where she's leading the VMA pack. In fact, it is. It is the first time since 1998. She led them in 1998, and that was the last time. And this time she's doing it again with Confessions to the film. She is up for a big one. We're talking Video of the Year, plus Artist of the Year, and Song of the Year, with the massive track where she collaborated with Sabrina Carpenter. That song is on the Top 40 on 5. It's called Bring Your Love. Now, there's a lot of people who I know who are Madonna fans, but nobody comes close to Thabo Baloyi.
3: Hey Harrison, it's Harry baby. You know I am a Madonna super fan. This is a woman who, at the start of her career, think about this, the 80s, very conservative, with all the patriarchy, the misogyny, the societal expectations of her as a woman, how she should behave. She decides she's going to show all of that the middle finger. She's going to take control of her own narrative. She's going to express her sexuality. She doesn't need the approval from anybody. And in doing that, through her music, she was able to cement her place as one of the greatest pop stars of our time. And that's why I will always love Madonna. And news of her receiving the most VMA nominations, this actually, I learned, it was in my news bulletin. I learned along with everybody else. Well, a little before that, because I had to go through my bulletin before that. And yes, it's an extraordinary feat. It is. And we're excited as her fans. But more than anything, this is a full circle moment for her. And I'll tell you why. Madonna changed how people saw the VMAs. She popularized them. She turned the VMAs into a cultural staple for music, for film, because they weren't just, you know, your run-of-the-mill award shows. This was a platform, an avenue for fellow musicians to showcase their musical brilliance, you know, the theatrics. It was now an entire extravaganza. It wasn't just an ordinary, you know, award show. So I hope she takes home every single Moon Man at the VMAs, and there is some recognition of her contribution to the VMAs, to the culture, to the music industry. I hope they acknowledge that. I will be watching. So yes, I am so happy. I'm excited for Madonna. I hope she really takes all these awards home. Love the show.
0: As soon as I saw the nomination list, I knew that Thabo Baloyi was going to be happy. Make sure that you catch him on 5 Breakfast Monday to Friday, 6 to 9 a.m.

0: 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It's called Danceria, coming through from Confessions to her album. While we're speaking about Tabo and Madonna, make it a point that you head over to our YouTube page to check out this month's episode of Pop and Politics, which is a podcast that is led by Tabo Baloyi.
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3: All the predictions that we're making now as analysts, as parties, as pollsters, is based on a simple view that people are not going to show up. The more voters turn out, the less predictable the outcome of this election is going to be, which is a good thing. Botswana, when they saw in their last election 2 years ago, a complete change of government from the Liberation Party would never been ousted to a complete change of government, it was because they had an 80% voter turnout, mainly young people. I've been laughing at Helen Zille for the last few weeks. She's been running around saying she needs 490,000 votes and then she'll win the city. That's based on her assumption about how many people are actually going to show up and vote.
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1: 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I don't want to respond because sometimes xa umuntu uthetha ayivakali kum.
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3: Number 4.

cementing themselves further into the top five. It's Flo. This one's called Don't Break Her Heart, has been on the charts for only 7 weeks, but already in the top five. Baby, well done, girls. At number five was Muzi with Teta. Now, that one peaked at number two. Has potential to be number one. Maybe it'll get to number one next week. Just stick around. Calvin Harris and Jazzy at number six with Satisfy. There's only three artists that were in the top five last week that we haven't given to you, which means that they are in the top three, right? We have Sienna Spyro, who was number one last week. And then there was Somba at number two. There's also one track that I haven't played for you in the top 10. But one of my absolute faves. Top three. Yo, I can't bring myself to give you the top three. So let me not give it to you. Take it. Here it is. She falls off that number one spot. Her name is Sienna Spyro. It's called Material Lover. Who's going to be number one?

0: Sienna Spiro falls off that number one spot with Material Lover. Will Somba finally reach that number one spot? This will be the, if Somba is indeed number one, it's going to be the first song that he has ever had at number one on the top 40 on 5. This will be the first one where my body isn't ready yet if it is at number one. But also, Benson Boone has reached number one before in the top 40 on 5, and that's the other track that we haven't played for you, Moving. Yo, I am so conflicted because I love both these songs.
1: Number two.
0: Moving four spots up this week and taking silver. His name is Benson Boone. It's called The Time of My Life. What a song.

0: Do you want to back announce that song for us? Because
1: I mean, if you'd like me to,
0: please,
1: Harry,
0: can you?
1: Baby.
0: It's Benson Boone at number 2. It's called The Time of My Life.
1: Oh, I think you did it already. You know what I'm saying? And you cooked.
0: Benson Boone officially takes silver, moving 4 spots up. Absolutely love him. It's called The Time of My Life on the Top 40 on 5. If you know, to know me is to know that I love this song down. But somebody else who, you know, I love down is the man who left the Top 40 on 5 for me. He said, Harry.
1: Yes.
0: Over to you, my dear.
1: Yes, I handed you the reins. And I said, let him cook.
0: It's Nick Archibald standing in for Smash Africa Weekends. What are you cooking on Smash Africa Weekends, Nick?
1: Well, the Springboks are playing today. And that means the smoke around South Africa is going to be everywhere.
0: Yes.
1: The smell of braai is going to be crazy.
0: Yes.
1: So for around South Africa, 90 seconds, we're asking this question only. Okay, you've got to tell us your name, where you're listening from, and what's on the braai.
0: Showcase.
1: You know what I'm saying?
0: Yeah.
1: Do you know what I'm saying? Talk to me about the potato salad. Talk to me about the lamb chops.
0: The spindi.
1: Exactly. So we're going to do that. I also got a very special opening. It is for my parents.
0: Aww.
1: It's their wedding anniversary today. I'm going to tell you a story, okay?
0: Nick.
1: Yeah, and then I'm going to play what I believe it should be everybody's wedding song.
0: Okay.
1: So yeah, that I'll open the show with that.
0: Nick Archibald taking over the world and Smash Africa Weekends. Coming up next, friend, you and I have to get to that number one song.
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4: 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Now recapping from number 10 to this week's number 1.
2: Number 10.
0: Ariana Grande drops 2 and lands at number 10 with I Hate That I Made You, Love Moon.

0: Holding the Line by Will Lindley, former number one, that's been on the charts for 12 weeks. Congratulations on the summer, buddy.
1: Number 8.
0: DJ Clock with We Can Fly.
1: Number 7.
0: Kelela and Pink Pantheress, The Bridge, 3 up this

0: Teta Muzi.
1: Number 4.
0: 5 up this week. Flo, Don't Break Her Heart.

2. Benson Boone, Time of My Life, takes silver this week. And of course, at number 1 comes through Samba, My Body Isn't Ready Yet, Please Don't Drink and Drive. Let's do this again tomorrow on the Sunday Social Club, only after 5 weeks. Samba, My Body Isn't Ready Yet, reigns supreme at number 1.

0: Kalumba. It's My Body Isn't Ready on 5FM. I nearly said it. I was in trouble already. Smash Africa Weekend's Nick Archibald on your radio, standing in for Daddy Smash. You know what I'm saying. Right, it's a big day. We've got lots happening on the show today. We're going to take you through it in the next little bit. For now, let's delve into the world of news. Shout out to Harry Baby for yet another killer Top 40 on 5. You know the vibes.
1: In your top stories at this hour, ANC confident in its mayoral candidates and 13 people missing after a migrant boat sinks off Tunisia.
2: And in your sports headlines, Stick praises the Villiers in Kulisi's absence ahead of the greatest rivalry in rugby, and United currently trailing Hull in the Tigers Premier League return. 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

0: A very good afternoon. ANC President Cyril Ramaphosa says all the mayoral candidates have a thorough understanding of the functioning of the local sphere of government. He was speaking at the announcement of the finalists for the party's mayoral candidates for the November polls. The ANC chose to announce those who were interviewed and made it to the final list, with the preferred candidates only to be made next month. ANC Secretary Fikile Mbalula has denied suggestions that the delay of the announcement of the party's mayoral candidates will cause chaos after the elections.
1: As a matter of fact, this process is not chaos, it's proper, because at the end of the day, it gives the ANC space not to think, to deal with any eventuality that it can deal with in terms of this particular process. It is firmly in our hands, it is directed by us, and then it's for South Africans, those who will be voting the ANC, and those that will be convincing to vote.
0: In other news, Action SA in Mpumalanga has revealed its mayoral candidates for different municipalities in the province. The party has put forward 9 candidates, including Mary Paddy, its provincial campaign manager, who will run for the Nkangala District Municipality. Paddy says their work begins now for all candidates who have been given the duty to perform for the party.
2: This journey is a journey that is going to be giving each and every mayoral candidate the work that they need to do, the sleepless night that they need to put in, because Mpumalanga, as the first province to be given an opportunity to go for elections, it means that we cannot afford but not to fail Action SA.
0: The Giani Regional Court in Limpopo has sentenced a man to life imprisonment for raping a teenager and attempting to rape another in Mapove village near Giani. The teenagers were collecting firewood when the incident took place. NPA spokesperson in Limpopo, Mashudu Malabi.
3: This sentence of life and additional 38 years shows that the justice system will not tolerate the violation of children. We hope it restores dignity to the victims and sends a clear message that those who prey on children will face the full might of the law.
0: Moving further afield, at least 13 migrants are missing after a boat sank off Tunisia while heading for Italy. 2 people have been rescued, with 1 in a critical condition. The vessel, carrying mostly young people, including 7 members of 1 family, capsized after leaving Tunisia on Thursday. Coast Guards, backed by aircraft and naval units, are searching for survivors. A recap of your top story at this hour. ANC President Cyril Ramaphosa says all the mayoral candidates have a thorough understanding of the functioning of the local sphere of government. For 5 News, I am Karabo Hobo. Welcome to Smash Africa Weekends.
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0: Potential Samba on Smash Africa Weekends. Nick Archibald on your radio. It's so lekker to be here 9 minutes after 2 o'clock. Happy Saturday. Hopefully you've had a lekker day so far. I am not alone. I'm joined by the two wonderful KBs, the Karabo squared of the world. Karabo Hobo, KB Morishane. That's what we're doing. Karabo, talk to me. How are you?
1: I'm good.
0: Nice
1: it's
0: one.
1: A sunny day.
0: Oh, how good.
1: I feel like we're officially in spring.
0: Yeah, good. I feel like we're in summer.
1: I mean, you're in shorts.
0: I know,
1: you're
0: I know. I'm showing my legs.
1: T-shirt.
0: You know what I'm saying?
1: Okay.
0: I'm showing my legs, bro. I'll be running.
1: I mean, it's the 22nd of August, but we're officially in spring.
0: Bro, it's crazy. The first thing I did this morning, I got up at about like 6-ish and literally went outside, like opened the door. Just in my PJs, put my toes in the soil, grounded myself, felt mm-hmm. good. It was warm enough to do so.
1: Yeah.
0: You did that a week ago, your feet would freeze off.
1: Yeah.
0: Do you know what I'm saying?
1: Yeah.
0: It's insane, Archer. KB Morishan.
2: It's a beautiful day in the neighborhood.
0: Do you know what I'm saying, right?
2: Could you be mine?
0: The man is singing for us. I love it. You are full in like Boca kit, Bafana kit, the
2: yeah.
0: whole thing.
2: Yeah,
0: are you? No. Are you ready for today?
2: I'm ready for today. I'm actually heading to the stadium right after the show.
0: Oh, wow.
1: Nice.
2: So once the show is done, I'm rushing off to the stadium.
0: Right, you
2: it's
0: heard it here first. We're cutting the show at 4 o'clock.
2: Yeah.
0: The last hour will just be mixes. We got to go to the game.
2: We got to head to the game, dog.
0: Love it. Well, it's awesome to be here with you guys. I know the rule, and I nearly messed up already at 2 o'clock.
2: Indeed.
0: Is that it's three times, say? Three strikes and you are.
1: It's not bad. But yeah, very close.
0: Yeah, I said five. FM, there we go. It's going to be so lekker today. We got a great African story all about fashion, which for me, obviously, naturally, if you know me as a person, very fashionable. So you know what I'm saying? We got a special one for Around SA in 90 seconds. We talk all things brides. But it would be remiss of me not to start with this. What I think is the most beautiful wedding song, the most beautiful love song from South Africa, from Mikasa. It's called Mamela. And I want to play this, and I want to send a special shout out to my parents, Greg and Joe, who 34 years ago, the day Vandag Namhlanje said I do, and because of them, I exist.
2: In 1992.
0: Bro, 1992, yeah.
2: What was happening in
1: 1992? 1992 was 34 years ago.
0: Yeah, bruh, we grow now.

0: Das Kapital Bendit on Smash Africa Weekends. Nick Archibald on your radio. It's so lekker to be with you. Ahead of that one, we played you Mamela by Mikasa. And there was a special reason for that. And that was for me mom and me dad. And I'm doing the accent because me mom was born in Liverpool, in case you didn't know that. Seriously. And it's the anniversary today. Marky Poo says, happy anniversary, Mama and Papa Archibald. You damn right. Mazal saying, Cape Town is lekker coat today, guys. Enjoy your weather. Your Joburg is hot, dog.
1: I hope that weather doesn't come down here. Because one thing about Cape Town,
0: they'll send their weather.
1: Yeah. Exactly.
2: I think GP as a whole has been hot this week.
0: Dude, it's been so good. Yeah, we've absolutely loved it. But welcome back to the show. It's around about 18 minutes after 2 o'clock. That means, under 3 hours to the Springboks kicking off against the All Blacks. This one came through from Mama Bear Joy of the
3: Nick,
0: Best.
3: That's so cute. Congrats to your parentals.
0: Thank you.
3: That's an amazing amount of years, and they've done a great job with the family that they've raised.
0: It's true, it's true.
3: Especially you, as my favorite of 5FM always. And have a great afternoon. I know you're going to be watching the rugger.
0: Come on.
3: And beautiful weather. Glad to hear you in shorts. Love you, Mama Bear.
0: Love you, Mama Bear. That's so good. Someone's trying to phone me. Not allowed to phone me right now. Not okay.
2: Yeah, man.
0: All right, so let's do this. Let's kick off around South Africa. In 90 seconds. Now, we all know smoke is going to fill the country today, don't
2: yes,
0: we? It's
2: yes.
0: going to be everywhere. We're going to feel it. We're going to smell it. We're going to
2: delicious smelling
0: it.
2: Smoke.
0: Damn,
2: delicious
0: bro.
2: Smelling smoke.
0: And we sat here wondering as a team, we're like, hey, dude, what are you putting on the bride today? What does it look like? What kind of sides do we have? Do we have 7 color sides? Because we love to go hard on the sides.
2: Potato salad.
0: Chakalaka.
2: You know them.
0: A green salad.
2: Garlic rolls.
0: Yeah, some pap. You got to have pap.
1: Mm-hmm.
0: You can't have a bride without pap.
2: A bride pap.
0: Exactly.
2: You know, proper bride pap. Maybe a garlic roll here and there.
0: Dude.
2: Chicken. Beef. Pork. Lamb chops.
0: All
2: ice
0: of
2: bite.
0: It, we need to know. Ice bind's a bit of a reach.
1: Yeah, yeah. We're reaching now.
0: So what we're going to do, you're going to jump onto the WhatsApp line right now. Nicola's waiting in the booth for you. What you're going to do is send us a voice note, but we need 3 things from you. The most important is your name, of course.
2: Mm-hmm.
0: And pronounce it correctly for us so we can learn from you as well here
2: yes.
0: in studio, okay?
2: Yebo.
0: Then I need to know where you are listening from. 5FM paints the entire nation. The entire nation. From the East Coast to the West Coast. From the South to the North. We are everywhere. So where you're listening from is vitally important. And then, of course, you got to tell us. What is on the bride? What do we bride? What are the sides? What are the smells and sights of a South African braai today, vandag, namhlanje, for around South Africa in 90 seconds? Let's do the damn things.

0: We love a little Shimza James hype on Smash Africa weekends. Nick Archibald on your radio. Krabo Hobos here, KB Morishane, and we are asking you to tell us a little bit about your braai, because yeah, 2.5 hours ish. The Springboks will run out against the All Blacks today, and I'm sure you're watching. It feels like we're coming together again, because you know, sort of WAFCON ended what, like 10 days ago, 2 weeks ago ish.
1: Last weekend, actually.
0: Yeah, last weekend. We played Nigeria. We now on this route as Banyana to hopefully qualify for the Women's FIFA World Cup.
1: Listen, shout out to them for beating Nigeria, by the way.
0: Dude, how good?
1: Shout out to them.
0: So good. So there's so many crazy good things happening now in South African sports, and today feels like one of those as well, right? So what we're going to do is we're going to ask you three questions on the WhatsApp line right now. We want to feel the braai of South Africa, but we want to know about your braai. So you got to tell us your name, where you're listening from, and what's on the braai. What's the meat looking like? What are the sides looking like? You chunk that in a WhatsApp voice note. Nicola then sends it through to us, and we play it for you. This is just a little taster of what you can expect on the braai. So if this gets your taste buds flowing, just know here in studio, we hungry, dog. You know what I'm saying?
2: Well, hello there, 5FM. It is Sia here. Ahead of today's rugby, I am actually making my way to go buy some adult beverages. Yes. And on the braai is going to be a lot of steak. Actually getting ready for a win, a big win against the All Blacks. So let's go, Boka.
3: Sammy here.
4: And Michelle.
3: And we are from Kempton Park. And what's on the braai, Michelle?
4: We've got lamb chops, some steak, and borscht,
3: and no fungus. Okay. We're not braaiing fungus today. We don't braai vegetable at all. But we got some good meat on the braai, and all ready for the rugby game.
4: Yeah, good luck to the Springboks.
3: Go, Boka!
5: Hi, good morning, 5FM. This is OJ from Potchefstroom Northwest. I'm so looking forward to the game between the Springboks and the All Blacks. Of course, I think the All Blacks are going to be nailed to the wall by the Springboks today. So looking forward to seeing our fly half, of course, Sasha Feinberg Mugomezulu.
0: Come on.
5: I'm preparing some pork chops to put on the char later this afternoon. So this is a very nice Saturday. I'm chilling with my friends later on today.
6: Hello, my name is Nathan. I'm originally from South Africa, but I'm here in Dubai. What? We're getting ready for the rugby, and on the braai, we've got some proper boerewors, steak, and chops. The gies is already going crazy. Let's go, Boka!
0: Guys, too busy for Sheezy. They said, hey, we tune in from another country. Yet we are still supporting the Springboks. It's going to be huge. It's going to be massive. And we need more of your voice notes. Your name, where you're listening from, and what's on the braai today.

0: A little The Weeknd Sacrifice on Smash Africa Weekends. Nick Archibald on your radio. Listen, let's get a little update with KB Morishane on everything sport currently. I know there's some live Premier League on. Obviously building up as well to the Springboks match against the All Blacks this afternoon. When we come back, Karabo Hobo and KB Morishane are going to bless us with what their perfect bra looks like. Why? Because we're traveling the country, we're understanding what your bra looks like. Remember to send your voice notes 082-550-5151. 5FM Sports.
1: 5FM Sports. As Nick Archibald said, the bras are out indeed. It is time for your latest and greatest right here on Smash Africa Weekend with the standing in Nick Archie. And we get started off with your world of rugby. The Springboks, they're getting ready for an epic battle against the All Blacks in rugby's greatest rivalry three-game series. And though the Boka have had a few key players missing, they have once again proved that their depth is incomparable. Springbok assistant coach Mzwandile Lestek has given praise to youngster Paul de Villiers, who has come in for injured captain Siyako Lisi and has put in quite a few great performances.
2: Siya, he's our captain, he's our leader, Not having him will always be a big loss for us. But once again, I think people now, they're starting to see the things sometimes the changes when it comes to giving some of the players opportunities, We didn't know, Sia, that he was not going to be ready for this game, but the trust that we've showed on Paul de Villiers, from the beginning, against big teams, gave him an opportunity. And then everyone is talking about him now, But one thing that I enjoy about him is the match.
1: All right. Springboks against All Blacks at Ellis Park, kicking off at 10 past 5. Feel free to say hi to me as I will be in attendance at the game live at the stadium. We now jump into your world of football, live Premier League action coming from Hull City, with Hull City leading Manchester United 2-0. Wow, what a shock deficit it is for Manchester United there. Semi Ajayi opening up the scoring in the 16th minute before Nampalis Mondi made it 2-0, 8 minutes from the halftime break. Meanwhile, other games to watch out for in your world of the Premier League today. At 4 o'clock, we've got three games kicking off in the Premier League. Gold Rush at the Hill Dickinson Stadium. It is Everton up against Crystal Palace. At Portman Road, the returning Ipswich Town up against Sunderland. And we've also got Nottingham Forest up against Leeds United at the City Ground. And then at 6:30 at the GTEC Community Stadium, Brentford will be in action against Tottenham Hotspur. Then finally, in your world of football, Kukuna United, Orlando Pirates do battle at the old Peter Mokaba Stadium in semi-final number one, first leg of the MTN 8. Do not miss out on that one. Can Pirates make it 5 in a row? We shall only wait and see. Then finally, coming from your world of boxing, some very unfortunate news. And the family of fallen former two-time world boxing champion Zola Nitete has described him as the pillar of the family, who was very supportive not only to his loved ones, but the whole community of boxing in the Eastern Cape and South Africa at large. Tete was fatally shot in front of his house in NU17 Ndanzane in Gukompo City last night. Tete, a former WBO and IBF junior bantamweight world champion, was shot and killed by four men as he was returning from the gym last night. The family spokesperson, Siyabulela Tete, says that the 38-year-old was very disciplined and supportive of the family. On behalf of 5FM and the SABC at large, we would like to send our condolences to the family and friends of our fallen boxing champion, Zolani Tete. And with that being said, that is it for your sports update for this hour. For your 5 Sports, it is, of course, KB Morishane.
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0: Elevate, Michael Brand, Shiraz Z, Nick Archibald on your radio. Welcome back to 5FM. It's around about 20 minutes now to 3 o'clock, but we are doing something here on Smash Africa Weekends where we want to know what is on the bride. Be remiss of us not to tell you what's on our bride as we build up to... are we doing so much on this? People are going to hate us. We're just a Springboks and All Black show today. That's all we do. I mean, you can catch it live on SABC Sports, so it is all, you know, working together here. You know what I'm saying? But for me, I have steaks on the bride. Lots of steaks. I've got about 1.5 kilos of steaks for 3 people.
1: Okay.
0: We're doing a boys' bride tonight, so it's nice. It's that and then just garlic bread. There's no salads. There's nothing. Nothing else. Yeah, nothing else. Karabo, please balance me, my sister.
1: Okay, so for my bride, yes. I am definitely having pork chops. Some boerewors.
0: Damn!
1: Let's see. I'm not sure about steak. And then chakalaka, of course.
0: Damn,
1: potato
0: bro.
1: Salad.
0: Damn.
1: Garlic roll.
0: Can I come to your bride?
1: But there'll be a choice for garlic roll or pap.
0: Oh.
1: You have to have garlic roll. If you're craving for pap, there's also going to be pap.
0: I'm going to have both.
1: Yeah.
0: I love
1: Why
0: this
1: not?
0: Bride. This is a very nice
1: Why
0: bride.
1: Not?
0: I don't know if we're going to up it, KB. KB, talk to me. What's your bride looking like, brother?
2: My bride is looking like we've got the 3 standard meats. We've got your beef.
0: Yes.
2: We've got your chicken.
0: Yes.
2: And then we've got your vors.
0: Come on.
2: And then on top of that, we're going to add on some steak and some lamb chops just to give it an extra oomph, you know, in terms of the meat side. Then in terms of the carbohydrate side, depending on what you prefer, we can make some pap. We can have some garlic rolls.
0: Uh-huh.
2: It all depends on you and what you prefer.
0: Damn.
2: And then on the color side, you know, the color side,
0: yes,
2: we've got
0: yeah.
2: some green salad. And we've also got some chakalaka as well.
0: Oh, my word. I want to go to these two brides. My boy's bride tonight doesn't sound good. Yeah.
1: KB's bride is like fully loaded. Snack.
0: Yeah, it is a fully loaded
2: bride.
0: We
2: have to make sure that it's fully loaded. You can't blame us.
0: Let's see if there's a fully loaded bride high in the beautiful, clouds as we cross over to Kimberly with Jordy. Jordy, how you doing?
3: Hello, I'm doing good.
0: Yeah,
3: I'm doing fine. How are you guys doing?
0: Yeah, we are cruising, Jordy. Jordy, we were told by Nicola that you are having a watch party for the Buck game. Is that right?
3: Yo, we're having a watch party at SBU campus.
0: Nice.
3: We made a video yesterday with Rugby players that one of the student parties asked us to make. Yeah.
0: Oh, epic. That's awesome. Okay, talk to us. Make us jealous. What's on the braai in Kimberley, baby?
3: It's going to be vores, chops, chicken, everything on the braai.
0: Yes.
3: And also having fun with snack scootering there, with all the students there, shouting out for the Bokke there. Obviously fighting with the TV, where the scores are not right, and the mods are not right.
0: Yeah, 100%. Yeah, 100%. We love it. Jordy, are we invited to your braai? If we can get in a car and get there ready quick from Johannesburg, could we join your braai?
3: Yeah, you guys can join.
0: Get in.
1: Amazing.
0: Get in.
3: Because it's open for everyone. Yeah.
0: There we go. Now we love it.
3: It's even transport available to take you back home for students. They can even take you back to the bus station.
0: Appreciate
3: to get you back.
0: That. Appreciate that. Thank you, Jordy, and good luck for the braai. We appreciate you coming on the show. All right.
3: So guys, enjoy your watching of the game. Enjoy your week and your weekend.
0: And you, brother. There we go. Jordy and the rest of the students in and around Kimberley watching the bride today. They're having a watch party. What's on your bride? That's the big question today. Vandag namhlanje. I say that too much to dribble it. Come on, Oaks.
2: Way too much.
0: Way too much. I know.
1: You.
0: It's
1: yeah?
0: crazy, dog. Okay, let's wrap it up. What is on the braai? Talk to us on the WhatsApp line. Come on.
4: High five. This is Rams from Pretoria. Can't wait for today's big game. All Blacks versus Springboks. Hopefully, I see some of my faves. A bit of Chilson Colby, Siya Kolisi, Grant Williams. Oh, boy. We'll be waiting for the haka, lining up with the boys. Is there something on the bride today? No.
5: Oh, yum. Hi there, Nick Archibald. The weekend is Saturday. So refreshing. So yummy. Hi there, Karabo Hobo. Karabo the Dawn. Mudishane KB. I am in Cape Town and it's gloomy. It's cold. There is nothing on the bride yet. But there will be lamb chop and vorsies. Also, please, guys, do we still braai chicken? Is that still a thing?
0: Yeah, we can. Yes. Yeah.
6: Hi, Nick and the team. It's Ntamsenya from Mpumalanga. Well, today we're watching New Zealand and our team, the Springbok. So we're gonna braai. Well, I'm gonna braai with my kids. My friends are not really rugby fans, so it's just gonna be me and my boys. Braai some pork and chicken, and obviously have some cold ciders on the side. How can you braai and not drink some cider or some beer?
7: It's Moses Adule here from Durbs, more specifically White Bank. And what's on the braai? Definitely some beef.
0: Oof.
7: Yeah, most definitely some beef. We
8: love it. I am Mandy Lee Zeman, and we're listening from Durbanville, Cape Town.
9: Hi.
8: And now, what are we braaiing today? We're braaiing lekker steaks with a boerewors, and we are going to be watching the Raga in Paul Valdivi.
0: Come on, go let's Boca. Go.
2: Yes.
0: Thank you. Thank you for joining us to celebrate this momentous occasion of understanding what's on the braai. I'm going to the Karabo Squared braai. I think I'm going to cancel the boys' braai for tonight. Yeah. It is what it is. It is what it is.
2: Pull up.
0: Yeah, exactly. That's what I'm saying.
2: Pull up. Pull
0: it
2: up.
0: It just sounds too good. Though it doesn't really work out because KB Morishan is going to the game at Ellis Park. So
2: yeah, you can go to Karabo's braai.
0: Yeah. Karabo, yeah, I'm coming to your braai. Yeah. Yes, please.
8: Yep.
0: Thank you for that. We'll jump into some music. It's a weekend, of course. But if you are braaiing, braai like your life depends on it. If the Springboks, they're in the buses, they're going past the SABC right now.
2: Right,
0: I know
2: now.
0: I can feel it.
2: And
0: they're listening to us right now. Don't worry. Sia and the boys, we have a braai for you at 5FM.
2: Sia's injured.
0: I know, but he's there though.
2: He is there.
0: He must lead fearlessly regardless.
2: We've got Peter Steph.
0: Exactly. Peter Steph is the GOAT.
2: Yeah.
0: We love it. What a man. We're going to change the world. 14 minutes now to 3 o'clock. Don't go anywhere. Lots more happening on the show. But let's give you 3 songs back to back to back. Nasty C on the way. Come on.
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0: Now or Never, Kendrick Lamar featuring Mary J. Blige. Oh, absolutely love this one. About 5 minutes now to 3 o'clock. Nick Archibald on your radio. KB Morishane is here. Karabo Hobo as well. And this is Smash Africa Weekends. Now, we want to ask a bit of, you know, a question today, because we need to kind of prepare people for coming to South Africa. Mm-hmm. Karabo, because like when people come here, we do things differently. And now, because now South Africa isn't a location, it's actually a country, mm-hmm. to places like America. I actually hate that they discovered us, hey?
1: Yeah, they found us.
0: Can they leave us alone, bruh? Please, for the love of all children, please leave us alone. Seriously. But a lot of people are starting to come to South Africa. Obviously, Cape Town is this massive destination now. Mm-hmm. But South Africans, we do things differently. So I want to get our brain juices flowing. So KB and Karabo are going to come with facts at about 10 past 3. For now, you're going to sit in your car, you're sitting at home, and you got to give us tools to give to these people. Like, they arrive there at OR Tambo, né? Or at Cape Town International Airport, right? And the person there at customs gives them a list of 5 things to remember when going into South Africa. What would those 5 things be? Maybe it's just one thing for you. For me, it's got to be, it's called a robot, not a traffic light. It is a robot, and also 90% of them don't work.
1: Yeah.
0: 90% of them don't work. So actually, they are stop streets now. If they are working, they're not stop streets. If they are working,
2: they stop.
0: You know what I'm saying?
1: If they are working.
0: If they are, if and when, let us pray. So this all comes from a little video clip that we want to show you. And we'll actually play it just after the news. But for now, just get your juices flowing. 082-550-5151. If we had to prepare anybody visiting South R, let's say 5 things, maybe 10 things, or maybe for you, just remember one thing going into, you know, holidaying in South Africa, understanding South Africans, what would it be? 082-550-5151.

0: they're never working. Sometimes they're flashing red. That doesn't mean you must stop. It means you must. It's a four-way stop. You mustn't stop the whole time. Okay. There are these lessons that we need to share, and we want to share them on the WhatsApp line 082-550-5151.
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0: A very good afternoon. The IFP has welcomed new members into its ranks following their defection from the NFP. The new members, including prominent NFP leaders, were introduced by the IFP's top leadership at a media briefing in Durban. IFP President Velenkosini Hlabisa says the new members bring valuable political and local government experience, which will strengthen the party as it prepares for the November 4th local government elections. ANC President Cyril Ramaphosa says all their mayoral candidates have a thorough understanding of the functioning of the local sphere of government. He was speaking at the announcement of the finalists for the party's mayoral candidates for the November polls. The ANC chose to announce those who were interviewed and made it to the final list, with the preferred candidates only to be made public next month. ANC President Ramaphosa explains.
1: The interviews that we have conducted have tested candidates' understanding of the specific challenges of municipalities that they made themselves available to lead. They have had to demonstrate their grasp of service delivery and economic development in municipalities.
0: In other news, the Giani Regional Court in Limpopo has sentenced a man to life imprisonment for raping a teenager and attempting to rape another in Mapuve village near Giani. The teenagers were collecting firewood when the incident took place. NPA spokesperson in Limpopo, Mashuri Malabi.
2: This sentence of life and additional 38 years shows that the justice system will not tolerate the violation of children. We hope it restores dignity to the victims and sends a clear message that those who prey on children will face the full might of the law.
0: Moving further afield, U.S. President Donald Trump says he views the Strait of Hormuz as an American territory. He made the comments while campaigning for political novice Donlan Graham in the race for her late brother's Senate seat. Trump said earlier Tehran was not ready to make the right deal and that Washington was observing what happens in the Iran war.
3: We went down and we stopped them. They'll never have a nuclear weapon. They want to make a deal so badly. We don't even know if we want, because I view the Strait of Hormuz as an American territory right now. It's an American territory.
0: A recap of your top story at this hour. The IFP has welcomed new members into its ranks following their defection from the NFP. For 5 News, I am Karabo Hobo.
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The African boys is different, yeah? Innit? Now you in love, innit?

There goes my street cred. I mean, I never saw myself shooting TikTok challenges about who is more emotional, or talking on the phone for hours, or taking long strolls through the park.

0: Ray and Casper Nyovest teaming up on this one. It's called Summer Love. 10 minutes after 3 o'clock, Nick Archibald on your radio. Smash Africa Weekends. It is Karabo Hobo KB Morishane on the show. Okay, we asked a little bit earlier and we're still waiting for your voice notes. You can jump onto the WhatsApp line now. But we're talking about how, you know, we need to prepare certain people to come to South Africa. South Africa's now, especially the Americans, they discovered us, and that means the rest of the world is going to discover us, and then everyone's going to come and visit us, and then we have to entertain these people. And at the end of the day, our first point of call is the Home Affairs officer at the border, the customs officials. So maybe we must put this list together. We'll take it to the customs officials, and we'll say, hey, this is what you got to tell these people. For me, earlier, I was talking about how you have to explain robots. They're called robots, not traffic lights. And 90% of them do not work. KB Morishane, what are we telling the people who are visiting South Africa? How are we blessing them with knowledge?
1: Well, I've got two things to say to them. Well, the number one thing is obviously a very cliche thing, very obvious thing. Wild animals do not roam freely in our country.
0: Finally, someone said it.
1: We don't have lions walking around, elephants walking around. There's no crocodiles that are chilling in our
2: park. It's not a jungle.
1: It's not a jungle. No, it definitely isn't a jungle. And the next thing is, in America, they say diaper. In South Africa, we say nappy.
0: Yes, thank you so much. KB, I like those ones.
1: Thank
0: Karabo Hobo, talk to us.
2: For me, once you get to the airport, make sure you have that Ile Hailing app. Download it immediately.
0: Download all of them.
2: Download all of them.
0: Just have all of them.
2: Obviously, you know, the ones that we prefer. But yeah, make sure you have that e-hailing app, because how else would you get around? Right? And another thing, make sure you download a music streaming site so that you get the best music that South Africans have to offer.
0: Exactly.
2: Piano, form.
0: Exactly. You know? And start listening to it on the plane.
2: Yes, immediately.
0: Because I don't want to have to explain to you why form is so vital to South Africa.
2: And why Amapiano is so great. I mean, you obviously heard it, but now you're here to feel it and experience it for yourself.
0: You must understand.
2: Yes.
1: It must be within your spirit.
0: Exactly.
1: Within your bones.
0: Spiritually. You need to understand. Okay. Let's go to the WhatsApp line. By the way, this all comes from this video that Nicola sent through to us. I had this moment of, it's an American, Nicola, it's an American explaining to fellow Americans what happens in South Africa. Let's play it for you.
3: Nobody is going to cook breakfast for you in the first hour of being awake. Scratch that, maybe the first 3 hours. They're going to hand you a hard piece of bread and a cup of coffee. Don't worry, it's sweet. You dip it in the coffee. It's called a rusk. If you're driving the car and you get passed on the outside of the solid line by a big white van, don't follow them.
0: Yes.
3: Naughty. You're not supposed to drive there. And if you come up to a robot that's not doing anything, robot aka stoplight, you treat that as a stop sign. That sometimes they just don't want to do their job for the day. Just take turns.
0: Yeah.
3: Notice that there's lots of men walking around the parking lot, the parking garage. They're not trying to steal your car. They're actually trying to prevent other people from stealing your car.
0: I love that. I love that. Yes, the white omnibuses, i.e. our taxis, do not follow them.
2: They
1: have their
2: it.
1: Own minds.
0: No, but they have their own rules, and they play by their own rules. And you know what? My biggest piece of advice, if you're driving in South Africa, let them do the thing that they're doing.
2: I was about to say,
0: don't even let it make you angry, actually. Don't even think about it, okay? Okay, let's go to the WhatsApp line. What advice are we giving people visiting South Africa?
4: Hey, Nick and a team on Smash Africa Weekend.
0: Yes, Fernando. Yes.
4: What are we talking about?
0: Seriously? Come on, lads.
4: Anyways, one thing I would advise people from out of the country, not to listen to people teaching them Afrikaans or Xhosa or Zulu or any other language.
0: True.
4: And listening, this means that, and that means that.
0: Mm-mm.
4: Because they're teaching you swear words. And yeah. So just be careful with learning a new language when coming to South Africa.
0: It's true.
2: I'm offended by that.
0: Why?
2: Because I might be actually trying to teach someone how to speak Zulu.
0: The issue is you might be, but for the most part, we are rascals in South Africa. We'll make you swear and you won't even know it.
1: I blame Trevor
2: why
1: Noah
2: would I
1: for
2: do
1: this.
2: That?
0: Because we're rascals, bro. That's what we do.
1: I blame Trevor Noah for this.
0: I would do that.
1: He started this whole trend when was it the Oscars, I think? When he was
0: yes,
1: these white people don't know that I'm lying to him when he said that in Oscar. So now
2: he's revealing our secret.
1: Yes, he started a trend.
0: Yeah, he did.
1: He's the originator of these games.
0: Yeah, no, he's patient X.
5: There are probably what, like 50, maybe to 100 things for them. I'm thinking of firstly, number one, it's a braai, not a barbecue.
2: Yay.
5: Yes, there are robots, not an AI yes, robot man. And a robot with lights on it. I'm trying to think of something else. Maybe like a zebra crossing, not a zebra crossing. Mm-hmm. Or like, do they still say that? I don't know. But that's all I can come up with. Thanks, guys.
0: Thank you, Googs, my Googs. I think we've got a good list here. I think we're going to bank it for now. Mm-hmm. And then, yeah, we've got to get a long list going here. But if Karabo Hobo is teaching you a language, she genuinely is teaching you a language.
1: Please. She's honest. She's an honest girl.
0: The 99% of other South Africans, we are skebengas. We are criminals. And we are trying to make you swear in a language you don't understand. But Karabo Hobo, the salt of the earth, she will help you out. Ain't that right, Karabo?
2: Absolutely.
0: Thank you for your sacrifice.
2: It's a pleasure. The mother city is about to unlock like never before. Red Bull Unlocked is back on 26 September at Maker's Landing. One ticket, one room, over 10 of Cape Town's most iconic bars and clubs. With more than 70 artists and DJs on one endless night. Amapiano, Deep House, Afro House, Hip Hop. Whatever's your vibe or whatever you've never tried, come

0: It's called Wild Ride. It's Kashmir on 5FM. It's Smash Africa Weekends. Nick Archibald in for Smash today. Karabo Hobo's here. KB Morishane. And we are with you all the way until 5 o'clock, all the way until the Springboks kick off against the All Blacks. I saw something this morning, guys, I want to show you. I want to play it for you because it's so cool. It's a remix or... there's this group called Trinix, and they go by Trinix Remix across the YouTube worlds and the Spotify and Apple Music and all those kind of things. And I think it's a remix of Asibe Happy. I think it's a remix. I haven't listened to the full thing. It's just a snippet that's trending currently across the social medias. But it was used by Bok Rugby on Instagram and on TikTok to build up to today's game. And I know I'm going on and on about the Springboks. I am Springbok crazy. I am South African sports crazy. Yes. And on the weekends, the South African teams are playing. So we have to go crazy.
1: We've got to.
0: Do you know what I'm saying?
1: Understood.
0: So when this played... earlier today, I was like, I have to take this to the Five Nation because I think you're going to love it. KB Karaba, I want to know what you think as well. Check it out.

0: thousands and thousands of South Africans walking into Ellis Park as we speak. And this in the background.
1: Chills, folks, come on!

0: All right, so I'm going to use this a little bit. We're going to chat to seasoned sports journalist Brendan now in the next little bit. We're going to give you Swaley, Janae Aiko. And then we'll be back with that show. What do you think?
1: I love it.
0: Hey,
1: the melody. Wow.
0: Did you get chills?
1: Leading. I did.
0: Hey,
1: from the guy who's actually like leading.
0: Yeah.
2: Oh. You see these types of songs where it's like a men's choir and then there's all this harmonization.
1: Yes,
2: in the background.
1: In the background. And that one yes.
0: Come on.
2: It feels so heavenly.
1: Like, sing it for me.
2: I don't know what it is, but it's like you're going to heaven. You're going to paradise.
0: Yes.
2: Like, it just gives you that angelic sound.
0: Oh no, I love it so much. Shout out to Trinix and their remixes. This is Asibe Happy. Alright, we'll be back in a sec. Don't go anywhere. Mural, Swaley, Janae Aiko on 5FM. 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From

0: Swae Lee and Janae Aiko team up on this one, 26 minutes after 3 o'clock. Listen, we're crossing live now to Ellis Park with seasoned sports journalist and a good mate of mine. We became sort of close over, this is weird, Zoom in 2020, being a sports broadcaster and sports journalist at the time. Like 20 or 30 of us used to play like a quiz night every Monday night, but it was just Zoom calls. Everyone was obviously at home because it was COVID. Please join us in welcoming to Smash Africa Weekends, Brendan Null, everybody. Brendan, how you doing?
1: Let's go, Brendan.
2: Good, man. It's great to be here.
0: Oh, it's great to have you, Brendan. Now, you are live at the game currently. Paint a picture. What are the vibes like? What is it looking like? Is the stadium starting to fill up there at Ellis Park?
2: Well, not filling up yet, but it probably will in the next hour because everyone's out in the beer gardens at the moment.
0: Yes.
2: Loads of fans. See a smattering of All Black fans, but probably about, I'd say probably about 15 to 1 outnumbered by Springbok fans at the moment.
0: Okay. Well,
2: yeah,
0: that's
2: lots of
0: good
2: excitement.
0: It's good that we're outnumbering them already. Now, obviously, Brendan, this is a big moment. We've had this incredible tour across the country, domestic games, playing against, you know, the Sharks, the Stormers, as well as the Bulls. I mean, the All Blacks have been flying at this point. How are you feeling about today? I mean, obviously, Rassie's picked a really strong side, as he would. We are the world champions. But, I mean, that All Black side is looking really, really strong. What are you expecting today?
2: Well, it's going to be massive. It's going to be a massive battle. Look, I mean, the All Blacks, they've got the momentum from that. You must remember, URC sides have been in preseason, so they haven't been at peak fitness. And the All Blacks, obviously came here with a mission, and they've done well. They can only play what's in front of them. That today, though, is going to be probably about 4 or 5 times step up in intensity. Rassie knows what to expect. They've prepared for this. I reckon those first 20 minutes are going to be brutal. You're going to see probably the biggest bits of all. It'll tell us a lot about this game. So what happens in that first 20 minutes?
1: Brendan, this is KB here speaking. I just wanted to ask on in terms of the All Blacks. Now, the last time the Boks and the All Blacks went up against each other, the All Blacks spanked them 43-10 in Wellington. Now, that is the All Blacks' heaviest defeat that they've ever suffered in international rugby at the hands of the Springboks. So how much will that previous game and that previous result be on their minds as they go up against the Boks today?
2: Well, there will be a certain measure of redemption that they'd want. But those things don't really count too much in professional sport. Years ago when they beat us 57-14, the next week, 2 weeks later in Cape Town, was 1 point difference between the two sides. Mm-hmm. Yeah, there's so much pride and history between these two sides. Both sides lift their game for the other one. So I expect it to be close. I think the Boks will probably be a bit stronger. But under Dave Reddy, the All Blacks certainly are playing like a side of like the All Blacks of old as well.
1: But also at the same time with the Springboks as well, I mean, we are seeing absolute powers and heights that we've never seen from them before. I mean, if you take the game against Wales, for example, they didn't have a particularly good game, but they still managed to pull off a 43-0 victory. What can you say about the Springboks' strength, the Springboks' depth? What can you say about the players that the Springboks bring into their system? And why is it that no matter what player they bring into the system, it always seems to work out?
2: Well, I think it's just one that's incredible pride in their jersey, and they've created such a standard for themselves as a side that anybody coming in knows what they've got to do and what sort of standard they have to live up to. And there's a bunch of youngsters coming through that are pushing the older guys. Everybody wants to go to the World Cup next year. But only 33 guys will go out of the squad. It's almost 50 if you count everybody. Everybody, there's a lot of competition that's pushing the guys. And look, Rusty's also very strict at what he wants out of players. If you don't meet that standard, you're gone. And players know that, so they know they have to perform.
0: It's epic. Brendan Null, thank you so much for joining us on the show today. Enjoy the game. Enjoy the beers. Enjoy the fun. And hopefully, we're walking away with that first test under our belt. You know what I'm saying?
2: I hope so as well. I'm hoping that a full box victory today. That's going to be a good game at least.
0: No doubt about it. That's Brendan Null, seasoned sports journalist, joins us on the show today in build-up of that massive game happening just down the road from where we sit right now at Ellis Park. Let's delve into the world of sport with KB Modishane. And then when we come back, we're getting into a great African story. Do not go anywhere. 5FM Sports. 5FM Sports.
1: Once again, time for your latest and greatest on Smash Africa Weekends with none other than Nick Archibald. And we're going to get started off with your world of rugby. Less than 2 hours left. Yes, in fact, an hour and a half left until rugby's greatest rivalry commences between the Springboks and the All Blacks. If you're going to be in attendance at Ellis Park, can't wait to see you there and feel free to say hello to the boy. Though there are a few players missing through injury, the Boxers' depth have proven more than formidable throughout the international series. Paul de Villiers, who has come in for injured captain Siya Kolisi, has been one of those formidable replacements, with South Africans making him the topic of conversation alongside Mzwandile Steyn, who has heaped praise onto the youngster.
3: Siya, he's our captain, he's our leader, Not having him will always be a big loss for us. But once again, I think people now, they're starting to see the things sometimes the changes when it comes to giving some of the players opportunities, We didn't know Siya that he was not going to be ready for this game, but the trust that we've showed on Paul de Villiers, from the beginning, against big teams, gave him an opportunity. And then everyone is talking about him now, But one thing that I enjoy about him is the match.
1: All right, we move on to your world of football. Plenty of sporting action for you to look forward to today. In the Premier League, Hull City have beaten Man United 2-0 in their first Premier League game since 2017. Almost 10 years. Wow. Semi Ajayi and Noble Mendy got onto the score sheet for the Tigers to give them a happy return to England's top flight.
4: Good presence in these situations, Hull. Well, that's dangerous for Burnley! And it must be for Semi Ajayi!
1: Alright, but that's not all for your Premier League fixtures for today. At 4 o'clock, we've got the Premier League Gold Rush taking place at the Hill Dickinson Stadium. Everton up against Crystal Palace. At Portman Road, Ipswich Town up against Sunderland. Then at the City Ground, we've got Nottingham Forest, who will be taking on Leeds United. Don't forget at 6:30 at the GTEC Community Stadium, one more Premier League game for you to look forward to. It's Brentford up against Tottenham Hotspur, who will be looking to go back into Europe for next season. And more football news from the MTN 8 semi-final leg number one, taking place at the old Peter Mokaba Stadium between Skukune United and Orlando Pirates. 28 minutes of the game have been played. Scores are still deadlocked at 0-0, but knowing the two teams in action, we are bound to see some goals sometime very, very, very soon. Then finally, jumping into your world of Formula 1. Yes, Formula 1 is back this weekend, baby, and we are currently in the qualifying rounds for Formula One right now. Remember, the qualifying rounds will be determining who is going to start where on the grid for tomorrow's Dutch Grand Prix race, which will be kicking off at 3 o'clock. We don't have the leaderboards just yet. The guys are still getting ready for the qualifying rounds, and we are in for a very, very, very feisty battle in that one. The qualifiers will be officially kicking off at 4 p.m. Do not miss out on that one. Can Kimi Antonelli once again gain pole position for tomorrow's race, or will Ferrari have something to say about that? We shall wait and see. With that being said, that is it for your sports update for this hour. For your five sports, it is, of course, KB Modishane.

0: bantwana bamaXhosa, nanibeka kweli lizwe ngenjongo, ulwimi lwenu, iziduko zenu, iingoma zenu neentsomi zenu zizipho endaninika zona ukuze ningaze nilibale ukuba.
1: Love this one. 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Smash Africa Weekends, it is. Nick Archibald on your radio. 22 minutes now to 4 o'clock. And we are delving into the great African story. And today's great African story is like no other. On the show today, she has proof that sometimes a big career starts with one small idea. After leaving corporate to pursue her love of fashion, she has built her own brand from the ground up. Her journey has taken her from Kwadabeka to international fashion platforms while staying deeply connected to the culture that shaped her, the culture that sits in this very country. Please join us in welcoming the amazing, the immaculately dressed, already looking gorgeous. You know what I'm saying? Do you understand? Sandy Siwe Mazibuko to the show. Yeah. Come on. Yeah. Sandy, how are you?
2: I'm good. Oh, what an intro.
1: I mean, you know what I'm saying? I mean, you can thank our incredible producer for that.
2: Amazing.
1: She was grafting all these writing things, and I was like, you know what? This is so beautiful. Mm. Let me cook. You know what I'm saying? Come on.
2: Thank you, Sandy.
1: Thank you so much for joining us today. We're excited to get to know you and to get to know your story, most importantly, because here on the Great African Story, it's all about, you know, South Africans and Africans going global and going to the world. You know, we call our continent Mother Africa for a reason, and that's why I think your story is so important. So let's start with your story. And you won't hear this because you don't have headphones currently, but I can try and organize some for you. But okay. I have a little thing called Shakira a Waka Waka. Okay. And the reason I'm playing it to the nation is that we've read that the FIFA World Cup 2010 was a very, very important moment for you in terms of your journey. So talk to us. What happened? Tell us the story. What in your brain went, you know what, I think this is my time.
2: So in 2010, when I started, so the brand literally started in 2010.
1: Yes, yeah.
2: There was the World Cup. Everyone was excited. People were wearing the soccer jersey, like how you're wearing the Springbok today.
1: Exactly.
2: And then I was like, okay, I'm a fashion girl. I already loved fashion back then. I was like, I want to do like a dress that still celebrates our country, our boys, you know, playing. So I did a dress with a hoodie, and then I put my name at the back.
1: Hey,
2: flag, South African flag. So that was the first dress that drew attention to a lot of people.
1: Yeah.
2: And I was still working in corporate at the time.
1: Yeah.
2: So this thing was just like a side thing that I was doing, fashion. I was doing on the side. And then I wore the dress, and then my colleagues started saying, oh, we want that dress too. We don't want to wear
1: make
2: the
1: me
2: soccer
1: one,
2: jeans.
1: Yeah.
2: Make
1: wow.
2: me one. My friends started ordering.
1: Wow.
2: So, yeah, 2010 played a huge role.
1: Yes. So you were just like, I don't want to wear the soccer jersey. I want to do something different. And now, now look at you. Mm. 16 years. Hey, I love it.
3: Was there ever a point where you seriously considered giving up in your fashion journey?
2: Oh.
1: So many times.
2: Is it not
1: so
2: every other day?
1: This morning.
2: Yeah.
3: It's like one of those moments where maybe you hit a block in terms of inspiration to create something.
2: It's
3: new.
2: Just a crazy industry. It's so fast paced.
1: It's true.
2: I know the message right now is sustainability, slow fashion and all of that. But the industry on its own is fast.
1: It moves.
2: It moves because we are in retail. People want to wear different things every day. They're going out.
1: Yeah.
2: You know, so with the social media influence as well, it's even crazy.
1: Yeah.
2: Once you post an outfit, you don't want to see it again.
1: Exactly. You know? It's very true. You need more and more outfits. Are you,
2: with
1: that retail sort of idea, were you the kind of person like the entire time going like, you know what, I also don't want to wear the same outfit, so I know how my consumers feel, so you kind of understand that?
2: Definitely. So one of the reasons that I started doing the fashion, getting into the fashion industry, was I don't want to look like
1: everybody else. Yeah, because everyone else is wearing Bafana jerseys, and you are like, ah, look at me.
2: Yes.
1: Hey,
2: so
1: I love
2: hence
1: that. That's
2: the
1: so
2: prints
1: cool.
2: that we do as a brand. We have like prints that are inspired by different cultures in South Africa.
1: Wow.
2: So something that we come up from scratch.
1: That's so cool. That's so nice.
4: How has your own identity as a South African woman shaped the way you design your clothes?
2: Oh no, the culture, I mean, we're a country which is rich in culture. Mm-hmm. And when I grew up, I was surrounded by women who love fashion. There's an aunt of mine who used to dress up in the Zulu gear. Back then, it wasn't a thing to wear traditional inspired outfit like now.
1: Yeah.
2: But I will always look at her when she's going to any celebration. She will make sure she wears a beads and, you know, like embrace who she is and where she comes from. So that played a huge role. And then as I started with fashion, I used African print.
1: Yeah.
2: But at the time, it was the African print that was your Ankara print.
1: Yeah.
2: Because back then, printing your own fabric was not something that, you know, we could think of when I started. And then 2018, when I was going to showcase in Paris,
1: yeah,
2: I was like, I want something that tells a story of where I come from, who I am as a Zulu woman. So that's where the journey of the textile printing started, where
1: that's
2: we did
1: so
2: our
1: cool.
2: own print with yeah. the Boni print.
1: That is so epic, because I think also, you know, like as a white person in South Africa, and I've lived here my entire life, and I'm obsessed with culture of people who aren't like me, because
2: yes.
1: I think it's so important, one, to learn, but two, sure. I'm so jealous of the fashion of people in South Africa. What is going on? My white people, we wear puff jackets. What are we doing, guys? We need more. We need help.
2: Yeah,
1: Sanziwe, you know what I'm saying?
2: But that's the thing about what we're creating now. Everyone can wear it.
1: Yes.
2: Because
1: yeah.
2: it's modern, it's fashion, it's now, it's no longer that heavy saying
1: yeah.
2: you are wearing a traditional outfit that I need to go to a traditional event.
1: Yeah.
2: So we have golf shirts. You're wearing a golf shirt today. You
1: yes.
2: could be wearing a Fabrosense golf shirt.
1: Look. Looks like I'm a sponsored golfer. You know what I'm saying? You know what I'm saying? Okay, this is amazing. Are we going to disappear for a second? Trade Places with Jack Harlow as well. A great track coming up. We are sitting down with the incredible Sandisiwe Mazibuko, who is sharing her great African story. If you have any questions, please jump onto the WhatsApp line. We'd love to hear from you.
4: 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The South African Serial uncovers the evidence, follows the investigations, and reveals how justice was ultimately served. 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S3, open up.

0: Trade Places, Jack Harlow on Smash Africa Weekends, Nick Archibald on your radio, KB Morishan is here, Karabo Hobo, and of course, our great African story today. And it's such an important story about inspiration, about fashion, and about really truly trusting yourself. Sandisiwe Mazibuko is in studio with us today. Sandisiwe, it's so lovely to get to know you, because I think your story is so important in the fact that, and we were chatting off air about how we as young South Africans and the new generation of South Africans growing into places like corporate, and we're now running industries, you know, we're on platforms like 5FM now, you know, we've got to, you know, really try and celebrate our cultures across the board. Like I was saying off air, for me, I want us as South Africans to celebrate our culture all the time, not yes. just during traditional events, not just during things like the 2010 World Cup or whatever. Mm. We want to be celebrating our culture all throughout. Like, why, if I want to walk into a corporate building, some big building in Sandton there, and I want to see all the different colors and yes. Xhosa colors and Zulu colors and you know, and we want to learn together. So talk to me about that side of what you do, because obviously there's the fashion side, but then it's also got to be an everyday thing that I can wear as well. Is that something you consider?
1: Yes. I love what you just say. I always say that.
0: Yeah.
1: That it needs to be something that we can wear, like everywhere. We do resort wear where you're going on holiday.
0: Yes.
1: We do corporate. We call it office opulence.
0: Hey, come on.
1: We just recently did something with a bank, a company that approached us, and they said, you know what? We want to do a uniform that celebrates Epic. Who we are in Africa.
0: Yeah.
1: And where, like, incorporates our, like, everything, our identity, the culture, into it, and the culture.
0: Amazing.
1: So that was amazing. So they have young people, they've got call centers, so we have to design for different age group.
0: So I think
1: it's just a beautiful thing to watch right now.
0: Yeah, and it's so important, and thank you for that. I think it's really, really awesome. So, but on that, do you think that, you know, South Africans here locally have fully embraced our designed fashion in terms of our different cultures, or is it more like an international flex? Like, we know a lot of fashion houses, honestly, I think it's a cool thing to take it international, but do you think South Africans have taken it on and say, okay, actually we want to be a part of this movement?
1: We have.
0: Okay, great.
1: We
0: good. I'm glad. Please.
1: Definitely. You find, you're talking about young people.
0: Yes.
1: You find people going to their matric dance.
0: Yes.
1: And then they come, they say, I want to wear Ngoni print for my
0: yes.
1: matric dance.
0: Yes, love
1: They're
0: it.
1: Going to their graduation. So big moments they consider for wearing the African print as
0: love
1: well
0: it.
1: Now.
0: Love
1: so
0: it.
1: It's just so beautiful that the young people are embracing it.
0: Yeah.
2: And what do you hope another young girl from KZN sees when she looks at your journey?
1: I just hope a young girl from KZN, and when they look at me, they just see that it's possible.
0: Mm-hmm.
1: You just need to start where you are with whatever that you have.
0: Mm-hmm.
1: I mean, nowadays we have social media.
0: Yes,
1: I always
0: yes.
1: say when someone tells me they're a fashion designer or any creatives, and I look at their page, I don't see anything. I'm like, but where is your work?
0: Mm.
1: You know, so you can start dressing up your friends, whoever at home, and then you're posting. You never know. Anything just blow up these days on social media.
0: It's true.
1: Sure. Yeah. So
0: true.
1: Just start.
0: Yeah, exactly. Just start. I've heard that so much, you know, through the Great African Stories, but so many interviews that we do here at 5FM, everybody just says, hey, just start. It doesn't have to be perfect, right?
1: No.
0: Life doesn't have to be perfect. Just start and see where it takes you.
1: Ever gets perfect. Mm-hmm.
0: Exactly.
1: It's learning.
0: Exactly. Yes, we love that.
3: What is the next chapter of your story that you're most excited to write?
1: My next chapter. So as a brand, we're sort of in like a rebuilding mode right now, where we are reconnecting with our community. So we've been doing events like your Sip and Shop.
0: Oh, nice.
1: You know, so that we can have our customers coming together, because we're no longer at the retail incentive. We used to be at the mall. So mm-hmm. we're no longer in mall. So we're trying to find ways of connecting with our customers
3: mm-hmm.
1: and just do more exhibition globally. And someday, hopefully go back to the mall space
0: mm-hmm.
1: where they are more accommodative to local brands.
0: Yes.
1: Yeah.
0: So we're going to get that. I think also it's important, like, for people like you pushing for that, because like you say, it's difficult to get into, and hopefully if you are listening, must let us there, you know what I'm saying? We must embrace local brands, ne? It's called House of Fabro Sands. Okay, tell us why, what it stands for, because I don't want to reveal it. I know it, I can see it. Tell us what it stands for.
1: Okay, so House of Fabro Sands, House is their whole company.
0: Yes.
1: And then Fabro Sands, F-A-B, stands for Fabulous.
0: Fabulous, yes.
1: And then R-O stands for royalty.
0: Come on, the royalty.
1: Mm-hmm. And then Sands is Sandy, short version of my name.
0: There we go.
1: So that's how I want our customers to feel. Fabulous royalty.
0: Nice. There we go. We love it. Fabulous royalty. Speaking of fabulous royalty, next on the show, Nicola has built something for us where we're going to call it Fashion Police.
1: Okay.
0: And Sands, you're going to sit with us. You're going to be like, hey, this is good. This isn't. This is great. Never do that again. That's kind of what we want from you. Okay. Don't go anywhere. Stay close to the WhatsApp line.
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0: called Be Sure on 5FM Smash Africa Weekends. Nick Archibald on your radio. We're hanging out on The Great African Story with Sandisiwe Mazibuko. We'll get back into the interview in the next little bit. For now, let's get into Flow. It's called Leak It. Yes.
1: How could I not leak it?
0: How could I not in it? Yeah, love it. Then we'll get into some news, some sport headlines from Karabo and KB. Then we're going to play Fashion Police at about 4:10. Don't go anywhere.

0: 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It's just about to hit 4 o'clock. 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
1: In your top stories at this hour, city of Johannesburg settles its electricity debt and Ukraine attacks Russia's largest oil refineries.
2: And in your sports headlines, an hour to go until rugby's greatest rivalry commences and Orlando Pirates currently with the lead against Kukuri United in the MTN 8 semi-finals. 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
1: A very good afternoon. Johannesburg Mayor Dada Morero says the city will now focus on maintaining payments to Eskom, reducing electricity losses and investing in critical infrastructure. He was speaking after City Power and the city of Johannesburg fully settled the accumulated overdue electricity debt of

0: IFP President Velenkosini Hlabisa says the new members bring valuable political and local government experience, which will strengthen the party as it prepares for the November 4th local government elections. Western Cape Police Commissioner Sizakele Tyandi and Provincial Minister of Police, Oversight and Community Safety, Andrew Murray, have visited the scenes in Knysna, where three ANC members were killed in 2 days. Ward 8 Councillor Aubrey Tsengwa was shot dead on Wednesday night, followed by the murders of former Ward 7 Councillor Mandla Matiwane and ANC member Mandla Tyololo on Thursday night. Tyandi says they're questioning people but have not yet charged anyone.
1: The investigation team is working around the clock in terms of ensuring that they are pursuing each and every lead that is specifically now there is the lead that they are pursuing, and they are working very hard in terms of that. What I can also say at this stage, we have specific people that we are questioning as a result of the lead that we are following.
0: Moving further afield, Ukraine's military says it's hit one of Russia's biggest oil refineries around 1,000 kilometers away. The facility is near Samara on the Volga River. The BBC's Joe Inwood reports.
2: Kyiv has said products produced there are used in Russia's war effort. But the strikes are also about bringing the consequences of the conflict home to ordinary Russians. The country, normally a major exporter of petrochemicals, is suffering severe fuel shortages, with queues reported at petrol stations. The strategy is to deepen the political as well as economic pressure on the Kremlin, something that has so far failed to bring them to the negotiating table.
0: A recap of your top story at this hour. Johannesburg Mayor Dada Morero says the city will now focus on maintaining payments to Eskom, reducing electricity losses and investing in critical infrastructure. For 5 News, I am Karabo Hobo.
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0: Girls Set on 5FM, 6 minutes after 4 o'clock. For the Grand African Story today, we're hanging out with Sandisiwe Mazibuko. He's built this incredible brand on really telling South African stories through fashion, and it's so epic. And Sandi, it would be remiss of us to let you go before we ask your fashion advice. Okay. Because as you can tell with my Springbok jersey and my short shorts on, I'm very fashionable. So I the only person who's fashionable remotely today, Vandag Namhlanje, is Karabo Hobo.
1: I try.
0: Yeah,
1: I try.
0: You got the headband going, you got the reddish shoes, like you are cooking. KB and I said, you know what, Springboks, you have our hearts today. And black hats,
1: makes
0: actually.
1: Sense. It makes sense.
0: So we are gonna

0: A little game with you, okay. And we're gonna call it Fashion Police. Is everybody ready to play?
1: Yep.
0: Are we ready?
2: We're ready.
3: Sorry, I cannot hear you. I'm kind of busy.
0: All right, let's hit it. How this game is going to work? Okay, Sunday, we are going to throw like fashion things, and KB and Karabo, you can throw in a few of your own. You can throw what we have in front of us as well, and you're gonna tell us if it's a yes or a no in terms of the world of fashion.
1: Okay.
0: Okay. All right. I'll start you off nice and easy. This one, I think I know the answer already, but it is socks and sandals. Is it a no or is it a yes?
1: It's a no.
0: It's a no. Mm. Yeah, yeah, I mean, that's when the police are coming for you. Yeah. Karabo?
4: Grandpa shoes.
1: No.
0: Yeah, come
4: on. Why are we wearing grandpa shoes?
0: It's for the fashion.
1: It's the fashion.
2: Suits and sneakers.
1: Yes.
0: Suits, cool. Really? Yeah.
2: Suits and cool. Sneakers. Yeah. We ain't going to jail here.
4: Yeah, so
0: yes, no man. Jail. I love that.
5: Slay.
0: Slay. Yes, please. Leaving a sticker on a cap. You know that, like the sticker that you leave it there.
1: I never understand it.
0: Yeah. Yo, wow.
1: Like,
0: no.
1: Why? There's no reason.
0: They said call the popo, dog.
4: Yeah. It's like leaving a label on your suit, yeah.
2: Actually, yo, like she has a point though.
0: I'm getting married in 6 weeks. I need
4: please
0: to,
4: make sure
0: I need
4: removed.
0: To get that off. So someone phone my wife. Future wife. I'm getting taken to the police.
4: Low rise jeans. I think I know the answer to this, but Yeah.
0: Oh, we say
4: right?
0: Yeah.
4: Immediately, yes.
1: Yes.
0: Really?
4: Good. Not all of us can rock them. Obviously, you need, you know, some
1: yes,
0: stomach.
1: Flat stomach.
0: I was about to say, I've never been allowed to rock them.
4: Yeah,
0: I've really
4: me too,
0: tried.
4: I can't.
0: I've tried.
1: Yeah,
4: it's okay.
1: People can. It's okay.
0: I've tried my best to get into low-rise jeans, but most of the time, it's just, you know what I mean? It's too
4: especially
0: much.
4: Especially when they're big and loose.
0: Yeah, exactly. Yeah.
2: Vintage sports jerseys.
0: Ooh.
4: Yeah.
0: Oh, yay. Come on.
4: Yes.
5: Play!
4: Let's go.
0: Yes, I love that.
2: Let's go.
0: This happens so much at the SABC. It is absolutely ridiculous. I work here every single day and I see it all the time.
4: It's nice. That's
0: sun. Good. No, sunglasses indoors.
4: Please say yes.
0: No, hold
4: it
0: on.
4: It depends.
0: No, it doesn't depend. It's a okay. Yes or a no. No, sunglasses, they're
2: sunglasses,
0: protecting you from the sun.
2: Mazaza.
0: Yes.
2: She stops.
4: It's a no.
0: Thank
4: it's
0: you. It has
4: no.
0: To be.
4: Yeah.
0: Bro, I called the police 3 times.
2: There's no sun in
4: it's
2: the building.
4: It's the aesthetic.
0: It's not the aesthetic.
2: There's
0: it
2: no
0: looks,
2: sun in the building.
0: Yeah,
4: but
0: look.
4: You know the glass when it's like that, you know, see through.
0: Yes, you're proper glass. I mean, this is the only reason I can see you, Sunday. You know what I mean?
2: Like up in giving, I'm a superstar. Y'all ain't on my level,
4: yeah.
2: You know.
0: Exactly. I'm not going to look
1: but
0: you in
1: what
0: the
1: if
0: eye.
1: If it's aesthetic, then, you know, it's part of the outfits. It makes sense.
0: Then wear it for the photos.
4: No, but
0: when I talk.
4: That's why I was saying I can explain, because there are two shades. There are those ones with this kind of see-through, you know,
0: yes,
4: clear.
0: Like a yellow or
4: yellowish.
0: Whatever, yeah.
4: Those are
1: yeah,
4: nice.
1: Those are nice.
0: Yeah. But super
4: not
0: dark,
4: the dark
0: ones. Yeah, thank
1: okay,
0: you.
1: Okay, not the dark ones.
4: Not the dark, yeah.
0: I love it. Okay, so we know everything about fashion now.
2: We do indeed.
0: Sandy Siwe Mazibuko, wrapping up the great African story. Sandy, if you could speak to a young woman in South Africa right now, what would you say to them?
4: I would say, this is our time.
0: Mm-hmm.
4: Make sure you showcase what you can do.
0: Epic.
4: Be amazing. I think there's so many opportunities for women. You know, sometimes it's just like one of those things. Just like, what about the boys?
0: Yeah.
4: But, I mean, if you're a woman, there's so many struggles that we face as women. So take every opportunity that is given to you,
0: mm-hmm.
4: and then be serious and take it serious with give it y'all.
0: Amazing.
4: Yeah.
0: Amazing. Sandy Siwe Mazibuko. House of Fabro Sands. Go check it out. Absolutely amazing. And certainly an African story worth telling.
2: Plug your wives.
0: You
2: plug
0: know
2: your girlfriends.
0: Saying.
2: Plug
0: exactly.
2: Your sisters. Your moms. Your
0: lock
2: aunts,
0: them in, dog.
2: Everybody.
0: Come on. That's what we're saying.
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0: called Illuminate. Jesse Reyes, Eliana, FIFA Sounds as well. Karabo, do you have big plans for this evening?
1: I don't, actually. Don't. My friend called me earlier on and was asking my plans for the day. And I'm so embarrassed to say this, but I didn't know that the Springboks were playing today. Please don't judge me.
0: Get out. Get
1: but
0: out of
1: listen,
0: the studio. Get out
1: listen,
0: of the studio.
1: She was like, girl, you know, I've been invited to a bri. I'm like, bri? It's like, yeah, the Springboks are playing. I'm like, Springboks. Oh, my goodness. But
0: they are. They are.
1: I don't have plans.
0: So are you going to the bri that they invited you to?
1: I'm going to the bri, unfortunately.
0: You're not going to the bri?
1: Yeah, because she's going with other people that... Like, it's just friends of friends of friends, you know, it's not people.
0: Dude,
1: that
0: just
1: are close
0: go to us. And report back tomorrow.
1: Yeah,
0: go on an adventure. Life is about creating stories.
1: Absolutely.
0: Do you know what
1: you're
0: I'm
1: right.
0: saying?
1: You're
0: nice
1: right.
0: one. Okay, so we're going to phone Karabo's friends in the next 10. No, I'm joking. We've invited Karabo to the bri, irregardless.
2: Yeah.
0: All right, speaking of sport and all things the weekend, let's get into it. The Soapbox, KB. Come on.
3: The Soapbox with KB the Don.
2: Yes, indeed. Today's Soapbox, the topic of conversation is, of course, Family Feud. And by Family Feud, I'm not talking about Steve Harvey. Welcome to the Family Feud. We've got the Genie Buzz family, and we've got the Buzz... That's not what I'm talking about. I'm talking about the Los Angeles Lakers, because Nick, Archie, Karabo Hobo, let me tell you guys, Family Feud, it can even seep into sports. Now, earlier this week, it has been reported that... Mark Walter sold his stake in the Lakers to Bob Iger and Josh Kushner for a reported $12.5 billion in what is the biggest, most valuable sale of a sports franchise. Now, Mark Walter bought the stake in the Los Angeles Lakers for $10 billion just 14 months ago.
0: Literally.
2: And he's already sold it for $12.5 billion. Now, here is where things start to get a little bit juicy. Now, the Buss family, the family that has run the Lakers since 1979 when Dr. Jerry Buss, bought them for $67.5 million, they still own a 17.8% stake of the Lakers in the franchise and had initially agreed to sell their stake. However, Jeannie Buss, one of Dr. Jerry Buss's daughters, is contesting the sale of that stake for a multitude of reasons. But the main reason is because if that stake is sold, that means that she would then lose her place as the team governor of the Los Angeles Lakers. And the rule in the NBA is you need to have 15% ownership of the team for you to be able to be the team governor.
0: Wow.
2: So there's a lot going into this.
0: There's a lot of spice. We were chatting about this a little bit earlier. And the truth... will always prevail as soon as LeBron James leaves.
2: Indeed.
0: Because every single team he's left has completely fallen apart. And now the Lakers, despite having the scoring leader of the last 2 years, Luka Doncic, I think, I just don't know. They're in tatters.
2: They're not going to look
0: they're
2: good.
0: Not building a good squad. They're not, you know, and it starts with things like this, the admin around
2: the admin
0: ownership.
2: Around them.
0: Yeah.
2: Because how much can the admin around them be kept from the actual on-court playing? Because it's going to affect them at some point.
0: Exactly.
2: I mean, and as you touch on LeBron James, I mean, let's look at the teams that he's left and what happened afterwards, right?
0: Yeah.
2: The first time he left the Cavaliers in 2010.
0: Trash.
2: Right? when he left the Miami Heat in 2014.
0: Trash.
2: There we go. When he left the Cleveland Cavaliers in 2018.
0: Trash.
2: And now what's going to happen to the Los Angeles Lakers now that he's left in 2026?
0: Trash.
2: We shall see. Maybe. Hopefully.
0: Hopefully not. Because I think like Luka just needs to find a team that's actually going to help him win an NBA championship. It's criminal. Not only has he not won an MVP, he's not won an NBA championship. It's criminal. He's like a generational talent.
2: He is. He really
0: that
2: is.
0: That no one can build around. And you can't tell me it's his fault. Because...
2: He's just so good.
0: It's terrible.
2: Indeed. Well, we're going to get into more in terms of how the squabble sort of started and exactly what are the reasons for the squabble happening a little bit later.
0: Epic. There you go. Soapbox today, all about the LA Lakers. Lakers fans, jump onto the WhatsApp line.
2: Please.
0: Tell us what you think about it. We're speaking about, you know, LeBron James leaving, etc., etc. I saw this clip. Like, also, what you need to understand, what LeBron James helped the Buss family as well, before we get into that clip a bit later, is that that team was nothing until LeBron James came back.
2: It was.
0: And within 2 years, they won
2: the
0: NBA championships.
2: Yeah.
0: Like, and now they've made playoffs after playoffs. And yes, like LeBron everyone can argue who's your GOAT, etc., etc. Mm. But the fact remains that man will remake and then break a franchise.
2: Once he leaves.
0: And it's happening again.
2: It's happening again.
0: Okay, let's see. It's coming up next.
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0: Baker Street, Steakhouse. It's 25 minutes after 4 o'clock. Nick Archibald on your radio. Karabo Hobos here. KB Morishane, of course. And right now, we are Phakathi inside
1: the Soapbox with KB the Don.
2: Phakathi inside, indeed. Now, here is what basketball journalist Shams Charania had to say about this whole saga that's happening at the Los Angeles Lakers between the Buss family.
3: Five of the six Buss siblings voted to sell. Jeannie's legal team put out a letter, and her interpretation, her lawyer's interpretation, is that she is the final voice, she's the only voice, and she's clearly willing to bring her lawyers in. I mean, Jeannie Buss was the first female to ever lead a NBA team to a championship. The Buss name, the family, it's meant a lot to the NBA. There's no question. And so the siblings, the other five siblings and their lawyers believe that that's not how the trust works. The trust doesn't work that way, that there's only one sole person that ends up deciding, has veto powers, has say-so over everyone else.
0: It's crazy because also, like, it's almost like sibling fights are now seeping into one of the most powerful, sporting brands in the world.
2: For sure.
0: Yeah, it's crazy. What do you think's going to happen? Do you think they're going to end up selling it? Dude, will she win against, three or four other siblings?
2: Five other siblings, actually.
0: Five!
2: Five other siblings,
0: you're going to try to beat five siblings. I don't think you're beating them, dog.
2: Yeah, I think if she can find a way to find, a sort of loophole within the contract or somewhere, then she can use it to her advantage, and I think she might be able to hold on to that stake, and she might be able to hold on to that team governor's position.
0: Yeah.
2: But also at the same time, you've got the siblings involved, and the siblings, I feel as though they have just as much right to have a say over what happens with the stake as anyone else. But unfortunately, it has been said that Dr. Jerry Buss left Jeannie Buss in charge of everything.
0: True.
2: For a reason. So it's going to be a very interesting battle, this one. But I think Jeannie Buss might just come out the victor in this one.
0: Hey, it's going to be lots to watch. And obviously, October is the kickoff.
2: It's the kickoff
0: The NBA League yet again. Mm-hmm. And we're going to see lots of things happening. Of course, your boy KB Morishane will keep you up to date. Max, mm-hmm. more stuck on you is coming up now. When we come back, we've got a little game to play. And I know all the answers, kind of. It's Derulo or not. That's what Nicola's calling it. We're going to play it in the next little bit. Don't go anywhere. Max Moore, stuck on you on 5FM.

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1: Sports. It is indeed your final latest and greatest right here on Smash Africa Weekends with Nick Archibald, obviously in for Smash Africa, and we get started off with your world of rugby. Less than half an hour left, less than half an hour left until the kickoff of rugby's greatest rivalry between the Springboks and the All Blacks, which is going to be taking place at Ellis Park. If you're going to be at the stadium, if you're going to be there, I can't wait to see you. Feel free to say hi. Now, even though there are a few players that are going to be missing through injury, the Boxers' depth has proven more than formidable throughout the international series. One of those has been Paul De Villiers, who has come in for an injured Siyaw Kolisi, the Springboks captain, and he has been one of those formidable replacements with South Africans, making him the topic of conversation alongside Springbok assistant coach Mzandile Steke.
2: Siyaw, we know he's our captain, he's our leader, not having him will always be a big loss for us. But once again, I think people now, they're starting to see the things sometimes the changes when it comes to giving some of the players opportunities. We didn't know Siyaw that he was not going to be ready for this game, but the trust that we've showed on Paul De Villiers, from the beginning, against big teams, gave him an opportunity, and then everyone is talking about him now, but one thing that I enjoy about him is the match.
1: Do not forget the Springboks and the All Blacks live from Ellis Park at 10 past 5. We now jump into your world of football. We get started off with the Premier League. The Premier League goal rush is currently underway with three games being played at the Hill Dickinson Stadium. Scores are deadlocked at 0-0 after 30 minutes between Everton and Crystal Palace. Ipswich Town currently leading Sunderland at Portman Road 1-0 after 30 minutes in that one. Emerson De Silva giving Ipswich the lead in the 23rd minute. While at the City Ground, scores are still deadlocked 0-0 between Nottingham Forest as well as Leeds United. Do not forget at 6:30 at the GTEC Community Stadium, Brentford, they're going to be in action up against Tottenham Hotspur. On to some more football news from the MTN 8 all the way in Polokwane from the old Peter Mokaba Stadium. We've got Kukuna United in action against Orlando Pirates. Pirates currently having the lead over Kukuna. Dion Hartzell giving the Buccaneers the lead in the 42nd minute, 3 minutes from the halftime break. 17 minutes of the game have been played with 20 minutes still to go. Will Skukune be able to come back and equalize, or will Pirates be able to build on their lead? Then finally, but definitely not least, we move into your world of Formula 1, where the qualifying round is currently taking place. We are currently in round 2 of the qualifiers. Oscar Piastri currently leading the way in first place for McLaren, with his teammate Lando Norris sitting in second, Charles Leclerc of Ferrari in third, George Russell of Mercedes in fourth, while Lewis Hamilton rounds off the top 5 for Ferrari as well. Whoever wins this qualifying race will be starting in pole position in the Dutch Grand Prix tomorrow afternoon. The race is set to kick off at 3 o'clock. Do not miss out on that. Do not miss out on the qualifiers, because as you know, the qualifiers do tend to get feisty more as it gets to the end of qualifying round number 3. With that being said, that is it for your sports update for Smash Africa Weekends. Aaron Masemola will have your next updates tomorrow morning on 5 Weekend Breakfast. For your 5 Sports, it is of course KB the Don, Medishani.
0: Thank you, KB. That's what I'm talking about. Indeed. Speaking of updates, we've got a bit of popping politics going around with the podcast series hosted by the one and only Thabo Baloyi. Sits down with political analyst Tessa Dooms. Love Tessa Dooms. Go check this episode out. She shares her analysis of the Madlanga Commission, the issues being raised through the proceedings, and what they could mean for South Africa's political landscape. It's awesome.
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5: 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Botswana, when they saw in their last election 2 years ago, a complete change of government from the Liberation Party would never been ousted to a complete change of government, it was because they had an 80% voter turnout, mainly young people. I've been laughing at Helen Zille for the last few weeks. She's been running around saying she needs 490,000 votes and then she'll win the city. That's based on her assumption about how many people are actually going to show up and vote.
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0: Now listen, you know, here at 5FM, we always keep you plugged on the best things that are happening in and around South Ive. You are looking for a performance like no other from two groups, two artists that are cooking across the world currently, Good Neighbors and Teeks. Then have I got something for you. The 27th of August at Grand Arena, Grand West in KTZ for Sheezy. You can catch Good Neighbors and Teeks live that night. 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T's and C's, of course, they apply. Because we love you, because we want you to be a part of this, I'm going to give you a taster of Teeks. It's a track called First Time. As you listen to it, it's 5 minutes long. You can book your tickets on webtickets.co.za while you listen to the song. Hey, yeah, we are sorted, ne?

0: that I might say that Teeks would just bless you with the vocals. Do you know what I'm saying? It's called First Time. It's around about 19 minutes to 5 o'clock. We're going to say goodbye in the next little bit. Naturally, the Kasims, Cinnamon will be in the next little bit. And they'll bless the airways 5 to 7 p.m. But we have to end off with a game because Nicola was like, hey, guys, we're going to get crazy later now. It's like, okay, what are we doing? And she said, it's a secret. So she sent me like 10 things. And all she's saying is, which Derulo or Derulo or not? Or like, basically, it's about Jason Derulo. Mm-hmm. So I'm going to play clips. I know the answers now, thankfully. Get in. Because I have them in front of me. But I'm going to play a clip of Jason Derulo. Do I have this right, Nicola? Of Jason Derulo going, Jason Derulo. And then, because you know he does it at every single song. And then KB and Karabo, you have to then guess which song the Derulo is from.
1: Mm-hmm. Oh my goodness.
0: Okay, are you happy with that? Okay, yeah. Cool.
1: We're gonna wait. So do we shout the answer or?
0: No, you say your name.
1: Okay. But I mean, we're both. Okay.
2: I'm saying KB.
0: KB and Karabo.
1: Yes, I just remembered. Yes.
2: What are you talking
0: did
2: about?
0: You, did you yes, remember?
1: I just remembered.
0: Did you remember that because you are both Karabo? We said, hey, one's KB, one's Karabo.
2: She forgot. This one. She forgot.
0: Okay. Are you guys ready for song number one?
3: Yeah.
0: Okay. Here it is.
4: Jason.
0: Whoa.
1: What? No.
3: Oh, I know it. I know it.
0: Okay,
3: I know it.
0: Hold on.
4: Jason.
1: I know it.
0: No, so I'm gonna give it to KB. What is your guess?
3: It is Talk Dirty, Jason Derulo.
0: Okay.
4: Jason.
0: Let's see. Is it? It is, dude.
5: Talk dirty to me.
3: Yes.
0: Very nice, dog.
3: It's the accent at the beginning, and I'm like, wait, this is like. This is like a song with an exotic instrumental.
1: We get it.
0: Karabo's not happy that you cooked so hard, my dog. Okay. Is everybody ready?
3: We're ready.
0: I just need to quickly listen to this one because it looks like. okay, alright. Everybody ready? Mm-hmm. Here is number two.
4: Jason Derulo.
1: Karabo.
0: Okay, Karabo.
1: Title and I know the song.
0: So if you can sing it to me, then I'll allow you to have the point.
1: Oh my goodness. Yeah.
0: Just give me the rhythm. Come on. Is that right?
1: Oh my gosh. Yes, it is the song. I just forgot the title.
0: Okay, I'm gonna play it for you.
2: That's the previous one.
1: Yeah, that's the previous one.
0: Sorry, give me 1 second. I've lost my things, yeah. There we go. Savage Love.
1: Yes.
0: Okay, I'm going to give it to Karabo.
3: Yeah.
0: Okay,
1: the rhythm.
0: This next one I'm going to play and I'm going to let Karabo Squared have a little think. And then we're going to invite one of you, yes, 082-550-5151 to join us on the show. And we are going to play just, you know, see if you can guess it as well. So here is the last one. No, that's not that one, Nicholas. Hey, boy.
3: The final one. Waiting for the final one.
0: Hold. 1, 2, 3, 4, 5. Yes.
1: Oh, no.
0: Do you know the answer? 082-550-5151.
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0: 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Nick Archibald on your radio. I won't be here tomorrow, but the Karabos will. KB Morishane, Karabo Hobo.
1: We back.
0: We back, baby. You know what I'm saying. Okay. Listen, let's wrap it up. We're playing a little game called Which Derulo? And I confused everybody earlier, and I apologize because I just love Jason so much. You know what I'm saying? So this was the fourth one we played for you. KB Karabo, do you have a guess for us as yet? Jason Derulo.
2: That's a tough one.
0: Come on.
2: I'm not quite sure about that one.
0: Nothing.
2: Nothing's coming to mind.
1: Okay. I'm thinking it might be one of the World Cup songs that Jason Derulo did. I forgot the name of it.
0: It's not. It's not. It's this one. Let me take you dancing. Like that, that, that, that, that. Wiggle. Yeah. Okay, this is the final one. Check this out. Okay, this is... Any quick guesses, Karabo KB? Hey, yo,
1: Jace. Karabo, wiggle, wiggle, wiggle.
2: Ah, no, I said it first.
1: Okay, no, she did say it first. She did say it first.
2: Yeah, but
1: I'll
2: you already...
1: I'll give it to Karabo. I'll give it to her. I'll give it to her. Yeah. That was on me.
0: What's the answer?
2: It's Wiggle. He already said Wiggle, wiggle, wiggle.
1: I got too excited there, Shane. Yeah, such a good track.
0: You did. It is a banger. Should we play that one? So yeah. I've got What You Say and I've got Trumpets, but I think I'm gonna throw Wiggle instead of Trumpets. How does that sound?
2: Amazing. Mm-hmm. Amazing.
0: Obviously with Snoop, of course. Okay. Well, I think you know that's where we're gonna leave it. Obviously, Cinnamon is on the way. We're gonna do the damn things. Ain't no doubt about it. Karabo Hobo, it's so lekker seeing you.
2: It was amazing having you here.
0: In your floating outfit because you're wearing camouflage pants. Yes. So you've just been a floating torso the whole day. But we appreciate you hugely. KB, you got a big night tonight, eh?
1: I've got a big night tonight. I actually gotta get out of here soon and get to Ellis Park.
0: Come on.
1: If you're at Ellis Park, feel free to say hi to the boy. Can't wait to see you there. Let's go, Boca.
0: Come on. All right. I'll see you on Monday, 3 p.m. on 5 Drive with Zan, Younga, and Jude. You know the vibes. Come on. It's been so lekker hanging out. Please do be safe. Bye-bye.

0: Hey, yo, Jace.
1: Oh, yeah. Oh, yeah.
0: Say something to her. Holla at her.
1: I got one question. How'd you fit all that in them jeans? You know what to do with that big fat butt. Wiggle, wiggle, wiggle. Wiggle, wiggle, wiggle.

In your top stories at this hour, ANC announces possible mayoral candidates for Gauteng Metros, and Chinese robot beats Usain Bolt's 100-meter world record.

A very good afternoon. The ANC has for now listed current Mayor Dada Morero, his deputy Loiso Masuku, and party veteran Reverend Frank Chikane as its possible Johannesburg candidates ahead of the November 4th local government elections. The party says it will only announce who made the cut next month. Party Secretary General Fikile Mbalula announced some of the possible candidates

0: critical infrastructure. He was speaking after City Power and the City of Johannesburg fully settled their accumulated overdue electricity debt of 5.25 billion rand that was owed to Eskom. Morero says there is progress.
1: I want to assure all our customers and the residents that moving forward we'll ensure that our current account is paid on time and in full so as to guarantee continuous supply of electricity to all our residents. And this will also help us as part of our investment into electricity infrastructure to ensure future supply is protected and guaranteed for our residents.
0: Moving further afield, a humanoid robot developed by Chinese smartphone maker Honor has run 100 meters in 9.32 seconds, beating the human world record held by Jamaican sprinting great Usain Bolt. The robot, dubbed Lightning, reached a peak speed of 14.5 meters per second during a preparatory test event for the second World Humanoid Robot Games, which opened in Beijing today. The performance surpassed the 9.58 second men's 100 meter world record that was set by Bolt at the World Athletics Championships in Berlin in 2009. A recap of your top story at this hour. The ANC has for now listed current Mayor Dada Morero, his deputy Loiso Masugu, and party veteran Reverend Frank Chikane as its possible Johannesburg candidates ahead of the November 4th local government elections. That's it for your news on Smash Africa Weekends. Your next bulletin will be on 5 Weekend Breakfast with Palisa Lemeke. For 5 News, I am Karabo Hobo.
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0: You gotta be honest, it's your favorite day of the week with your favorite brothers. Welcome to 5FM. My name is Kyle Kasem.
1: And my name is Austin Kasem.
0: And together we go by the name of Cinnamon, but you knew that. That's why you put your radio on, because you know this is your gateway to Ibiza from now till 7 p.m. Let's take you on a journey of house music, and in the background, I can almost assure you, this is me and my brother's favorite track at the moment, Aleja and Gallo Lipstick, Tony Romero's remix on Tool Room Records.
1: I'm absolutely obsessed with this tune. Literally, from the time he teased it on his Instagram, I just knew that I wanted to grab my brother, not even pack a bag, head to Oa Tambo and fly straight to Ibiza.
0: It's literally my favorite song, and it's given true French house vibes. I'm talking about that Junior Jack era. Coming up next, another song that is from that era, and I'm not sure if my brother knows it. Do you remember Funkerman?
1: Of course.
0: He had that massive hit in the 2000s. Try to keep up with me, but me. Like, do you remember that song?
1: Yeah, obviously I remember the name. He's a legend.
0: It's that track was big in the Roger Good Saturday Surgery era. And he's come out with a new edit, teaming up with Sama. It's very 2026 house vibes. And here it is. Comes out on Gotta Move. It's called Keep Up.

Love seeing all these artists who sort of seemed like they took a bit of a break, but now they're full on back at it, because house music is back in 2026. It's Funkaman and Sama with Keep Up. All right, coming up next, something a little bit different from my side. Probably nothing we'd really play in our sets, but I just thought it was cool seeing as spring is around the corner, festival season is upon us. This is the brand new Muzzyman, and another artist from Blast from the Past is back. You may remember him from I'm in Miami Girl. It's Chucky and MC Ambush. It's called Move It to the Drums.

To the drum. I like the way you move into the drum.

really wild that you say how all the big artists from that 2000 era are back. And it just shows that that music was really iconic, because now all the new artists, including Mozzyman, who's really, really blowing up right now, is remixing and bringing back all this music. Another person who's brought back a track from 2017 is Jewel Kid. He found the sample that was originally used by Juliet Sikora on Kitbull Records called Larry's Garage, and he's brought it back in 2026 with his track called The Tribute.

throwing down.

I actually saw you send a message in our group with Jewel Kid about this track. This is such a Kyle song. If there's no other song that you'd call a Kyle song, this would be the only Kyle song. Jewel Kid, The Tribute. Absolutely loving this one. All right, coming up next. Now, funny enough, Kyle's getting a 2-for-1 in this segment. I've chosen a song that was made for my brother. And even when I was previewing it before putting it on the show, I was like, I was just picturing me and him standing in the back, you know, and just bobbing. And then hands in the air and just bobbing. But, you know, you're not leaving that position. You're not leaving the dance floor. Tom and Collins, Jaded and Circle. It's called Ibiza, funny enough. And this is the Cameron Jack remix.

0: I don't need to remind you that you're listening to 5FM. It's Cinnamon Saturdays with your two favorite brothers. And in the background, my brother just played you Ibiza from Cameron Jack. It's his remix of Tom and Collins. Both really cool artists. You know, they haven't blown up yet. I'm not sure if they will, but they make really good music. And someone who has been making insane music for the last few years, he still trends every single day. Now he's trending even more. Chris Dussie, what has he done, brother?
1: Okay, shame. Everybody has been making fun of him, and they've actually been using AI to sort of replicate his posts and make a whole big joke about it. But Chris Dussie has announced that he's changing his name from Chris Stussy to Chris Stassy. I really don't really understand it. He's kind of made a post about it, but it's still kind of confusing. But anyway, from now, August 2026, Chris Stussie will be known as Chris Stacy. I don't know. Anyway, this is the first ever track I heard by Chris Stussie. It's called All Night Long, and we heard this in Ibiza at Carl's Bachelors in 2023.
2: This new Castle Lite draft in the can is better than an extra hot bunny chow on a winter's day.
3: Hey, bro, it's better than an extra hot bunny chow on a winter's day that's so hot you start hearing your own heartbeat instead of round sound.
2: New Castle Lite draft in a can is even better than extra hot bunny chow on a winter's day that's so hot you start hearing your own heartbeat instead of round sound while the auntie who made it is watching you eat it like a test of character.
3: Bro, that auntie means business.
4: Castle Lite, South Africa's favorite draft, now in a can. South Africa, be sharp. Not for persons under the age of 18.
5: Right now. 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

0: pronunciation stays the same, but he's changed the U in his name to an A. There must be something deeper behind it, but as they say, there's no such thing as bad publicity. 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They were in South Africa last week. Make some noise for Goldfish.
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the most dangerous of all things. I know the human being.

0: They're all about summer, they're all about good times, they're all about the ocean, waves and surfing, but they're also possibly one of the best musical duos in the world, and they're proudly South African. They go by the name of Goldfish, if you haven't figured it out by now, and that was our first guest mix of the show. Coming up next is our track of the week, and this is super exciting because you are getting early access to a brand new Cinnamon release. Brother, can you tell them what it is and when it's coming out?
1: It's got to be one of my favorite tracks this year, and it's not because it's our track. It's a vocal from, is it Warren G? It is Warren G?
0: Yeah, it's Warren G.
1: And we've been obsessed with this vocal for years because Columbo used it back in 2015, and this year we thought we'd bring it back. The long story short behind this is that we missed our flights to Plett last year, and we put up a post saying, what can we do for you guys in 6 hours in a car? And we ended up taking this vocal and turning it into a full track. So here it is, Cinnamon, I Want It All.
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1: Mzansi, they've seen your tweets and your Facebook posts and your TikToks. 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

0: You know, I almost forgot about that story. We were sitting in a, was it 6 hours?
1: Literally 6 hours in a Uber to Plettenberg Bay to make our next gig.
0: So actually, just before anybody gives us trouble, we didn't miss our flight.
1: Yes.
0: The promoter booked the wrong flight and there weren't any other flights available that day. So they had to compensate us by getting us there, and the only way was via Uber. We sat in Uber for 6 hours, we put up a post, we're going to make a new track, and this was the baby born from that trip, and it's coming out this Friday on Recipe Records. Check out our Instagram bio or link in bio for early access and pre-saves right now. Coming up next, that was a little teaser. It is 6 o'clock, dude.
1: It's 6 o'clock, and you know what that means. It's time for the Cinnamon Mix at 6.
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Authorities are reporting tonight on what's happening in the underground, specifically house music. While everything outside seems to be getting more and more mainstream, there is promise that artists are going back to their roots and making music for themselves. For too long now, the big labels and artists have been controlling the scene with a promise of fame and rock star lifestyle. But as always, there is a lifespan of everything, and the time has come to take it back to the underground where it all began. 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

0: Authorities are reporting tonight on what's happening in the underground, specifically house music. While everything outside seems to be getting more and more mainstream, there is promise that artists are going back to their roots and making music for themselves. For too long now, the big labels and artists have been controlling the scene with a promise of fame and rock star lifestyle. But as always, there is a lifespan of everything, and the time has come to take it back to the underground where it all began. Real house music, real people, and real raving.
1: Don't you promise me?

0: And all the vibes, all the brotherly love, and of course your favorite duo, that was Cinnamon with the Cinnamon Mix at 6. Coming up next, we've got a guest mix. Now, I don't know where this is coming from, so Kyle, you're gonna have to explain it to us.
1: I found this artist randomly the other day. Don't even know who they are, but when I stumbled upon this mix, I had to message them because it's a proper tribal house mix. You know, like that Jesus Fernandez kind of style?
0: Ooh, yes, and I know you love it.
1: And I thought, you know what? It's just got so much energy. People might be at home. They might be on their way out. I don't know where you are, but this mix is needed in your car right now. Please welcome our guest DJ, Choco's Groove.
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0: tech house meets Latin grooves and instruments and drums. And that's exactly where Kyle and I meet in between. Choco's Groove, giving us all that Latin tech energy right here on 5FM. It's just about 7 o'clock. It's time to say goodbye.
1: We need to head out. We're going to go perform at the rugby. And if you are on your way there, you're at the rugby and you can't hear the show, you're going to hear us live in a couple of minutes. So we're excited to see you at Ellis Park. And later, I'm hoping I can drag my brother to the relaunch of my record label, Toffee Records, at Bad Manners. It's going to be a vibe. France Deep, John Lyra, Correa, Cassis, and a 3-hour set from me. When last, dude?
0: So long. And honestly, I am going to try my best to get there. Don't know what I'm going to be like after the rugby, though. You know me. I like my rugby. I like it. It's Springbok, New Zealand. That's quite a big one. But thank you so much.
1: John's listening to this.
0: Thank you so much for hanging out with us. Make sure you do head over to Kyle's Toffee Record Showcase at Bad Manners tonight. And if not, we will catch you on the fly. I will be on the Sunday Sizzle tomorrow from 5 to 7pm. And of course, Kyle, you're not going anywhere.
1: Monday night, I'm back. Live in studio, 6 p.m., the Kyle Kasem Show. You know what it is.
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0: Kickstarting the show off with a brand new song. And I get the pleasure to be featured on this one. It's Pro Soul with Power featuring myself, DJ Tepi. And that's how we're kickstarting off today's show. Welcome to the party, my friend. This is Piano Plug. It is a show that is only strictly about I'm a Piano for 3 hours straight from 7 all the way up until 10 p.m. We do this every Saturday where me and you get to delve into a beautiful genre that gets people moving and gets people crying and dancing and smiling at the same time. What a beautiful genre this is, and what an honor it is to host the show that gets to cater for this genre. So today I am actually still excited because we're still celebrating women and we're still celebrating females in the music industry, specifically females in the Amapiano space, because like I said, we are strictly piano. So I get to kickstart the show off with a special mix just from me to you, just to warm you up a little bit. I mean, it's getting warmer outside. I am so grateful because I have missed my crop tops and my shorts. Someone would say, but Tepi, you've still been wearing your crop tops. So nothing has really changed in that department, but now I get to wear the crop tops without jackets. You know what I'm saying? But if you are also outside having a good time, I'm sure you're appreciating the weather changing and becoming a little bit warmer. That means we are saying goodbye to winter. And oh my goodness, I think a couple of us can relate to that. Yes, it's going to get a little bit hot, but rather that than layers upon layers upon layers of clothing. Or am I the only one? You let me know, okay? And then we've got DJ Tseho coming through. We're getting to know her a little bit for Behind the Lock Drum. She's obviously the queen that has given us songs like Basela, Mzongwana, as well as Tia Mfana. Like, listen, she is that queen. When you listen and when you think Amapiano, she's one of the names that pop up at the top. And then we get to Yano Versus. Two DJs going head-to-head. Two queens in studio. We've got Black D, who is the winner for the past 2 weeks. And she's going against Nontu M, who's been on the show before, but in the first season, she said, Tepi, I want to come back for the second season. I said, why not? All of that and so much more. So do not go anywhere. I've got lots more coming through your way, and also bangers after bangers after bangers. Let's kickstart the show off the right way.
1: Right now.
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0: And just like that, as promised, I'm going to kickstart the show off with a little bit of a mix. So call your friend, tell them to call their friends, and let's dance a little bit. Why not? From now up until 7:30, I'm going to be in the mix. The number is 082-550-5151. Let me know what you're enjoying from the mix. Let me know if I'm making you dance, if I'm making you sweat, and also what songs you would love to hear throughout the entire show. But also to make sure that you've got the number when it's time to vote for your favorite DJ. Stick around. Here it is, a mix from

0: And just like that, that is a wrap from me to you, like I promised. Kickstarting the show off and just warming you up, because why? Summer is around the corner. It's knocking. It's entering, as you can hear. So I just had to kickstart the show off very gently, very smoothly, just for you, my plugger. But as promised, DJ Tsego is in studio. And I told you that we're going to get to know her a little bit. And we're going to be just getting into her mind, her world, and what makes her the DJ Tsego that she is. Obviously, if you don't know who she is a South African DJ producer, a dancer, and also one of the prominent people that are leading in the Amapiano space. DJ Tsego, what's up? How are you, Mama?
1: Hey, Mama. I'm good, thanks. How are you?
0: I'm good, thank you. I every time I see you, you're looking stunning. And mm-hmm. I wanted to say this, actually, before we started the interview. I think blonde is your color.
1: You think so? Thank you so much.
0: Blonde is your color. Because even with your mix, when you were recording your recent mix, mm-hmm. you were wearing the blonde wig, right?
1: Oh, yeah.
0: And I was like, ooh, stunning. I like it. It does something to your face.
1: So
0: I love it. So welcome to the show. This is Piano Plug, obviously, where we talk strictly piano for 3 hours. And I could not do Women's Month and talk Amapiano and not involve you. I had to bring you through.
1: Oh, please.
0: You get what I'm saying?
1: Yes.
0: Oh, leading lady. Come on, you know. So I wanna get to know you first, because obviously with my pluggers, what we do is we try to start it from the beginning, before okay. you were the superstar that you are today. Mm-hmm. Who is DJ Tsego?
1: DJ Tsego. In full, get to fat or pay to Mochana, guys, king. Yes,
0: Mochana, Wako Free State.
1: Yes, Wako Free State.
0: Wow.
1: In Bloemfontein. I started playing at the age of 4 years old.
0: Excuse me.
1: Yeah.
0: Mm-hmm. When I'm playing with a Bobby doll, you are DJing.
1: Yes, nigga, they like a Bobby doll. Yeah.
0: And mixing. Multi-talented.
1: I started DJing by, I actually learned DJing by observing from my dad.
0: Okay.
1: He's a sound provider. So this other time he became ill, and then I was like, I don't worry. I've seen you doing it. Yeah. And that's when he discovered that I can do it. And then from there, since, he's been moving around with me. Sometimes it would take more than one gig, and then kasala ko engwe, and then obviously stay libatswa ko maybe shopping, because we used to play at bona ko downtown no ebera the promotion batswa bayang the speaker ko.
0: Oh yes,
1: that's what we used to do together.
0: Oh, wow.
1: But bona baya this deck outside, and then I'll be playing there.
0: What?
1: Sometimes go to weddings, stuff parties. Yeah, and then yahola. I started playing at the Bloemfontein Celtics home games.
0: Come on.
1: Yeah, that's where I started playing for a big crowd.
0: Wow, that's crazy.
1: Also, I was a cheerleader there.
0: You know? Makes sense. I mean, come on. You've got the moves. You've got the body. Clock it.
1: And that's where the dancing comes from. That's why Nike Javela, Ekilala. Because why not?
0: Why not? No, if you can move, then do it. I mean, other people are doing it also, so why not? No, I love that. I actually find it so crazy that at that tender age, you were brave enough to say, Dad, sit back, I got this.
1: Right. Because also, I tend to ask myself, okay, bana ba babanyane ke ba bona mo TikTok. Nana, like, unahane yang horo in corner, like, utakai subitikiro. Actually, that's crazy. How did I do it? Because I didn't even think much about it. I was just doing, you know?
0: Yeah.
1: And that's why I think I'm so clueless about so many things, because I only think after, you know?
0: I get you.
1: I can idea horo, I'd like to do this. Ah, then kaira. And then it's only then kita figure out, horo, oh, actually, you're in love.
0: But I think we all need that. You know, because sometimes we tend to overthink too much.
1: Yes,
0: so if you're just the person that says, let me do it. If I fail, I fail. And I'll figure it out later. It makes it so much easier.
1: It makes it so much easier. I have a friend of mine. I'm so scared to cook. So like I end up cooking nonsense or putting more salt or spices, you know. But and then give me phone and then give me. Don't worry. As long as you don't think about it too much.
0: Yeah.
1: That's it. And then this other time I cooked without calling her. And then I was like, today kitchen lemonata. You see, it's because you didn't think too much about it. We love a takansa. Okay, makes sense. That's why no gonna look confident. I post up on TikTok or the cooking, the cooking.
0: Do you understand?
1: Kopang, kopang, kopang. This more. Assembly. Spice. The normal city ink.
0: Wait, before we give you any, before we give you anything, I first need to taste the food, and then we can say whether or not it's worthy of, you know, sponsors. No, Kadala, your imagine. Listen, I'm not a chef. I'm not a cook whatsoever. I'm more of a baker. You know, so yeah, if you come through, I'll make you muffins, I'll make you pancakes. I'm that person. Desserts and sweet stuff, that's my department. But as you can hear, she is here. She is bubbly, so beautiful. And we're talking to the one and only DJ Tseho. We're getting to know her and her musical journey. So don't go anywhere. For now, let me give you Chengu Shesha right here on 5.

0: She's in studio with me. This one is Shengu Shesha right here on 5 by DJ Tseho. We're chatting to her for Behind the Lock Drum. This is where we get to talk to the people behind the lock drum, because why they give us the lock drum, we dance to it. But I also want to get to know them. I want us to understand how they got into this thing and why they fell in love with this music thing, because man oh man, this industry is not kind. And for someone to stick around and say, I am going to go there, you know, it's always crazy for me, because I feel like surely you wanted to become like a doctor or something, like an engineer, right? Like I'm sure. But then you say you started at a tender age of 4. That means, you already knew this is the path that you're taking.
1: Well, like I said, I don't think too much about things, you know. I ended up doing it for because I can do it, you know.
0: Yeah.
1: Because I was still trying to figure it out. So I was actually going to do social work.
0: Oh, if it really?
1: Wasn't, yeah.
0: Oh, I can actually see it.
1: Right. A lot of young people, they don't have voices, you know. Yeah. A lot of people are heard outside here. So, like, I was like, I'd like to be the one to assist or help one speak up, you know?
0: Yeah.
1: Yeah, because, they die. People are suicidal because back when let's in Tonyane, you can speak to parents about it, you know? Especially kids, because it's Tatalumunyane.
0: That's true.
1: And then people find you weird for being like that, but
0: yep.
1: It actually started tala,
0: and nobody was there to I spotted
1: and also when
0: or
1: I
0: help
1: feel
0: you.
1: Like normal, you know, because it's been happening for the longest time, you get. So yeah, also like I said, with the music I was doing it because I know how to do it.
0: Like, it's so crazy,
1: you know. And then gore ke started getting music, it was because wait a king, how about you play something eleng gore you own it, like you did it, you know, because I'm a creative. I love creating.
0: Yeah.
1: Oh, even designing, girl.
0: You lie.
1: I love designing my style.
0: For real? Do you design like your own outfits or you collaborate?
1: I used to do it at home.
0: Okay.
1: I haven't posted,
0: okay.
1: But on my next single, it's
0: come on,
1: I designed that top.
0: Oh, but
1: don't. I played it and then got added the tops on. It's
0: look
1: a huge
0: at
1: difference.
0: You.
1: So,
0: I love that. You're really encouraging me right now, because I feel like I'm an overthinker. Like, before I do anything,
1: yeah.
0: Before I put any music out, before I step outside,
1: yeah.
0: You know, I'm always just like, how is it going to look? Does it sit well on me? Or should I rather be comfortable or wear something that's going to hide me,
1: yeah.
0: So that people don't pay attention to me? I don't want to wear bright colors. You know, so I overthink
1: yeah.
0: a lot of things. And it takes away from you being a creative, like
1: I
0: you were saying.
1: You
0: don't express yourself often.
1: But I think overthinking is not actually a bad thing, really. Because
0: okay.
1: I think it's always been there for everyone, you know. Runa, I think I over-exaggerate. I'm an overthinker. Hey,
0: okay.
1: I'm even scared
0: okay.
1: of bright colors. I want to be like pretty pinky. I feel like, pretty pinky, I'm too girly. But now, I want to be say, when I was a tomboy, yana, but I've never
0: yes.
1: seen it, you know. It's because we feel like, you know. I think it's just all in our mind.
0: I get you.
1: Yes.
0: I get you.
1: Yeah.
0: Okay, so now I want to challenge you. 3 words to summarize who DJ Tseho is.
1: 3 words. Love.
0: Ooh, okay.
1: Grateful.
0: Okay, okay.
1: Generous.
0: I love that. Let's start with the love one. I want to break it down a little bit, because you are a very private person. I have
1: yeah.
0: never seen a plus one, you know, or a soft launch.
1: Never see it.
0: You get what I'm saying?
1: She
0: said, that's none of your damn business. Standing 10 toes down. I love that so much. But as a lover girl, since you give so much love, do you feel like when you're in this industry, you have to be very private? Or have you always just been a private person?
1: Honestly, I've always been a private person,
0: okay.
1: You know, like I mind my own business, mind your own business
0: yeah.
1: too. But you know, when it's time for music, okay, because now it's work and for or I need support from different people, you know,
0: yeah.
1: And okay, this is who I am, help or specialize.
0: Got you,
1: you get,
0: yeah.
1: So, yeah, I'm a very private person. honestly.
0: Okay, okay. No, and I love that, girl. Keep it private because these people are in your business. Next thing, you know, yeah. it becomes more about your private life than about you
1: yes.
0: and what you're trying to give yes. the world, right? So we're going to jump into a song that I got introduced to you by. This one is Diamfana by DJ Tsego.

0: DJ Tejo coming through with Focalistic. This one is Tia Mfana right here on 5. The conversation continues on. We're getting to know her and just following her journey, man. I mean, from DJing at an age of 4 years old, some of y'all were even learning how to talk. You know, other people, they're multi-talented like that. They know what they're doing. You get what I'm saying? But Queen, I actually want to give you some flowers, right? Because it's Women's Month. And I think as women, we have to work twice as hard to prove ourselves. And I just want to say to you that you are a woman playing and producing music. And I hope you are proud of yourself. I hope you take the moment to acknowledge the role that you're playing in the Ama Piano space in the music scene. And that there's so much more to come, right? But I'm not going to get emotional yet because we're still going to continue with the conversation.
1: I
0: actually want to dig a little bit deeper into you and your brand, right? Because some people view this DJing thing and being an artist thing as if it's easy, right? What is that one thing that you feel like your fans or your followers don't know that you've had to sacrifice when it comes to being in this industry?
1: It's the everyday challenges, honestly, you know? Because as much as Ilebelega is so fun, it's work at the end of the day, you know? You have people that work with you. You need to get to work, you know? You need to be happy or, like, bubbly even on your sick days, you know? Or your depressed days, you know? You need to cook before you go to the gig. You know, it's so much. But, yeah. They are challenging because, like, I feel like people feel like it's not a normal world, but it's a normal world because I'm a human being at the end of the day. Whatever that you're going through, I go through. What sucks is when people are judging us, Igare, we're not human beings.
0: Got you. Like, they expect you to be perfect all the time.
1: You get it, but Malibala, it's just that we're out there. That's like getting like a private, you know? Because our things are out there, people think they have, like, a right to say anything about our lives. Because, sorry to say this, you can get fat people out there, you know, and then, but not hekele fat, it's a problem, you know.
0: You're
1: getting skinny, someone has something to say, but like I'm saying, we're human beings at the end of the day. Like, jaka ubu wakoka si mamang, sbangbani, sbanyoni mamang, ubu wa mamang, so, lika moho yalo, you know, it's just a normal thing, but it really does drain people, you know.
0: Yeah.
1: But, yeah, those are the challenges. Also, having to look pretty every time.
0: I always say this. I'm like, the gents have it so easy, right?
1: You know?
0: Because they can go out with sweatpants and, you know, whatever t-shirt that they have that's maybe written Papta. And they're good to go.
1: Yeah.
0: But with you, if you go there without makeup, they're either going to say, ooh, she doesn't even get a face beat. If you go there with just your lines, your wig lines, they're like, ooh, she doesn't care about her image.
1: Yeah.
0: And it's like, it's so much pressure as a woman to show up just for one gig. And it's a lot of money. People don't know that it costs money. The nails, the hair, the makeup.
1: Yes.
0: It's money.
1: It's money,
0: right?
1: For that. Basically, for girls, I feel like we're working to look beautiful only. We need more money.
0: Bump the cheese up.
1: And another challenge is like having to create something new, you know? Like maybe making music, you know, and also maybe creating a challenge or styling yourself. Like you need something new for people to follow, you know, or do, you know. It's a huge challenge because when you think or when you start creating it, you need to have an answer, like in your head before you take it out. Are people going to like it or not, you know? Because for people to support it, they need to like it or love it, you know?
0: That's true.
1: So that one is one of the biggest challenges. Because it's like my good racha.
0: Too much.
1: You're in there in your own thoughts alone. Are people going to like it or not? Because maybe you criticize it.
0: Imagine. And that person probably is not even really hating. They just wanted to stand out or wanted to get attention. And that's what sucks.
1: Also, it's because it's their preference. Because, like, we prefer the lot of Satan really bad. And that's fine.
0: We're going to jump into a brand new song of yours. This one is titled Kopos. Let's talk a little bit about this one. What's happening with this one? Who's on this one?
1: It's myself, Fakewell, and Official RSA. It's just a vibey song, man, for the summer, you know. I feel like it's a dope song. Yeah. Not a lot to say about it. Marekho jive, gagalisa jiving. And like you say, it was so depressing. I don't know, was it too cold or chalete ka? It was too long. Also, you know, August, can you please end also? Because I can feel the heat from the summer and from this song. So that's just it, hey.
0: I love that. The heat from this song. Here it is. Come on.
1: Winter, I'm a latte, I said, no, no,
0: because you know. Listen, it's going to be a fire song. Here it is. It's an exclusive first time play on 5FM. Take it away.

0: know me, always having too much fun in studio, but how can you not when you've got an exclusive brand new music from the beautiful queen herself, DJ Tsego, coming through with Fake Well, Kopoza.
1: Le official arrestation, le bala ngwana.
0: Official, and official wa bereke, hey?
1: Yeah, hey, wa bala bala swa.
0: Official has had quite the year, and I think it's only upwards for him from here onwards, like, honestly. One talented person. But how do you choose the people that you work with? Like, do you just collaborate with people that you have, like, the same vibe or same energy with? Or does it just depend on when you're in studio, whether it works or not?
1: Everything you just mentioned, actually.
0: Okay.
1: Like, it depends if it works in the studio or not. Sometimes rasha bananko social media, okay, yeta music also, or nali energy also. Maybe I can figure this kind of energy into, you know, we make it work, you know.
0: Yeah.
1: Sometimes we have different styles and then we try to merge, you know. That's when you it be like, okay, is it gonna work or not? You get
0: so, I get
1: like,
0: you.
1: Yeah, and then we stick with the same people if we're doing same vibes, you know. Why not? Why would you leave others? You know, this is actually my second song. I'm so happy and excited. You know, the previous one, Brianna versus Havid.
0: Yeah. My favorite song.
1: We actually have so many songs together.
0: Please continue cooking thing.
1: Oh, definitely, please. Yo. You know, music is love. Like I said, I love love. And like, with music, we show each other love. So much love. Even Limotosa meeting Gostrate.
0: Right?
1: Like,
0: hey,
1: it's like our best.
0: Yeah, that is so true. Okay, so you went on and you took some big girl moves. You know, you made a boss decision and you said, my own record label is I'm starting. Let's talk a little bit about that move. That's a huge move. That's very bold.
1: People have been saying that recently.
0: Yeah.
1: Okay.
0: How are you feeling?
1: It's that big.
0: Okay.
1: I just thought, like, was it being a responsible little girl, you know?
0: Mm-hmm.
1: Yeah.
0: Wow.
1: But, yeah. It's nicer to be like the boss, though it's very challenging.
0: I was about
1: to
0: say, yeah.
1: Be the head, you know, head with so many heads and shoulders, you know, I'm just one person. But yeah, being responsible is who I am. I just felt like leading. I love leading, you know. Yeah, you know, when it belongs to you, you would do anything, you know? And also the freedom. I'm loving the freedom. I've always wanted to be that kind of person, you know?
0: Yeah.
1: Independent, entrepreneur. You know?
0: You have to. Yeah. I think it's very brave of you. I mean, when you said freedom, that's what I also thought. I'm like, obviously you started this so that you can have your own creative freedom and not have to, you know, answer to certain people. But many people would then ask, are you going to sign on other artists, or is it just going to be you right now? Are you focusing just on yourself, you know? What's the plan?
1: Honestly, I'm working on myself now, because I can fetch out post, okay, create the DM, the email.
0: I can imagine.
1: You know, please let me be a millionaire or billionaire before I can take care of other people, so that it makes sense when I try to groom or teach other people, you know, so that I just give back to them while grooming them, you know.
0: Makes
1: it
0: sense.
1: It has to make sense. So not get like kime taka batho bang batho ke tsantsi ke godise nna pele, you know. Ke empire, or what do you call it, household?
0: Yes.
1: You know, I need to build it before getting to inside the house.
0: Which makes sense. I love that so much. All right, so you've already given us one exclusive. But for someone that's listening right now, that's like, Tseho, what else is cooking? What else is coming? What else can they expect from DJ

0: week, Friday, please, yeah, drop.
1: Okay, we're live next week Friday.
0: Yeah.
1: Absolutely amazing.
0: Yes.
1: Listen, Mama, I have enjoyed this conversation so much. If it was up to me, I'd keep you here for another hour. But you know what? I know you're booked and busy. There's things that you got to go and take care of. But thank you so much for making the time to come through. I'm super excited for everything that's coming. And I just want to remind you, you are incredible. You are such a lovely person.
0: Also, sorry to disturb you. I'm dropping an EP before the year.
1: Really?
0: Please, it can be September or October, but
1: come
0: on. And also stay tuned on my social media platforms. Please.
1: Share all the
0: handles. I'm dropping a surprise first week of September. Something.
1: Okay.
0: Something you never expected.
1: Let's go. Please drop the handles for me. Where can they find you, Mama?
0: On every social media platform, Instagram, TikTok, YouTube, Snapchat. Snapchat is we let in. So we're like TikTok. Go come up for singing, man. Can't tell you what I'm boost.
1: You understand?
0: On Facebook also, it's just DJ Tego, DJ, and then T S H E G U. It's an O.
1: Yes.
0: What O? Hikey.
1: Get it right, okay?
0: Get it right, please.
1: Period. All right, thank you so much for coming through, my darling. I cannot wait to see what else you're going to be doing. Like I said, you're a queen that I adore in the industry. Mm-hmm. And I think as women, we need to give each other our flowers and pull each other up. So here's to you. Happy Women's Month and continue soaring.
0: Thank you.
1: That's on Periada. DJ Tego coming through. There's a brand new one with Bussy, with JJ, Caterpillar, Sim Snoring. Who else am I forgetting?
0: Limeke.
1: And Limeke. Come on. Make sure to check it out. It's dropping next week Friday, and the EP is coming soon.

A brand new one from DJ Tejo. It's an exclusive. You know me. I always come through with a plug. It's called Piano Plug for a reason. I'm plugging you with brand new music. I'm plugging you with the best in the game. And oh man, what a beautiful soul. She's one person that's super talented, and I cannot wait for the world to still see and hear what she has to offer. But just like that, we jump straight into our top five throwback hits. And this one is the one by Focalistic, coming through with Mr. Jazik, Lady Do, Mino and Sleazy, titled Gupta, right here on 5.

It is Focalistic coming through with Mr. Chazik and Lady Do. This one is also featuring Melo and Sleazy, Gupta, a song that caused so much chaos in 2021 as we continue to throw it back to your top five hits in 2021. Welcome to it. It's Beyond the Black with myself, DJ Tepi. This one is sitting at number five and we're moving over to a song that is entering the chart that I am super obsessed with. I mean, Durban Gogo, literally we got introduced to her by this song. If you didn't already know her on the decks, this is one of the songs that really also just helped her, penetrate the industry the way that she did. It's titled French Kiss. And funny enough, if you didn't know this, she's the one also singing in French. Yep. She's with Dino on this one in High Levels right here on 5, sitting at number 4.

It's titled French Kiss by Devon Gogo, Dino, and High Levels. It's sitting at number 4 as we continue to count down the top 5 throwback songs, rather, from 2021. And all I can say is I'm obsessed with this song. I still love it like it was released yesterday, okay? It's a brand new entry on the chart, and I hope it's going to climb higher and higher and higher, because why not? You can hear that it's a bag of a tune. But we continue with the charts. It's getting a little bit gospel-y in here. Why? Because DJ Cleo is coming through with the one and only Busi Khatebe. This one is Qina Impilo Yam, ever seen Amapiano remix, sitting at number 3.

The legendary DJ Cleo coming through with Qina Impilo Yam with the beautiful Busi Khatebe. It's an Amapiano remix. It's gospel. It's got all the vibes that you need, man. It's got the soul that you also need. And it actually is so crazy that I'm saying this because I recently also just released a song with him, DJ Cleo himself. Absolutely incredible. Alongside Pulinski. If you haven't heard it yet, don't worry. I'm going to plug you on the show and I'm going to definitely play it. I played it last week, Saturday. In case you missed it, it's okay. I got you. It's out there on the socials. Just check it out. But for now, we continue counting down the top five throwback chart of 2021, bringing in the queen of Amapiano, the one that had us all dancing and trying to figure out how she does what she does. Come on, Pela. Coming through with Nkulunkulu right here on 5, sitting at number 2 on a top 5 throwback chart.

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0: Eskamompela with Nkulunkulu, which basically means God. I think it's a beautiful song, man. This is a song where we were like, oh, who's this girl? What does she have to offer us? And she said, I got a lot to offer you, man. Absolutely stunning. Sitting at number two as we continue to count down the top five throwback songs, taking it all the way back to 2021 when Amapiano was basically saying it's here and it's here to stay, okay? And we started understanding what this genre is all about. And I think this is before it was even the biggest global sensation that it is today. And now it's got 3 hours. Was uninterrupted slot on 5FM. I think that's absolutely incredible, man. We're moving over to our number one song as we're throwing it back to 2021. Coming through is Durban Gogo, Musa Keys, Dino, Lives at the Villain with Possible.
1: This week's number one.

0: Music from Durban Gogo coming through with Musa Keys and Dino. This one is titled Possible right here on 5. And just like that, we wrap up the throwback chart for this month. But it's going to be back again next week. Well, next month rather. And we'll find out who's still going to be at number one. Will it still be Durban Gogo and Musa Keys? Or it would it be, I don't know, someone else, maybe a DJ Tseho, you'll never know. We keep on switching it up. But just like that, it means we get to step into Yano Versus, which is two DJs going head to head, battling it out, to come back next week Saturday to play for you. So let's get into it.
1: Yano Plug on 5. Yano Versus. Vote for your favorite DJ.
0: Yes, sir. I don't have a say in all of this, right? I just get to watch them do their thing, press the buttons. But other than that, they need to make sure they impress you. So all you got to do is send their name to 082-550-5151. And today we've got the one and only Nontu M going against last week's winner, Black D. So the first up on the line is Nontu M. Let me introduce her the right way.
1: Make some noise for
0: Nontu N on the ones and twos. Take it away, mama.

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You know, I just want to tell you a story. This Friday, this past Friday, I was just mixed up after work, you know. I decided to go to the club and just, you know, calm down a bit. You know what, when I got there, it was happening, the ladies was just dancing, just, you know. So I decided just to calm down. And while I was looking at Samantha, I'm telling you,

0: You know, I just want to tell you a story. This Friday, this past Friday, I was just mixed up after work, you know.
1: Yes.
0: I decided to go to the club and just, you know, calm down a bit. You know what? When I got there,
1: what happened?
0: It was happening. The ladies was just dancing, just, you know.
1: What?
0: So I decided just to calm down.
1: Calm down?
0: And while I was looking at Samantha, I'm telling you, she was just busting down.
1: How do you bust down?
0: No, me, I just said,
1: go down.
0: But
1: down.
0: Bust down, Samantha.
1: Down.
0: While me,
1: down.
0: I come down.
1: Come down, bust down, come down.
0: I said, you come down.
1: My guy, come down.
0: Bust down,
1: Samantha.
0: Bust down.

0: it's definitely something that made me obviously say, I need to bring her back again for the second time. So welcome back to the show for season two of Piano Plug. What made you choose the set that you were playing right now? What was the reason behind the song choice?
1: I had to just keep it up because it's been a while. I think it's about 2 years since I've been here.
0: It's been a year and a half.
1: Make sure that I come back.
0: You know?
1: I'm trying to make sure that I come back. And also, it's because that I'm busy promoting my single, the Hey You Spooses, so you heard right there.
0: Yeah.
1: That's mine.
0: Come on.
1: Yes. Thank you. I had to just put it in between great artists that I know can really blend very well with.
0: Oh, man. 888888. What made you decide to venture into music? I mean, obviously you are a talented DJ. You can play well. Mm-hmm. Why pursue the journey of producing and releasing your own music?
1: I've been DJing for quite some time, and also just being in the industry of music and entertainment is just who I am. It's what I studied. It's what I do on a day to day. And, you know, you can only be a DJ for so long. You're going to have to take at something. So to all the DJs listening right now, you better be trying to work on something, looking at Flutu Loop, just to make sure you know something, because I think that's when you can try to attract or go international. When you have a catalog and people can always, you know, find you somewhere and find your work somewhere. So this is just the beginning. I am planning on releasing another single.
0: Come on.
1: And an EP as well.
0: It's
1: a whole thing coming.
0: No, listen, the girls are up and I love it, man. One thing about Piano Plug. Come on. We bring you the best in the game and talented queens. So it's Women's Month, right? And I want you to motivate, to speak to the woman that's listening to your voice right now. Not necessarily a woman that's a DJ, but just any woman listening to you that probably is sitting at home, not sure if they're on the right path, not sure they're supposed to be pursuing certain dreams, not sure that they're supposed to be dating or pivoting or changing jobs, whatever it is. What kind of advice would you give to that woman right now?
1: The advice that I would give to every woman, I think, let's look at ourselves in the mirror in a different way. Let's just know that we have it. I mean, it's always been about us. And I think a lot of women are forgetting that it's just about us. It's just really about the woman. We run the world, and each and every woman has to find it in themselves to know that it's all about me. I'm the star in this world. The attention is all on me. And stop seeking for validation or people to tell you anything, because it can really be difficult for women, especially right here in South Africa. We know a lot of women are going through so much. And I just want to say, let that not demotivate you or make you feel like there's something you cannot do. You can literally do anything that you want to do.
0: Come on. On to M, the queen herself. She was the first DJ on the ones and twos, and as you can hear, she's coming through with music, and she says there's more to come. Tepi, don't hesitate. I said I will not hesitate, my darling. But moving over to the second DJ for Yano versus two DJs going head to head. Remember, I don't do anything. You gotta vote for them, okay? The number is 082-550-5151. Non to M got gang voice notes. I'll pay them a little bit later for you, from everybody that's saying, oh, you're killing it. You even got love from people in MP all around the world, man. And she absolutely ate. The second DJ on standby, she goes by the name of Black D, ready to rock you. Let me introduce her the right way.
2: Ladies and gentlemen, make some noise for
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0: On the ones and twos, as you can hear in the background right now, is the one and only Black D, your queen that has been reigning supreme for the past 2 weeks. Will she win it again tonight is the question of the evening. But hey, that's up to you. 082-550-5151. That's the WhatsApp number. That's where you get to vote for your favorite DJ. Is it going to be the first queen, which is Nonto M, on 082-550-5151? If it's Black D, then you know what to do. Send it through to the WhatsApp line. I'm going to be counting the votes in just a bit and also talking to Black D. But first things first, I want to jump into a song. It's Ncono Sishade. Open your mouth, girl. Ncono Sishade by DJ Tseho. And then we jump into a conversation with the DJ that's on the decks, which is Black D.
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0: She joined me earlier on the show. Her name is DJ Teho. This one, she is with JJ. Ngona Sishate, right here on 5. Love, love, love the both of them to bits, man. You know me, I'm a girl's girl. So I always celebrate the girlies when they come through or when they release new music. And the girlies that I'm celebrating today are the two DJs with me in studio currently. It is indeed Known to M and Black D. The first DJ was Known to M, the second DJ, Black D. Who are you going to vote for? Because it's the anniversary, remember? You need to vote for the DJ that you want to come back next week, Saturday. I've counted the votes so far, and I'm going to give it like an extra 2 minutes, and then obviously I'm going to wrap it up. But I need to chat to the one and only Black D, who was on the ones and twos, and she's the second DJ that was rocking the decks. Black D, let's talk a little bit about today's set. Obviously, you've been coming through for 3 weeks now.
1: Yeah.
0: You know, how are you feeling and what inspired today's mix?
1: Today's mix was inspired by piano, obviously, because the theme is Amapiano.
0: Mm-hmm, mm-hmm.
1: The theme of the show is Amapiano. So as an Afro House and Tech DJ, I had to improvise.
0: Yeah.
1: You know, that's how we work in the DJ industry, in the music industry. Mm. So it was all about that, improvising and making sure that our listeners up to speed, still like I'm a piano, that little bit of beat, let's just to rock, man. Everybody I'm excited over, and it was heated.
0: You know, you always deliver, man. You always deliver, and that's why the people vote for you over and over and over again. Let's talk a little bit about your outfit, because you've come through every single time with a different theme, right? The first time was Habibi, second time was the Ninja, and today you are a paddle/tennis girly, all dressed in pink. What inspired today's look?
1: Today I'm going to be a baddie.
0: Okay. She says she's a baddie today, okay? Talk to her nicely.
1: Yeah, so today, guys, khaki girls color pink. Okay. Guys,
0: do you understand? Mechi. You get
1: so,
0: me.
1: So, yeah, guys, today I just feel like being that lady, that girly girl, and then kilife my piano birdie.
0: Yeah. Okay, all right. We see you, girl. We see you. Earlier on, I asked Known to M, obviously, to give the women some advice, because it's Women's Month, obviously, and we're celebrating women in the industry, but also women in general.
1: Mm-hmm.
0: What kind of advice would you give to a woman that's currently feeling stuck? I mean, we're halfway through the year, and you probably had, like, this list of things that you wanted to achieve, and now you're sitting there and you feel like, oh, I didn't achieve these things. Mm-hmm. What kind of advice would you give to that woman back at home?
1: Guys, first things first, I'm going to start by saying, be yourself, know who you are.
0: Mm.
1: Wabona, if oga ikitse gore wena o mang, we itse gore o mang, o sa need validation from anyone, I'm telling you, there's nothing that you cannot do.
0: Mm.
1: There is absolutely nothing. You don't need validation from anyone. Ha o tloka gore mang a go bulele gore yo, ngwana thudi o bogale yang. Na guys, one thing about me, everyone who knows me, ha ke itsheba mo speeding, I know who I am.
0: Come on.
1: I don't need anyone to tell me. That is why today ke gona go di dress ka mo so ke gona go le pondo. Le leng ke gona go ira hairstyle re le rileng, because ha ke itsheba nna, as long as I'm happy.
0: Yeah.
1: That's all that matters. So if as a woman o le yalo, o le motho o yalo, o ipelelang gore this is where, gona sepe se se tlo go palang, you will achieve everything. Go setse yone last couple of months tsa ngwaga, start over, do whatever that you want to do. Just shoot, man. This is what's wana kausani. It's not promised to anyone. Do you, do not listen to people. You'll be happy.
0: It's Black D on the ones and twos, man. So in short, what she's saying is that be you, remember to remain unique to who you are. If you are affirmed in yourself, if you are sure of yourself, you do not need anybody else to validate you. And on that cheerful note, I'm going to jump into a song, count the votes, and then we come back and we reveal who is the queen that's coming back next week, Saturday, to come and play for you one last time. Is it going to be Known to M or is it going to be Black D? In the meantime, Nicole Ellison coming through with Tyler ICU, Cubs at a Small, DJ Maporisa. This one is a throwback of note. It's titled Bella Ciao.

0: Music from Nicole Ellison, Tyler ICU, Kabza the Small, and DJ Maphorisa. You know when I found out that Nicole Ellison is basically Nicole backwards? Like, that's very dope for me. I was like, girl, that is so smart. Like, she didn't know what to call herself. She said, okay, I'll call myself Nicole, but the other Nicole will be backwards. I love it. It's Bella Chow right here on 5. Piano Plug with myself, DJ Tepi. We do this every Saturday between 7 and 10 p.m. And I'm sure you're like, 10 p.m.? That means the party's ending here, my friend. So it's 9 minutes. Like, literally, there's 9 minutes left, and then I gotta get out of here. But before I do, we've got two DJs in the mix. We've got Nontu M and Black D. Who is going to be the one taking it and coming back next week, Saturday? I've counted the votes. I've looked at them. And without saying a lot, all I'm going to say is Pinky Pinky My Dallies. The winner coming back next week, Saturday, is Black D. Yeah. Thank you. Thank you. Thank you. Thank you, guys. Black D, what are you feeding the people? Tell me the truth. It's okay. It's a safe space. You can tell me. Are you paying them to vote?
1: I'm feeding people good music.
0: Ah,
1: good vibes.
0: I see what you did there. I see what you did there. Congratulations, Mama. Let's talk a little bit about what this means to you. Third time taking it home.
1: Yeah, third time taking it home, guys. I'm so excited. First of all, Tepi, before I start anything, I would like to take this moment to thank each and every person on voting for the past 3 weeks.
0: Yeah.
1: Let's start there. And guys, ke leboga support ya lona throughout. Asimo five fela everywhere land support. And I'm really, really grateful for that. And in getza motho mo better tomorrow. Like every time ke nna one stepping and akopile because of you guys. I would like to take this moment to thank the person behind you. To the K, I would like to thank this guy, guys. He's been there for me. He's a DJ as well, but he's been there and support Tsamalina Gigi and all those things. I just want to send a shout out to this guy. Thank you to everybody. This means a lot to me. Let's rock.
0: Let's rock. It's the queen herself. She says, let's rock. A big shout out to you, man. Where can people find you on the socials?
1: But I've got a quick announcement to make.
0: Guys,
1: thank you so much. So, guys, thank you so much. Unfortunately, I'm going to have to surrender the baton to my queen out of love. Because I've got certain commitments in the committee, not knowing what I was going to get this far.
0: You know,
1: not that I did not believe in myself, but sometimes you never know, you know. But I'm really thankful. Tepi, I want to take this opportunity, my sister. Thank you so much.
0: It's my pleasure.
1: Thank you so much. My sister, my queen, take this baton and run. If you lose it, I'm coming back for you. So, guys, thank you. Thank you, guys. I'm handing over the baton to my queen here, Nonto M. She's going to continue the music, vibe.
0: You know, these things happen, man. It's life. And unfortunately, not everybody's able to come through for every commitment. So I guess I need to then correct myself and say, on that cheerful note, coming back next week, Saturday, is Nonto. Hey. Yeah, no, I don't know which God you pray to, yeah. But you prayed the right prayer.
2: The living one. Then he just had to.
0: Oh, man. How do you feel, my darling?
2: Me? I'm over the moon.
0: Come
2: on. I'm so excited to be back again next week. I mean...
1: And can I just quickly correct something? Guys, I'm not handing this baton over to her because of what if she also rocked. I loved your set. You were amazing.
2: Thank
1: I think you.
2: You
1: are that one person on Peeling Challenges since Kiffy Club.
2: Are you serious?
0: Shout out, man. You see two queens lifting each other up, showing each other love. This is what it's all about, right? And this is what I'm all about. So a big shout out to you, Black D. Where can people find you? Where can they book you? Share
1: DJ
0: all the socials,
1: Black
0: everything.
1: DJ Black D on all my socials. 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
0: All right, check her out, follow her, book her, man. You will not be disappointed. Nonto M, my darling, what can the people get from you or expect from you next week, Saturday? What are you going to be giving them?
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0: I mean, she's dropping some more music for us, so I cannot wait to hear what you're going to be cooking, my sister. 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
0: Lovely stuff. Those are my two queens. NontoM coming back next week, Saturday. Big shout out to Black D, who rocked you guys for the past 3 weeks. I'm going to play you some music. This one is Abantwana Bakho, Tato Hatsi, Young Stunner, DJ Maphorisa, X Dappy, and Kabza De Small. And then I'll be back to say my goodbyes to you. Mwah.

Abantwana bakho by Thato Hatsi, Young Stunner, DJ Maphorisa, X-Tapien, Cubs of the Small, the Kings that are always coming through with bangers, man. Just like that, I got to say goodbye. Yo, I can't even speak. Yo, this flu has me on a chokehold. My voice is disappearing and I just need to go and rest. But have a fantastic evening further. Back again next week, Saturday, 7 till 10 p.m. As for now, holding it down for Tay Champagne and making sure that you taste the weekend the right way is an award-winning broadcaster, your Radio Bay. 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

It's incredible music coming through from Euphonic. It's a fine day, setting the tone for an amazing show. Bunton Oaks with you. Also played you Flume with Never Be Like You. 12 minutes after 10. Hello, hi, and welcome to it. This is Taste the Weekend. Kalibitso, kina buipilo moketi, and I am your radio bae. I'm holding it down for Taste Champagne tonight, and this feels very familiar, actually. So I feel like I'm right in my element. A couple of months ago, this was home for

me, home has kind of since changed to the weekend, the weekday nights, excuse me. But it's always so good to be with you. Any day of the week, any time, spending time with you is always a highlight. So I want to check in with you, of course, checking the flavor of the evening. And I'm trying to see, what are you up to? What's the flavor tonight? What are you in the mood for? What's on that menu? I want to know. Maybe you are heading out, about to hit the streets, because the night is actually quite young. And today, we are outside. Hey, we are outside. If my Instagram is anything to go by, it's crazy. And I think the weather has a lot to do with it. I know the bokeh didn't really make us happy today, but that's fine. That's okay. We're going to be fine. You know, I saw Jax Amahle say this on Instagram, saying the Bucks needed this because whenever their back is against the wall, they always come back with a vengeance. So they just needed to be humbled a little bit because they got a little too comfortable. But now they know that they're coming back 10 times harder. And we're going to win at the end of the day. So let's see how it goes next week. Don't you worry about the Bucks. We're talking about the bokeh. I mean, come on. They're a bunch of champions. They're going to be up real soon. Don't you worry. We'll be fine. But otherwise, hit me up and let me know. 082-550-5151. Let's check in to see what's happening in the streets and what you've got planned this Saturday night. What's going on? 082-550-5151. Share with me what's the flavor. Welcome to the show.

It's Joy Amoy with Technicolor right here on 5FM. So Matthew Mo, I'm with you. And indeed I am for the next 3 hours. I'm your radio babe, Boipelo Moketsi, holding it down for Taste Champagne tonight. It kind of feels good being back home. Hey, I can't lie, because grooving with you is my favorite thing to do. We are about to get into a mix that's going to blow your mind. But before we do, let's take a quick look at our messages. We've got Joseph over here. Joseph saying, oh my God, I can't believe you sold your house a few months ago and now you're back to sit in the same house. It's under new owner's name now, but we welcome you back anyway. Your visit is appreciated. Be good to us tonight. Make one mistake, we chase you away. Siya groove, akekho gogo, or akekho taste today. So it's going to be going down, trust me, man. He'll be back with you tomorrow though, definitely taking care of you as per usual. So thank you for showing me love, welcoming me with such warm hands. You know I love you. You know I love you down. So we are about to get into the first part of a mix that I did say is going to blow your mind. And I really did not lie. It's the Nightcap Mix Part 1. And you know what? Put your dancing shoes on, because let's get into it.

0: It's a mix coming through from Rough Diamond here on a 5. Sheesh! What a fire mix. Listen, if you missed it, I'm so sorry for you. Because all I can tell you is that Rough Diamond did exactly what needed to be done. Ah! That is this nice on Taste the Weekend. Hi, bo. Hi. Uninterrupted back-to-back bangers for a good 18 minutes. That sounds like a vibe to me. If you were loving this mix as much as I loved it, then show me. All you need to do is let me know on that WhatsApp line, 082-550-5151. Yeah. Hi, Shame. The vibes are all the way up, but when we get back, we're going to be getting into Risky Request right here on Taste the Weekend. I'm your Radio Bay, holding it down for Taste Champagne. Right now.
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4: 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Time crossing these state lines. 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

grapevine. Funny thing about your problems, they ain't mine. 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Working hard through the

0: It's Tyler and Future, game time, right here on 5 After Hours on 5FM. What a tune. We are about 11 minutes away from 11, and I'm your radio babe, Boipelo Moeketsi, holding it down for Taste Champagne this evening on Taste the Weekend. Happy Saturday to me! I love the fact that it's warmer outside. I mean, the temperatures are dropping now because it's late at night, but like, think about the day. During the day, convinced it was summer, son. Convinced it was summer. I wore my favorite two-piece earlier on today, and I changed before coming to studio, but it was so glorious to be in it and just feel light and feel like this breeze, summer breeze, kind of just brushing up against me. I was in my peak. This is what I've been waiting for. I'm a winter baby who just can't stand winter. I don't know how it works, but I'm glad that spring and that summer season are upon us. But otherwise, it's time for us to get into Risky Request.
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0: Oh yes, baby. Today is actually International Folklore Day. And as you know, every culture, every group of people has that one creepy story, I guess, that you hear growing up, the kind that still gives you the chills. Or sometimes it's just a usual folklore, you know, those tradition to tradition, or rather tale to tale stories that are passed down from different generations, right? It can be a traditional story, a belief, a superstition, or a tale that gets passed down. You know, in South Africa, we've got many. We've got a Dokolosh, right? That's a supernatural creature in South African folklore that's always existed. There's Pinky Pinky. You know Pinky Pinky. When they tell you that there's... I remember in my primary school, they always used to say that Pinky Pinky used to live in this... There used to be like a... Not a caravan, but a trailer. Yes, a trailer that used to stay in the girls' bathroom at my primary school. And people always used to say that if you are caught in that toilet after school, like let's say it's Boma 3 o'clock and now it's time for even the sports people to leave and the school is really empty and you are in there after 3 or 4, and you are alone in there, Pinky Pinky's gonna grab you and put you in that trailer. I said, what? As a result, I was never in that bathroom after 3 or 4 till I left the school. I believed it all the way through, because there was even people who came up with like crazy stories that never happened. But you know how kids are. It happens, right? Other kind of superstitions for me that have been, or folklores that have been passed down from generation to generation that I can remember at the top of my head is don't clean at night because you won't get married. And also don't sweep someone's feet or they won't get married. You know, if you're sitting in a lounge and someone comes with a broom, you have to raise your legs. I think you have to raise your legs because they're actually sweeping. In fact, get out of the room. But apparently, if you sweep over their legs, they're never going to get married. Ask me how the two are connected. I can't answer you, but it's a folklore. I want to hear some of those that you heard or grew up with. Maybe you're still even attached to them now. Maybe they're spooky, like Pinky Pinky. Or they're just these normal ones, like not cleaning at night or sweeping over someone's feet, meaning you won't get married if you do any of those two. Hit me up with some of yours, 082-550-5151. That's my Risky Request for you tonight. Any superstition, tale, or folklore story that you've always held on to, whether you believe it or not, tell me about it on the WhatsApp line.

0: classic that will never ever go get old to me. It's Lady Gaga with Just Dance. And maybe that's the vibe for tonight. We just want to dance, have fun, not do too much of the yip-yapping. But it's okay. It's okay. We're going to get back into the dancing, back into the music in just a bit. You are locked in and loaded to taste the weekend. Kalibitso, kina buipilo mokesi. And I'm holding it down for Taste Champagne tonight. And you know what? It's so interesting. Some of the messages coming through on the WhatsApp line for Risky Request. What?
1: The mission is live. Risky Request on Taste the Weekend.
0: Oh yes, today is International Folklore Day. And basically, a folklore is a traditional story, belief, legend, superstition, or tale that's getting passed down from generation to generation within a community or even a culture, right? So I told you to come through with some of yours. For me, there have been so many, from Pinky Pinky to Ditokoloshi. Like, there's no way, being a South African, you don't know what a Tokoloshi is. In fact, maybe we all just don't know what the true definition of it is or how it looks. We've seen it depicted in movies. We've seen it described in so many different ways. But have you actually seen it, you listening now? I don't know. If you have, so you're going to have to share that, because I think that's one of the most standout, what do you call this, folklores we have, right? But otherwise, I shared one with you. For me, in primary school, there was a certain girls' bathroom that was outside the building, close to the sports areas, right? And if you were ever caught dead there after the sport matches and extramural activities are done, and the school is quiet at around 3-4, if you're in there and you're alone, Pinky Pinky is going to catch you. Okay, and that was a really crazy one. We've got a message here from Day and saying, evening guys, D from Cape Town. Let me tell you, Pinky Pinky closed down our school for one day. In the 90s, we still had two breaks. First break, all the kids started gathering at the toilets. Principal came and went into the toilet. All of us ran home. 90% of us lived across or behind the school. I was in grade one at that time. That's so insane. Imagine, that is the power of a folklore. Literally, you can end a school day just because Pinky Pinky is in the toilet, son. Now the entire school is running home. That's insane. Another message here saying, my mom always told us to never cut your nails at night because you're inviting bad luck into the house. I still feel weird about doing it after the dark. Same way as how I will never sweep anybody's feet or sweep over anybody's feet because I really want them to get married. But we grew up knowing that if a broom ever touched your toes, you will not be getting married, okay? If you clean at night, you will not be getting married. Those are some of the superstitions that we grew up hearing. Crazy business, because when you have a schedule like mine, that's crazy. Anytime can be cleaning time, hey? Even 2 a.m. Because sometimes I'll end off the show at 1 in the week, and I'll have so much energy still that I'm like, okay, cool. I don't have a busy morning, but let me push some, I don't know, laundry or journaling, or let me quickly do the dishes and then end up sleeping at like 3 or 4 or whatever. And it happens because that's the time that I've now dedicated to it since I'm still awake. It's got nothing to do with the fact that now I'm not going to get married, at least for me. But otherwise, that's where we're going to be wrapping up the Risky Request. Shout out to you. Hey, Pinky Pinky traumatized us all. Not the whole school. The whole school running home? That's wild. That is wild, okay? But otherwise, I'll catch you in the second hour. Lost still coming through. I still have another fire mix on the way. You tuned in to Taste the Weekend right here on 5FM.
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1: It's music coming through from Henry Moody right here on 5FM. People pleaser. I'm your radio babe, Boipelo Moketsi. And it is a gorgeous Saturday. Only a few minutes left of Saturday, actually. Less than an hour before we get into a brand new day. And that is, of course, a Sunday. But we're going to welcome it the best way we know how right here on Taste the Weekend. I'm your radio babe in for Taste Champagne today. Hey, and listen, the vibes are all the way up. We still have another mix coming your way. And you know what? If the first one is anything to go by, then I don't think we're going to be taking our dancing shoes anywhere anytime soon, because we've got part two of the Nightcap mix still coming through to keep you company. Trust me, you don't want to go anywhere. Like I said, if you think the first one made you dance, then Chomiaka, this one is going to blow you away. Hey, I had a pre-listen at it and I'm just like, yo, Taste, is this what you are doing every single Saturday and Sunday here on the show? You're doing too much. Hey.

But before we get into that, here's some AKA and Nasty C, one that will never get old, a subtle lemons, lemonade. Oh man, super mega. They took a good one away from us, but the music lives on. Let's vibe out. Happy Saturday. Hey, hey.

0: music only. Right here on 5 after. Ugh, it's not even 5 after hours. Gee whiz. Hey, I must remember where I'm at. This is not 5 after hours, yo. This is Taste the Weekend. Yo, pardon me, please. Pardon me, okay? I'm your radio bae. Usually you'd hear my voice on 5 after hours between 10 p.m. to 1 a.m. during the week. But Taste is away today. And you know what? I'm holding it down for him right here on Taste the Weekend. Kalibizo, Kinabui Pilomoketi, and I'm your radio bae. In just a bit, we are going to be getting into another nightcap mix. It's part two. Part one went down earlier and I was barely sitting. So it's a good thing that I came here in my most comfortable shoes, because part two means that I can still keep them on and dance. If I feel like it's too much, I'm taking them off, Trim. I can't lie to you now, please. That's what the fun is all about. But otherwise, before we get into the mix, let me plug you with something that I definitely think you need to go and watch if you haven't already. That is Bop and Politics. It's a podcast here at 5FM hosted by Thabo Baloyi from 5 Breakfast. And in this week's episode, he got to sit down with Tessa Duerms and they got to speak about the state of politics in our country, some of the current affairs going down, from things like the Madlanga Commission and how ready we are in terms of the local government elections, and so much more in between. If you have not caught this episode, I'm not too sure what you are waiting for yet, but I can convince you of one thing. It's important that as young people, we stay on the pulse when it comes to things that are happening in the world of politics, in the world in the world around us in general. And those are the kind of conversations they are having here, as well as how important it is for us to vote, man. Come November 4th, it's a big day, and I really, really hope to see us turning out at the polls. The registrations over registration weekend were not the greatest, but they also weren't the worst. So let's see what happens, right? But you can catch Pop and Politics on the 5FM YouTube channel. 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
3: All the predictions that we're making now as analysts, as parties, as pollsters, is based on a simple view that people are not going to show up. The more voters turn out, the less predictable the outcome of this election is going to be, which is a good thing. Botswana, when they saw in their last election 2 years ago, a complete change of government from the Liberation Party, would never been ousted, to a complete change of government, it was because they had an 80% voter turnout, mainly young people. I've been laughing at Helen Zille for the last few weeks. She's been running around saying she needs 490,000 votes and then she'll win the city. That's based on her assumption about how many people are actually going to show up and vote.
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0: It's Kayanda Saul and Msaki Jacaranda right here on Taste the Weekend. I'm your radio babe, Wipilo Moketsi. Taste is not here today, but I sure am, and I'm with you all the way till 1 a.m. It's time for us to get into yet another mix. Yo, these nightcap mixes. Hi, Taste Champagne. Or it's refresh. Or it's refresh.
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0: All right, listen, I'm not going to do much talking. I'm just going to let the music do the talking. It's a Saturday. Oh, yeah. Oh, yeah. Of course, throughout the mix, let me know how much you're loving it. 082-550-5151. Show some love.

Yeah, I'ma need an ice pack. Yeah, nightcap. Tell me where your mind at. But you can't hide that. Body on AI. Yeah, the body on high tech.

Hey, Danko Taste Champagne. Hey. Listen, another incredible mix. I have no words at this point. I just want to go outside straight after the show because what do you mean? Oh, man, what a vibe it is right here on Taste the Weekend. I'm sure you are tasting it, savoring it, doing all you want to do to it because it's just that good. I'm your Radio Bay and Chomi. Are you having a good time as much as I am, Mara? It's too much. Great music, great vibes. That's the exact energy we're talking about when we're on Taste the Weekend. Listen, I'm seeing the messages coming in. Some fire flame emojis also on the WhatsApp line. Tony saying, hey, what a mix right here on 5. Another one saying, I'm so locked in. You're making me want to go outside, but the pocket is not agreeing. Ish! My brother, I'm sorry. I know how that feels. I think we all do. But a few more days. Tuesday is around the corner if you're getting paid on the 25th. If you're a month-end person, hey, sorry. There's still another week and weekend ahead of you before you can fully go outside. But it's okay because you've got people like us who can keep you dancing regardless. Big shout out to Tay Champagne for the Chasing Sunset mix because that mix, oh, it did the most for me. Otherwise, we're heading into the third and final hour in just a bit. And you get to take over at this point. So if you have any song that you'd like to hear me play, get close to that WhatsApp line because we're going to get into Banger or Bummer in just a bit. I also have some entertainment and music news coming your way. So don't go anywhere. You're locked into 5. From

0: It is willingly kill all my feelings right here on 5FM, getting us to exactly midnight on the clock. Hey, hey. It's a brand new day. Today's the 23rd of August and you are tuned into Taste the Weekend. I'm your radio babe, Boipelo Moketsi, holding things down for Taste Champagne tonight. And listen, we are officially into Sunday. It's a brand new day. And with a brand new day, of course, comes incredible blessings, right? And if you are celebrating your big one today, then a very big happy birthday to you. Someone very close and dear to my heart, my boyfriend, actually celebrates his birthday today. So let's get back into the music while I call him to wish him a very happy birthday to my man. And if you're celebrating yours as well, happy birthday to you, Chomi. It's going to be a great one. Let's head into the final hour.
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And that's exactly the kind of Sunday I'm about to have right after the show. Definitely a lazy one. Well, not really a lie. I still have to do my hair today. That's a drag. But straight afterwards, I'll just be on my couch doing absolutely nothing. So I'll take it. A win is a win. Welcome to Sunday. You're tuned in to Taste the Weekend right here on 5FM with your radio babe tonight. I'm Boipelo Moketsi. Taste Champagne is away, but he'll be back for the Sunday edition of the show. Trust me. Now, in just a bit, we are going to be handing over the aux to you, Chomi. You get to take over this playlist. Let me know which one track do you want me to play for you. I'm going to play it for you. And all that the Five Nation then needs to decide is whether or not it is a banger or a bummer. Banger being exactly that. It's a banger. You want me to play it again and again and again. It'll never get old. Bummer being maybe next time. So let's see what the Five Nation thinks of your song selection. Send through some of those requests via voice note or message right now on the WhatsApp line 082-550-5151. I love it when you take over. It just makes me feel so good. But while you think about that, while you hit me up on the WhatsApp line, I've got some brand new music from Lord Cares. She dropped this one literally just yesterday. She teams up with Questa. She was also on 5 Drive. If you missed it, catch it on our website.

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1: Justin Chigeles. I'm not going to phone it. Hide my babies.
2: Ha.
1: The control of the stippies.
2: Vocalista can do no wrong in my eyes. He can't do any wrong in my eyes. I don't care who says what. You put him and Uncle Waffles on a track and then it's a mess. It's a mess. They create this masterpiece that is Tuspin Chigeleza. Love it so much. Sean Musik also on this one. What a hit. I know he was recently on Five Lunch with Lula Odiwa. Put everything after the divas. And I'm pretty sure you can catch that conversation on the Five Lunch catch-up page. If you missed it, it was an incredible one. I was tuned in live and man, one thing about Five Lunch, they will always have some of the best interviews. So you have to catch it if you missed it. Otherwise, ahead of that, some Money Badu with Don't Call Me. It's 23 minutes after midnight. I'm your radio babe. We Bilo Mogetsi. And I'm in for Taste Champagne on Taste the Weekends this evening. And it's time for us to hand over the aux to you because now you get to come through on Banger or Bummer, where we get to decide collectively as the Five Nation if the song that you have requested is a banger, meaning we love it. It's one of those that will be tuning into even eons from now, or is it a bummer? That try again type of thing. We've got a voice note coming through on the WhatsApp line. Have a listen.
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2: Oh, darling,
3: on this particular Saturday, but like. Here I am listening,
2: yes,
3: and you're the one behind. But anyway, may I please request for Desmond and the Tutus? Oh yes, Desmond and the Tutus pool party. Mm-hmm. If I'm not mistaken, I'm just a gay.
2: Yes, true.
3: Anyway, I knew that song and many other songs because of 5FM.
2: Yes.
3: So please, pool party by Desmond and the Tutus. Great show. Loving your energy, BBM.
2: Oh, I love you. Thank you so much for tuning in. Even in the midst of you being in the street, you said, I'm going to find a moment to listen to Five. I'm going to send a voice note and request one of my favorite tracks. It's Desmond and the Tutus. I've had the privilege of seeing them perform this live. When I say these guys are insane and epic, I mean it. My goodness, is this a banger or a bummer? That's what we want to know. 082-550-5151.

0: as requested by Mbuzi on the WhatsApp line. It's Jasmine and the Tutus pool party right here on Taste the Weekend. I want to know from you, most importantly, is that track a banger or a bummer? Pool Party is the name of that one. And you know what? Desmond and the Tutus are just so lit, man. They are so insane. Like I said, I got to see them perform live at the Tequila Mexican Festival not too long ago. Vibe Check was actually there covering all the vibes, and they were some of the people who were on the lineup. We got to chat to them straight after their set. People were losing their minds when this particular track played. In fact, throughout their whole set, people were losing their minds. So Boozy, I get why you would request this banger. A message coming through from Tanya on the WhatsApp line saying, this one is a banger for sure. I love Desmond and the Tutus so, so much. Another message with some fire flame emojis coming through from Refil. We're all the way out in Garankuwa. Hello, darling. All the way from there. I know. Love you down. But otherwise, we're still going to open it up to you and hand over the aux to you. You've got all the power, right? And you need to let me know which other track can I play before we end it off in terms of banger or bummer. I'll take one more, especially from you. Send a voice note, send a message, let me know which track that is, and let's see if the Five Nation actually agrees on whether or not it is a banger or it's a bummer.
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Oh man, what a hit. Such a classic. I think this track is about 11 years old, if I'm not mistaken, but it still makes us all dance. Black Coffee with Timeless Music. This one is titled We Dance Again. Ahead of this, Gaby Casping a Vest with Tito Mboweni. It's 20 minutes before we wrap up the show. You still tuned in, excuse me, to Taste the Weekend right here on 5FM. Kalibitso, Kinabuipilo Moketsi, your radio bay. And I'm taking one last request for Banger or Bama. And there's a message coming through on our WhatsApp line. This one is from Naledi, Naledi in Bloom. Hey, Naledi. Hey, Naledi girl. How you doing? She's asking for a song. And she says, hi, B. Hi, 5FM. Great music. I definitely think that new song by DJ Clark that's on your playlist is my banger for this evening. The new DJ Clark song on our playlist, it must be We Can Fly. It must be We Can Fly. And you know what, Felt Girl? That's definitely a banger if you ask me. But let's hear what the Five Nation has to say. Our WhatsApp line is open for you to let us know if the track I'm about to spin is a banger or a bummer. Let's close it up with this one.

0: Oh, Naledi. Naledi, you were right. This one is a banger. It is such a banger. Love it. It's music coming through from DJ Clock. We Can Fly. Special request from our girl, Naledi, who came through and said, listen, man, that DJ Clock song, that new one that you guys have been spinning, play me that one. Well, your wish is my command always. And that's how we shut down Banger or Bummer. Two tracks specially requested by you. And the Five Nation is in agreement that both these tracks are definitely bangers. Even me, Ndiavuma, I'm saying yes, we love them, okay? We absolutely do. But otherwise, we are going to be back in just a bit because there's about less than, 13 minutes left of the show. It pains me because I told you that hanging out with you is literally one of my favorite things to do. But we still have a little bit of time together, so let's get back to the music.
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0: It is a music from Bruno Mars, 24K Magic, and that's how we bow out of the show. 2 minutes before 1 a.m. It's been such an incredible 3 hours hanging out with you, Chomiaka. Thank you so, so much for making me feel so safe and comfortable right here on Taste the Weekend. Taste will be back later on tonight between 10 p.m. to 1 a.m. But as for me, your radio babe, Boipelo Moeketsi, I will catch you yet again on 5 After Hours. That's, of course, happening all the way through between 10 p.m. to 1 a.m. tomorrow. And I cannot wait. Spending time with you is easily one of my favorite things to do. And I always make sure that I have a ball. Okay? That's all that's allowed. But otherwise, I'm out of here. Thank you so much for spending time with me. And I'll be sure to catch you once again tomorrow. Yeah? As we get into end off Monday and get into Tuesday together on 5 After Hours. 10 p.m. Monday to Thursday. Love you. Bye-bye.
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1: 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I don't want to respond because sometimes xa umntu uthetha ayivakali kum.
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